won the British Single of the Year at the 2011 Brit Awards. It was the debut single for Patrick Okogwu, better known as Tiny Temper, from his studio album Discovery. We're going to pass out, apparently.

Thank you very much indeed, fellas. Yes, and before that, Jack the Lad Swing, JLS, and the club is alive with The Sound of Music, with a tune that was meant for Flo Rida, the American rapper. But he didn't want it either. So JLS had a hit with it, took it to number one in July. And as I say, Tiny Temper, 2 weeks at number one in March of 2010. Welcome along to the show. It's Call Me Number One with Lady Gaga and Beyoncé. And they're on the telephone. Shh.

Accrington's finest. Diana Vickers, semi-finalist in the X Factor in 2008, brought that out, had a week at number one in April and May of 2010, once. Yeah, just the ones. If you've just tuned in, hello there, it's Richard Smith here with Call Me Number One, the show where we look at two different years from two different decades and play a selection of the UK singles chart number one hits. Still to come later, we should have been playing the biggest selling single from 2010. I will explain more later, but the biggest selling single wasn't actually a number one. And that's what the show is all about, actually. Lady Gaga and Beyonce were on the telephone before Diana Vickers took over. And Iaz is here. Now you're thinking, who's Iaz? Well, I can tell you, it's a British Virgin Islands singer called Cadron Jones.

performed by all of the X Factor finalists in Series 7 in 2010. You want to know, don't you? Got the Book of Knowledge open. Nicola Fester, FYD, Storm Lee, Diva Fever, John Adelaide, Bellamy, Tracy Cohen, Aidan Grimshaw, Paige Richardson, Katie Wasel, Wagner, Mary Byrne, Cher Lloyd, One Direction, Rebecca Ferguson and Matt Cardle took part in that. And all proceeds went to the Help for Heroes charity. 2 weeks at number one in November and December of 2010, the X Factor finalists, and We Can Be Heroes.

It was Eaz before that, and he was stuck on replay, apparently. Anyway, after the break, we'll be looking at 1982 here on Call Me Number One. What can you remember from that year? Well, have a think. We may be playing your favourite later, so please do stay with us for some more classic sounds. But to conclude our visit to 2010, we'd normally be playing the biggest-selling single of the year, which was Eminem featuring Rihanna and Love the Way You Lie. However, that only reached number two in the UK charts. And with this show being called Call Me Number One, it wouldn't really fit, even though it was the biggest selling single of the year. So what I've done is I've picked a tune that spent 3 weeks at the top of the UK charts. We're going back to The X Factor. And the winner, Matt Cardle, revived a Biffy Clyro hit, Many of Horror, renamed it When We Collide, and had it at the Christmas number one spot for 3 weeks.

0: You're listening to Call Me Number One. It's the show where we look at two different years from two different decades and play some of the songs that made the famous number one spot in the UK singles charts. We're currently halfway through today's edition of the programme, and we'd love you to stay with us for more classic number one hits from a different year with your host Richard Smith, who's got all the information about each song just for you. 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
1: Thanks very much indeed, Ruth. Yes, it is Call Me Number One, the show that looks at the number one sounds from two different years in two different decades. In the first half of the show, we were looking at 2010. So during this half of the programme, 1982 is the focus of our attention. I'm going to get away with a couple of film soundtracks from 1982, huge films. But first, this one from Jim Petrick and Frankie Sullivan in their guise as Survivor. It came from the film Rocky III. I think we may have all had a jiggle around to this at some point in the past. It is that Eye of the Tiger. 4 weeks at the top of the UK charts from the 31st of August to the 27th of September. We're looking at 1982.

American singer and actress Irene Cara, who played the role of Coco Hernandez in the movie Fame, that won the Academy Award for the Best Original Song in 1980. It also got to number one in the UK charts in 1982, 3 weeks at the top from the 13th of July to the 2nd of August. Survivor's Eye of the Tiger was in there first, 4 weeks at the top of the charts for them. Welcome along to it. Call Me Number One. This half of the programme, we're looking at 1982. I wonder whether we'll be playing your favourite tune. Is this it?

I think we get the idea, Eddie. He doesn't want to dance. Yeah, well, that's fair enough. We can't all have non-two left feet, if that's the right phrase. spent 3 weeks at number one in November of 1982, as did Paul McCartney and Stevie Wonder. Ebony and Ivory, 3 weeks at the top of the charts for them. Now, as I say, 22 number ones during the year of 1982. And if you've just tuned in, hello there, it's Richard Smith here with Call Me Number One, the show where we look at two different years from two different decades and play a selection of the number one hits from the UK singles charts. Still to come, the biggest selling single from 1982, and a tune that I would imagine most of us have had a little bop around to at some point in the past. It spent 4 weeks at the top of the UK charts in August of 1982. Now then, moving right along as only we can, a bit of shaky for you coming up later. You have been warned, thank you very much. But first, a tune that was originally released in 1961 by The Tokens, and it was re-released in 1982, done by Tight Fit. What are we doing? That's easy for you to say. But the lion sleeps tonight.

There we are. That's a little bit of Shaky for you. Thank you. No need for that. Lead guitarist Mickey G and the accordion backing of Geraint Watkins on that particular tune. It was his third number one single and his first as a writer, Shakin' Stevens. 1 week at number one for him at the back end of January 1982, and Oh Julie. Before that, it was a Tight Fits version of The Lion Sleeps Tonight, A Whim Away. As I said, 3 weeks at number one for them, second to the 22nd of March 1982. Well, there we are. Time's beaten us once again. I don't really know where it all goes all the time. But anyway, I hope you've enjoyed our journey back to 2010 and 1982. Shall we do it all again soon? I think that's a terrific idea. Anyway, it's down to our final piece here on Call Me Number One for this time around. And here's a tune that won the Best British Single of the 1983 Brit Awards, written by Kevin Rowland of Dexys Midnight Runners from the LP Two Rye. And it was voted as the nation's sixth favourite 1980s number one in a poll for ITV some years ago. I don't know what that means, but it spent 4 weeks at the top of the charts. From the 3rd of August to the 30th of August, it is Dexys Midnight Runners with the Emerald Express and a little ditty entitled Come On Eileen. Thanks again for listening. Take care. Ta-ra!

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1: Serving patients, staff and the local healthcare community. 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News.
2: From the Sky News Centre at 2, the Health Secretary says she's asked officials to urgently develop plans to put cameras inside every cot in England's neonatal units. It's one of 14 recommendations from an inquiry into Lucy Letby's murder of 7 babies while working at the Countess of Chester Hospital between 2015 and 2016. Yvette Kubra says she wants the findings to be a turning point for the NHS. But Michelle Warden, another former nurse there, questions how it would work.
3: Are they going to give extra money for staff to monitor that CCTV and to look at it? I hope it's not going to fall on neonatal nurses and children's nurses and midwives who have got more than enough on their plates already.
2: The search for a 3-year-old boy who went missing from a Suffolk village yesterday continues this morning. Noah was last seen at a playground in Brantham when he became separated from a relative. It's understood Andy Burnham and Donald Trump will meet next week in New York. The Times are reporting the Prime Minister and the US President will come face-to-face at the United Nations General Assembly meeting on Tuesday. Reform UK is searching for a new leader in Wales. That's after Dan Thomas resigned following his arrest at the weekend. He denies wrongdoing after being questioned on suspicion of assault and controlling or coercive behaviour. Now to sport, and 16-year-old Max Diamond scored 2 excellent goals as Arsenal eased to a 4-2 EFL Cup victory at Ipswich Town. And manager Mikel Arteta was full of praise for the teenager.
4: Yeah, he was brilliant. I thought some of the individual actions that he made again to make a difference and to impact the game were outstanding. And we know the talent, we need to look after him.
2: Meanwhile, Liverpool qualified by beating Tottenham 3-1, helped by a fantastic late goal from Dominic Szoboszlai. Premier League teams Fulham and Brentford also went through, beating West Ham and Reading respectively. And 3 support acts have now quit Ed Sheeran's American tour after rapper Macklemore was dropped over his pro-Palestine comments. Aaron Rowe, Phineas and Lucas Graham all say they're withdrawing in solidarity. That's the latest. I'm Stevie Shillinglaw.
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Hi there, this is me, Colin Daffin, and welcome to another edition of Soul Deep here on Northern Air. And we're playing you all the best in soul, disco and R&B. Coming up this hour, we've got, amongst others, Whitney Houston, Craig David and Alexander O'Neill. And this week's featured artist is none other than Jackie Wilson, a real soul pioneer. But kicking us off in fine style from 1975, a disco classic, it's Van McCoy and the Soul City Symphony with The Hustle.

0: From Washington, D.C., that was Val McCoy and the Hustle, US Hot 100, Billboard number one back in 1975, and also a UK number three. Kind of a very pioneering disco track, that, I guess. Van, best known as a songwriter and producer, I think he produced or was involved in around 700 songs in his lifetime. You'll listen to me, Colin Daffron, here on Soul Deep, and we're moving from one Van to another now, quite smoothly, to Van the Man, Van Morrison. And, well, he's had a long and illustrious career as Van, and he's moved through quite a few different genres, but soul is definitely one of them, and this is a gorgeous song. It's a title track from his 1978 album. This is Wavelength.
1: This is a song about

Van Morrison there in Soulful Mood and the title track from his 1978 album Wavelength. This is Soul Deep with me, Colin Daffin, here on Manchester and Salford's number one patient station, Northern Air. And now we're going to move forward a few years into the 80s and a song from the much-missed Whitney Houston. This was US number one for her back in 1986. Also was a second UK single, got all the way to number five. It's How Will I Know.

from 1986, Whitney Houston there, and How Will I Know. Now we're going to hear the first track from our featured artist this week, who is the legendary Mr. Excitement himself, Jackie Wilson. Now Jackie was born in Detroit back in 1934, had quite a troubled upbringing, including spells in correctional facilities.

and sometimes spent as a boxer, sort of had a slightly checkered early musical career, including spells in groups with his cousin, who was a chap called Levi Stubbs, who, of course, sure you'll all know, later went on to form the Four Tops. But he really kind of made it big, first of all, when he replaced Clyde McFatter, who went on to form the Drifters, as the lead vocalist for a band called Billy Ward and the Dominoes. But after a few years with them, he went solo and signed to the Brunswick label. This was the first of his big hits, US R&B number one and a Hot 100 number seven from 1958. This is Lonely Teardrops.

0: Jackie Wilson there with his first US R&B number one, Lonely Teardrops from 1958. Coming up next, we've got the only top 10 hit for a band whose only top 10 hit came in the year that it expanded. So stick around for that.
1: Northern Air, making your stay in hospital just that little bit better.
2: One of the best ways to stay healthy is to exercise on a regular basis. Walking is a fine form of exercise and can normally fit into everyday routine. Use the stairs rather than the lifts or escalators, or even cycle instead of standing in a bus queue or sitting in a traffic jam. Walking is just one of the ways to healthier living.
3: Colin Daffin.
1: Here on Northern Air.

Grand Heights Affair there from 1984, and You Gave Me Love, a UK top 10 hit. It actually been released 4 years earlier in the United States, and only a minor hit over there, and then it was, as I say, hit here in 1984, which is also the year that Grand Heights Affair disbanded, believe it or not. And they were originally called Ben Iverson and the New Day Express when they formed back in the 1960s, but they renamed themselves Crown Heights Affair after the Brooklyn neighbourhood of Crown Heights. You listen to me, Colin Daff, on Soul Deep here on Manchester and Salford's number one patient station, Northern Air, and we're moving a bit more contemporary now with a track from Southampton's very own Craig David. This from his multi-million selling debut album, Born to Do It. It was the third single to be released, UK number 3 in 2001. It's Walking.

from his album Born to Do It. That's Craig David and Walking Away from 2001. Now it's time for our regular slice of classic Northern Soul. This is an absolute floor filler from the Wigan Casino, I think, in this case. This track is by Billy Butler, who is the younger brother of Jerry Butler, also an R&B singer. Not to be confused, of course, with the Merseyside DJ of Hold Your Plums fame. Though I think Billy Butler did use this name as a bit of an inspiration for his stage name. And it's a great track, though. In fact, it's the right track. Billy Butler, that's the name of the song.

Steady Butler there, and Right Track. And as to all the Northern Soul fans out there, I'm simply going to say, you know, keep the faith. You're listening to me, Colin Deffin, here on Soul Deep on Manchester and Salford's number one patient station, Northern Air, and it's time for another track from our featured artist this week, who is Jackie Wilson. And Jackie continued to have a string of US R&B number ones and big hitters throughout the early 1960s, and this one is from 1960. Although it didn't get to number one in either chart, this one, it was US R&B number three and Hot 100 number four. More of a traditional ballad, I think, perhaps you'd say, than... a bit of soul, but nevertheless, big hit for him, Jackie Wilson and Night.

as I say, that was more traditional balladeer stuff than soul, wasn't it? But it wouldn't have sounded out of place in Ken Dodd's repertoire, I don't think. But that, nevertheless, was Jackie Wilson with Night, big hit for him back in 1960. Now, we're moving on to the 70s and the disco era, and a track from a German group hailing from Munich. That was US Hot 100 number one, but a slightly less big hit over here, only reaching number 28. It's Silver Convention and Fly, Robin, Fly.

0: Germany Silver Convention there, and Fly Robin Fly from 1975.
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3: Regular exercise is an excellent way of looking after your heart, and believe it or not, it doesn't have to be hard work. The most complete all-round form of exercise is swimming. It's particularly good for people with joint problems as the water supports the body. It's a good idea to try a variety of strokes so that different muscle groups are actually exercised, but swimming is just one of the ways to healthier living.
1: Colin Daffin, here on Northern Air.
0: Now, coming up next, we've got some classic 80s soul balladry courtesy of Alexander O'Neill.

lately resident in Manchester, of course. That's Alexander O'Neill. And you were with me now. Oh, if you were here tonight, I should say. Where did I get that from? Apologies, I had a slip up there. Alexander's had a great, quite illustrious career, creating great hits like Saturday Love, of course, and Cherish. And coming up next, we're going to have a bit of classic soul from a couple of songwriters. Better known as, well, two-thirds of a well-known songwriting duo. It is Holland and Dozier, Lamont Dozier, and I think it was Eddie Holland. I might be wrong. Eddie O'Brien, of course, one of the brothers. I'll check that out. But this is from when they split from Motown, they formed a couple of labels of their own, Invictus and Hot Wax. Played host to the likes of Frida Payne and Chairman of the Board, amongst others. But this is the two of them together, a track from the early 70s called Why Can't We Be Lovers?

Holland and Dozier there with Why Can't We Be Lovers from the early 70s. Great track that. And on the, I think it was released on the Invictus label. Now, back to our featured artist this week, who is Jackie Wilson. Now, by 1964-65, and Jackie's initial run of hits had kind of petered out, but in 66 he came back in a big way with this track. It was his final US R&B number one, and also his final 100 top 10 hit in 1966. A worldwide hit, big hit over here as well, and yet another Northern Soul floor filler. It's Jackie Wilson, of course, and Your Love Keeps Lifting Me Higher and Higher.

Jackie Wilson there, and his big comeback single from 1966, Your Love Keeps Lifting Me Higher and Higher. And coming up now, we've got the feature that I like to call A Year in Soul. The basic premise is I'm going to play you one of the specific year in from whenever you love, the year of the charts, let's say, and give you a few clues to the year. I'm going to play a couple of tracks from that year, a couple of soul tracks that were big hits, and it's up to you to try and name the year. There you go. And in this year, people born in this year, let's start off with that, include Peter Crouch, Sheridan Smith and Zara Phillips. It was the year that people were captivated by Brideshead Revisited on television, and the year that the ZX81 was launched. Also the year that the SDP, the Gang of Four, broke away from the Labour Party. And it was also the year that Freeze had their debut UK top 10 hit, got all the way to number 8. Title track of their debut album, and featuring Ingrid Mansfield-Ullman on vocals, this is Southern Freeze.

Freeze with Ingrid Mansfield Ullman and the Southern Freeze from our mystery year. So we'd like a few more clues then. This was the year that Aldoniti won the Grand National with Bob Champion as the jockey, and Spurs triumphed over Man City in the FA Cup final. That was actually a replay after an initial 1-1 draw. Over on TV, shows that debuted this year included Bergerac, Game for a Laugh, which pasted pretty much the Generation Game of the ratings and led Larry Grayson to give it up, Bullseye and Danger Mouse, amongst others. And Only Fools and Horses made its debut this year as well. And it was also the year that Ronald Reagan was inaugurated as President of the US. That's a big clue. And there's also a royal wedding as well, another massive clue. And it was also the year that Imagination saw their debut hit. This got all the way to number 4. It's Body Talk.

Imagination there, featuring Lee John, of course, and Body Talk from our mystery year, which was, did you get it, 1981. And that just about wraps things up for this edition of Soul Deep. Hope you enjoyed the eclectic mix of music we've had for you across the hour, and I'm going to leave you with a final track from our featured artist, Jackie Wilson. After his sad passing in 1984, he got a bit of a revival, really, musically, and was paid tribute to by the Commodores on their 1984 song Night Shift. And then the Crowning Glory was really this posthumous UK number one hit across Christmas 1986. This was Reaper Tea. See you soon.

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2: From the Sky News Centre at 3, a report's found some of the babies killed by nurse Lucy Letby could have been saved. Lady Justice Thirlwall's reviews criticised a complete failure to protect newborns at the Countess of Chester Hospital. Letby murdered 7 babies and tried to kill another 7 between 2015 and 2016. Health Secretary Yvette Coopers issued this apology.
3: I am profoundly sorry for the failures set out so clearly in this report, for the harm, distress and unthinkable loss for their families and for the failures to keep their babies safe.
2: Police are continuing to search for a 3-year-old boy who went missing in Suffolk yesterday. Noah was last seen at a playground in Brantham around 3 o'clock when he became separated from a relative. It's understood Andy Burnham will meet Donald Trump next week in New York. The Times are reporting the Prime Minister and the US President will come face-to-face on Tuesday at the United Nations General Assembly meeting. Residents in an Oxfordshire village will find out later this morning the results of a referendum on leaving the UK. It's been brought on by controversial plans to open an asylum centre at a nearby military site, which would house more than 1,000 people. The Home Office says the plans are designed to reduce the impact on the local community. Tim McNally is the chair of Piddington Parish Council and says he's worried about security.
4: Do we make that walk? Do we walk the dog now whilst it's going dusk? Do the kids go out and play? This summer has been the last summer the children have basically been allowed to have a yes, you can do what you want, go here, go there. But next summer, if this site is live, they won't be able to.
2: It's claimed more than 1,500 people a day are giving up work to care for a loved one. Charity Carers UK are calling for paid carers leave, saying people are being forced to choose between work and caring. And Tottenham failed to win again as they crashed out of the EFL Cup 3-1 to Liverpool. Meanwhile, Arsenal beat Ipswich 4-2, with 16-year-old Max Darmian hitting the back of the net twice. Fulham, Brentford and Peterborough all qualified for round 4. That's the latest. I'm Stevie Shillinglaw.
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0: Westminster, the task of the Axeman, 1,000 million to save. Remember that when you pay for your medicines and have your teeth filled, when you pay your extra tanner for health insurance and pay back your extra family allowance. But the cuts in social services and education are small compared with the major savings in defense. By 1971, we shall have virtually withdrawn all our forces from the Far East and the Persian Gulf. We shall thus be relegated to a European as opposed to a world power.
1: We all support the Back Britain movement, and everyone will welcome the wide response of these past few days. Now its purpose needs to be extended so that everyone, whatever his or her individual circumstances, can do something for Britain. And this means doing something positive, not complaining that the other fellow isn't pulling his weight. It's only too easy for trade unionists to point to the failures of individual employers, or for management to find fault with the trade unions. What we want is back Britain, not backbiting.
2: We reject the idea that wages are the root cause of Britain's economic ills. We believe it's lack of investment, that the whole economy is geared to a low investment, low productivity, high cost economy, instead of a high productivity, high investment, high wages policy.
3: An incomes policy is as irrelevant as the blush.

0: The U.S. has ordered warships to head for North Korea following the seizure of an American naval vessel, Pueblo. The Koreans claim the ship was on a spying mission.
1: Once more, we crossed our fingers and waited. The aircraft carrier Enterprise, largest warship in the world, had arrived off the South Korean coast. American reservists had been mobilized, and the American intelligence ship, Pueblo, seized by the North Koreans, still appeared to be ungettable. The strike aircraft aboard Enterprise were the spearhead of a possible United States retaliation, one side of a confrontation fast approaching flashpoint. America already has 50,000 troops in South Korea. Indeed, this latest crisis may have been intended to divert American resources as the communists prepared for a renewed Vietnam offensive.
2: The enemy, very deceitfully, has taken advantage of the Tet Truce in order to create maximum consternation within South Vietnam, particularly in the populated areas.
3: This is the main South Vietnamese language radio station of Saigon. And right now, some of the Viet Cong are inside occupying the station. We understand they're not broadcasting on the air, but they do have control of the station. South Vietnamese troops outside, waiting for some tear gas to arrive, which they're going to use. There's a Viet Cong machine gun in there, about 100 yards.

0: worst street fighting in the French capital since the liberation in 1944. Students and police clashed as the youngsters demonstrated against the closing of the Sorbonne University, following extremist political action against the war in Vietnam. Trouble flared between opposing student factions. The authorities clamped down hard. The students retaliated by demonstrating against any form of authority. Riots flared throughout the night as rampaging students declared their violent scorn of the establishment. And in daylight, riot police were equally keen to show that they intended to restore law and order. The clashes were ugly and bloody.
1: Now, as the water cannons are hosing down onto these students, the police are replying with tear gas grenades at bang, those bangs you can hear on rifles, not yet anyway, that tear gas grenades, and my god, they smell vile. The water cannons hosing away now, and here come the rocks, here come the pieces of paving stone that are being hurled through the air. Oh, there's a man just being carried past me, streaming with blood, wounded in the head by one of these paving stones. The police are now trying to undo a sort of barricade that's been made in the center of the street.

0: It started as an anti-Vietnam War demonstration in Trafalgar Square. About 10,000 gathered. Most of them were young. Most of them were sincere. They wanted peace. Vanessa Redgrave, as usual, was in the vanguard of the would-be peacemakers. And so they marched through the Sunday streets of London to Grosvenor Square and the American Embassy. This was how they turned a demonstration for peace into a bloody riot such as Britain has never before witnessed.
1: Police in West Berlin have been placed on an emergency footing to deal with a wave of student unrest following the assassination attempt on the student leader Rudi Dutschke. Other West German cities were also in the grip of violent demonstrations last night as young rioters fought pitched battles with police.

0: supposed to be the spearhead of progress, flattered and paid for by their admiring seniors. An elite who will happily and audaciously carry the torch of progress into the glorious future opening before them. Yet how infinitely sad, how in a macabre sort of way funny, that the form their insubordination takes should be a demand for pot and pills, for the most tenth-rate sort of escapism and self-indulgence ever known.
1: Brian Jones, the Rolling Stones guitarist, has been fined £50 in order to pay 100 guineas costs for unlawful possession of cannabis resin. Jones pleaded not guilty.

Mick Jagger and his former girlfriend, Marianne Faithfull, were bailed yesterday on drugs charges. The court was told that when police raided Jagger's Chelsea flat, he was heard to shout, "Marianne, don't open the door, it's the police, they're after the weed."

0: America's youth have a new political hero, and voters in New Hampshire have shown that his appeal can span all generations by giving Senator Eugene McCarthy from Minnesota a staggering 42% of votes in the Democratic primary.
1: I'm hopeful that this challenge which I am making, which I hope will be supported by other members of the Senate and other politicians, may alleviate, at least in some degree, this sense of political helplessness and restore to many people a belief in the processes of American politics and of American government.
2: I run to seek new policies. Policies to end the bloodshed in Vietnam and in our cities. Policies to close the gaps that now exist between black and white, between rich and poor, between young and old. I run for the presidency because it is now unmistakably clear that we can change these disastrous, divisive policies only by changing the men who are now making them.
3: It is true that a house divided against itself is a house that cannot stand. There is division in the American house now, and believing this as I do, I have concluded that I should not permit the presidency to become involved in the partisan divisions that are developing in this political year. Accordingly, I shall not seek and I will not accept the nomination of my party for another term as your president.

0: Dr. Martin Luther King, the civil rights leader, was shot dead last night in Memphis, Tennessee.
1: At 6 o'clock, I went back to my room to watch the Huntley Brinkley show. I was in room 309. Dr. King was in room 306, less than 60 feet away. As soon as I turned on the television set, he came on the screen, speaking to the audience he had addressed the night before.
2: I'm realistic enough to know that I can meet a violent end. I live every day under the threat of death. And I have no illusions about it. There are enough sick people in the world for me to come to a violent end, just as other leaders have come to a violent end. And I don't think the important thing really is how long you live, but how well you live. And I'm not concerned about my longevity or the quantity of my life, but the quality of my life.
1: When the program ended, I reached over to turn the set down. That was when I heard the shot ring out, and I rushed out on the balcony. I saw Dr. King lying about 40 feet away. Ralph Abernathy was there, and so was Andy Young.

0: No one, no matter where he lives or what he does, can be certain who next will suffer from some senseless act of bloodshed. And yet it goes on and on and on in this country of ours. Why?
1: Senator Kennedy has been shot. Is that possible? Is that possible?
2: It could.
1: Is it possible, ladies and gentlemen? It is possible. He has. Not only Senator Kennedy. Oh my God. Senator Kennedy has been shot. And another man, a Kennedy campaign manager, and possibly shot in the head. I am right here. Ranker Johnson has a hold of a man who apparently has fired the shot. He has fired the shot. He still has the gun. The gun is pointed at me right at this moment. I hope they can get the gun out of his hand. Be very careful. Get the gun. Get the gun. Get the gun. Stay away from the gun. Stay away from the gun. His hand is frozen. Take a hold of his thumb and break it if you have to. Get his thumb. All right. That's it, Raper. Get it. Get the gun, Raper. Hold him. Hold him. Hold him. We don't want another Oswald.
3: My brother need not be idealized or enlarged in death beyond what he was in life. To be remembered simply as a good and decent man who saw wrong and tried to right it, saw suffering and tried to heal it, saw war and tried to stop it. Those of us who loved him and who take him to his rest today, pray that what he was to us, what he wished for others, will someday come to pass for all the world. As he said many times, some men see things as they are and say why. I dream things that never were and say why not.
4: Hey!

0: Wild disorder broke out last night outside the hall in Chicago where the Democratic National Convention was taking place. Police used batons and tear gas to attack demonstrators. Meanwhile, inside the hall, Hubert Humphrey looked certain to win the nomination.
1: Back and forth down the street, and the police are moving right from sidewalk to sidewalk, two deep, led by two officers. People are scurrying off the street now, running from one hotel to the other. The red flag of anarchy is moving backwards. People in the Hilton are throwing things out of the window at the police.
2: Got to be one of the most nightmarish scenes I've ever witnessed in my life, one of the most brutal and bloody, and this includes several riots that I've covered before. The police waded into the protesters on Michigan Avenue outside the convention headquarters. There they go again, some of the policemen, they're chasing the protesters. Now the blue helmeted Chicago policemen are running towards anyone and everyone, swinging their clubs. There is blood on the streets.

0: The search for communism with a human face in Czechoslovakia was ruthlessly stamped out by Russian tanks this morning. The fate of Mr. Dubček is unknown as street battles continue in Prague.
1: You are listening to the legal free radio station Hradec Králové,
2: Soviet Union announced this morning that its troops had been called into Czechoslovakia at the urgent request of Czechoslovak leaders. Statement by the official Soviet news agency said that party and government leaders of the Czechoslovak Republic had asked the Soviet Union and other allied states to render the Fraternal Czechoslovak People urgent assistance, including assistance with armed forces. At 3 a.m. 21st August 1968, I woke up to a completely different world from that one I went to sleep in. At the very moment I am recording this, the Russian tanks, prepared for any action, are standing in a big park just under my windows. You might think that the Czech people behaved like cowards when they did not fight, but you just can't go against the tanks with empty hands.

0: This march on Downing Street was one of the first repercussions against the government's plan to curb the entry of Asians from Kenya into Britain. They weren't all Asians who felt strongly opposed to the new policy, which is designed to control the flood of immigrants into a more easily absorbed, steady flow.
1: In a speech on immigration last night, Mr. Enoch Powell, the Shadow Minister of Defence, spoke of Britain busily engaged in heaping up its own funeral pyre by permitting the entry of so many Commonwealth citizens.

0: announcement. There is an order prohibiting parades and meetings within the two areas defined. And we will have to see that that prohibition order is observed and enforced.
1: We do intend marching, sir.
2: Yes, we'll get in touch with the second.
3: As long as we're not doing any harm,
1: we do intend. We are the people of Derry, and we intend marching in our city.
2: JF came here to assist, get the civil liberties, get Jerry fit, and the rest of the men.
4: I believe that Mr. Wilson has capitulated completely and absolutely to the Roman Catholic hierarchy, to the Irish Republican Army elements, to the Civil Rights Association, so-called, and to all those who have always opposed the constitution of our province. And I have absolutely no confidence in any promises Mr. Wilson has made regarding the constitution, for he says, not at this time. So at some future time, our constitution could be suspended, and there's no promise from Mr. Wilson that it will not be suspended.
5: The real complaint is minority rule in this city and the feeling of the majority of its citizens that they are regarded as not fit to rule. Two-thirds of this city are anti-unionist, yet the Unionist Party rules. Everybody.

0: driving home from Mexico after winning the World Driver's title, Graham Hill was among 17 outstanding personalities at the Men of the Year lunch in London. Olympic gold medalist David Hemery, George medalist for gallantry Sergeant James Matchett, and Colonel Colin Mitchell, Mad Mitch of the Argyles. Heart transplant pioneer, Professor Christian Barnard. Round the world yachtsman Alec Rose and lifeboat coxswain John King. Olympic gold medal boxer Chris Finnegan and England's test captain Colin Cowdrey. Some of the greats of 68.
1: More prizes, this time for pop stars. John Peel was voted number one disc jockey in the Melody Maker Reader's Pop Poll for 1968. Beverly Luck presented the trophies. The next went to Simon Dee as the top male TV artist of the year. He beat Tom Jones and Cliff Richard to the title. Top girl TV artist was Lulu, with Cilla Black and Dusty Springfield as runners-up. On behalf of the Rolling Stones, Leslie Perrin accepted the award for the best single disc, Jumpin' Jack Flash. Second place in the disc poll went to Julie Driscoll and the Brian Auger Trinity for This Wheel's on Fire. But Julie got her own back by winning two prizes as the top girl singer and with her group as the brightest hope.

0: As expected, Richard Nixon, who hasn't won an election for 18 years, is to be the Republican nominee for president. His unexpected choice as running mate is the governor of Maryland, Spiro Agnew.
1: The name of Spiro Agnew is not a household name. I certainly hope that it'll become one within the next couple months.
2: No politician is dead until he admits it. Nixon said it, and by golly, Nixon was right. 6 years after defeat for the governorship of California, with his political career apparently in ruins, Richard Milhouse Nixon has made a fantastic comeback. Castigated by his opponents as Tricky Dick, the last man you buy a used car from, he's come up with the best trick in the book.
3: I saw many signs in this campaign. Some of them were not friendly. Some were very friendly. But the one that touched me the most was one that I saw in Destler, Ohio, at the end of a long day of whistle stopping. A teenager held up the sign, "Bring us together." And that will be the great objective of this administration at the outset, to bring the American people together.

Scorpios, the tiny island that shot into the headlines when Jackie Kennedy, America's former first lady, became the second Mrs. Aristotle Onassis. But not in the eyes of the Roman Catholic Church. The pressmen battle to get close to the 69-year-old multimillionaire and his 39-year-old bride who had broken the church's law by marrying a divorced man. As the couple emerge from the tiny Greek Orthodox church, both garlanded with orange blossom, torrential rain was falling. According to the Greeks, this was a great omen of good luck for the newlyweds.

0: Mars is coming to you approximately halfway between the moon and the Earth.
1: Roger.
2: We have a beautiful view of Florida now. We can see the Cape just the point. And at the same time, we can see Africa. I can also see Gibraltar at the same time I'm looking at Florida.
1: We've got it. Apollo 8 now in lunar orbit. There's a cheer in this room. This is Apollo Control Houston, switching now to the voice of Jim Lovell.
0: From the crew of Apollo 8, we close with good night, good luck, a Merry Christmas, and God bless all of you on the good earth.

The Vietnam peace talks in Paris are still deadlocked as delegates continue to argue over the shape of the negotiating table. A diamond, a square, four squares, and a round table have all been vetoed by one or other of the parties.

Part 14 of 25 Years of Rock was researched by John Tabler and Pete Frame and produced by Trevor Dann. The series was devised by Stuart Grundy and is a Radio 1 production in association with Billboard magazine. It's 1969, the year of Neil Armstrong's Giant Leap for Mankind and David Bowie's Space Oddity. John and Yoko Lennon went to bed to give peace a chance, and 300,000 hippies created the Woodstock Nation. Infamous places in the headlines included My Lai, Chappaquiddick, and 144 Piccadilly. And while the Stones had sympathy for the devil, Thunderclap Newman found something in the air, Jethro Tull were living in the past, and The Who introduced us to Tommy and the era of rock operas. It's all in Part 15 of 25 Years of Rock, 1969.

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2: From the Sky News Centre at 4, the government's considering 14 recommendations made by an inquiry into Lucy Letby's murders of 7 babies. Lady Justice Thirlwall said dysfunctional management and poor safeguarding practices led to avoidable deaths at the Countess of Chester Hospital. Cot cameras in neonatal units and a barring scheme for failing NHS managers are among measures the Health Secretary told MPs are underway. Former Health Secretary Jeremy Hunt says there are other issues at play too.
3: For example, the NHS is just overwhelmed by targets. And I think you have a system where often patients turn into numbers. And, you know, treatment of suffering turns into an episode of care on an Excel spreadsheet.
2: Police are continuing to search for a 3-year-old boy who went missing in Suffolk yesterday. Noah was last seen at a playground in Brantham around 3 o'clock when he became separated from a relative. It's understood Andy Burnham and Donald Trump will meet in New York next week. The Times are reporting the Prime Minister and the US President will come face-to-face on Tuesday at the United Nations General Assembly meeting. Residents in an Oxfordshire village will find out later this morning the results of a referendum on leaving the UK. It's over controversial plans to open an asylum centre at a nearby military site for more than 1,000 people. Arsenal maintain their winning start to the season as a youthful lineup beat Ipswich 4-2 in the EFL Cup. Manager Andoni Areola said the young players impressed.
4: After the other day, I think it was clear that we needed energy. We needed fresh legs. We needed people that players that can give us this intensity. I think in the games, no, that we've shown this level, no, of aggressiveness, of willingness to recover the ball high, of, I think we looked better.
2: That was after Liverpool qualified by beating Tottenham 3-1, helped by a late goal from Dominic Szoboszlai. And Premier League teams Fulham and Brentford also made it through. And 3 support acts have now quit Ed Sheeran's tour after rapper Macklemore was dropped over his pro-Palestinian comments. That's the latest. I'm Stevie Shillinglaw.
0: Northern Air.
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A fairground's painted swings.

0: 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Cannula, laparotomy, and pediatric ward nurse, which was me when I qualified. 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
2: Making your stay in hospital just that little bit better.
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2: From the Sky News Centre at 5, police are continuing to search for a three-year-old boy who went missing in Suffolk yesterday. Noah was last seen at a playground in Brantham around 3 o'clock when he became separated from a relative. Brantham Parish Council Chair Mal Bridgman says the whole county have come together.
3: It's been a fantastic community effort. There's hundreds and hundreds of people from Brantham, from surrounding villages as far as Ipswich have come down to assist with the search. And as you look around there, you can see the people are still searching. A massive effort from the emergency services.
2: The Health Secretary says she's asked officials to urgently develop plans to put cameras inside of every cot in England's neonatal units. It's one of 14 recommendations from an inquiry into Lucy Letby's murder of 7 babies while working at the Countess of Chester Hospital between 2015 and 2016. Yvette Cooper says she wants the findings to be a turning point for the NHS. Michelle Warden, a former nurse who used to work there, questions how it would work.
4: Are they going to give extra money for staff to monitor that CCTV and to look at it? I hope it's not going to fall on neonatal nurses and children's nurses and midwives who have got more than enough on their plates already.
2: It's understood Andy Burnham will meet Donald Trump in New York next week. The Times are reporting the Prime Minister and the US President will come face to face on Tuesday at the United Nations General Assembly meeting. Authorities in Los Angeles say three people have died in a helicopter crash. The fire department says it came down in the Chatsworth neighbourhood just before 7 p.m. local time. Tottenham failed to win again as they crashed out of the EFL Cup 3-1 to Liverpool. Meanwhile, Arsenal beat Ipswich 4-2, with 16-year-old Max Downman hitting the back of the net twice. Fulham, Brentford and Peterborough qualified for round four. And three support acts have now quit Ed Sheeran's American tour after rapper Macklemore was dropped over his pro-Palestinian comments. Aaron Rowe, Phineas and Lucas Graham have all announced they're withdrawing in solidarity with the rapper. That's the latest. I'm Stevie Shillinglaw.
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6: Hello there and welcome once again to my favourite song. It's the show where we've asked some well-known faces from the entertainment world to tell us what their favourite song is, so we can play it just for you. It really is an eclectic mix of songs and memories that we have for you during the next hour, so please do stay with us and see if their favourite song is your favourite song.
7: 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This is Joanna Lumley, and I'm sending all the love in the world, all the patients who are listening to this, and the staff, and the nurses, and the doctors, and the volunteers, and the cleaners. And just to say that my favourite record to make your spirit dance, even if your legs can't, is Rite Petite by Jackie Wilson. Enjoy.

Hi, everybody. This is Bobby Davro here. Bobby Davro, the only entertainer from the 80s that hasn't been arrested. Times are hard. I hope all that are suffering from anything in hospital get well soon. And I've been asked by the hospital radio folk to tell you what my favourite song is. Now, back in 1971, I was years old, and I was coming out of school. I was about 12 or 13. Looking back, I can't do the figures, but I came out of school. My father had picked me up, and we were listening to Radio 1 back in those days, and a song came on the radio, and I fell in love with the song, and the singer, the Irish songwriter, became my idol in life, and he's still my idol, and 15 years later, I met him and became one of his greatest friends, so much so that his daughters were my bridesmaids when I got married to the funny old ex-wife. And that man is called Gilbert O'Sullivan. Gilbert O'Sullivan, to me, he's still my idol, and he writes the most wonderful songs. And that song back in 1971 was called Nothing Rhymed. One of my favourite songs, if not my favourite, represents something very special to me. Gilbert O'Sullivan, Nothing Rhymed. Get well soon, everybody.

Hello, my name is Victoria Derbyshire, and my favourite song is One Day Like This by Elbow. I love the sentiment of this. You know, all I need is one day a year that makes me so happy, and that will do me, to be honest. Yeah, I've loved it for years, and it was the first song that my new husband and I danced to when we got married a couple of years ago. I want to wish all of you who are getting better in hospital a speedy recovery, a successful recovery, and I am sending you loads of love and strength.

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1: Greetings, everybody. Rob Rinder, Judge Rinder here. Now, my favourite song is Diggaloo Diggalay, the great Eurovision Song Contest entry in 1984. But as some of you might not be very well, I don't want to voice that on you. So the song that I really love and I'm listening to the moment that gives me pep and joy is Lizzo's Good As Hell. I hope you play it. And to everybody who's in hospital, I wish you the very, very best. Get well soon. Lots of love. I hope you find joy in the day. And of course, to our wonderful NHS staff, thank you for everything you do. You are the best of, well, all of us. Have a great, joyous, healthy, recovering day. Lots of love.
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1: Hi, this is Simon Le Bon from Duran Duran on Your Hospital Radio. I've been doing a little radio show. It's called Whoosh. And over the last year, I've played some fantastic music. And you know what? I choose as my favorite track something by the Avalanches, Rivers Cuomo and Pink Sifu. This is Running Red Light.

0: going out tonight in a pink champagne Corvette. 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
1: Without a flicker of regret.
0: I sleep 3 feet above the street.

I'm Sophie Ellis-Bexter, and for Hospital Radio, I would like you to play, please, my favourite song. This song I have loved since I was a little girl, and it introduced me not only to the idea of brilliant, bombastic pop music, but also the music video featured Tony Basil in a cheerleader's outfit with extraordinarily bright makeup, which I think also sowed a kernel that was a great way to be a pop star. The song is Hey Mickey, so turn it up loud. And if you are in hospital at the moment, I want to wish you a very, very speedy recovery. And I hope you're being well treated and that everything is going in the right direction. Thinking of you, sending you lots of love, and have a little boogie in your bed to this one.

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3: Welcome back to My Favourite Song. It's the show where we've asked a whole bunch of celebs to tell us about their favourite song so they can share it with you. 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
4: 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Now, regular listeners to me on the radio will know I absolutely love a song with a strong narrative thrust. And I've tried to think of a song for you today, all in hospital, lying there, wanting some entertainment in a song, something that's going to hold your attention. And I think that this song might really engross you in the same way a short story does. The song 24 Hours from Tulsa, to me, is like a short film noir. When I first heard it, I was literally on the edge of my seat. It was first recorded by Gene Pitney, but I prefer the Dusty Springfield version. I mean, what's going to happen? Is she going to get home? Have a listen now, and I send you lots of love and my warm wishes for a speedy recovery.

Hello, this is Chris Tarrant. My favourite song, and this is so hard to choose because I love so many tunes, but it would have to be The Eagles' Hotel California. I've played it on radio hundreds and hundreds of times. I never stopped loving it. It also reminds me of a time when I was a really brash young dude. At least I thought I was the bee's knees. I had very long hair. I was driving a silly sports car from Los Angeles all the way to San Francisco. And I just thought, you know, life could get no better. And I played the Eagles all the way, non-stop, both sides of the album, and then played it all over again. So it's my favourite tune. It reminds me of a great time in my life. And it is a wonderful tune. And can I just say to all of you in hospital, but from me and from all of us, just get out of there and get well soon. God bless you. Thank you.

Hello, this is Sarah Green. And first of all, I'd like to wish you well. And secondly, I'd like to share with you my favourite song at the moment. I first heard it a few months ago when I was driving along in the car. And as the opening note started playing, I got this overwhelming sense of my dad. I just felt him there with me, and that gave me so much comfort. And then when I started listening to the words of the song, I realized they had even more meaning, because it started talking about love being a compass. And in our family, we always thought of our dad as a compass, the person who showed us the right direction in life. And we still do, and we always will. And oh my goodness, this song, I just loved it. And I ended up in tears at the end of the song, but happy tears. And when I shared the song with my sister and told her about my experience, she felt exactly the same way. So I'd like to share it with you now and hope that you enjoy it as much as I do. It's by Griff and it's called Love is a Compass.

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1: Hi, this is Mark Radcliffe from BBC Radio 2 and 6 Music and Glastonbury. And my favourite record, as you can imagine, very difficult to pick just one favourite after a lifetime spent in music. But my all-time musical idol is David Bowie. And so I will pick Heroes because it does exactly what it says on the tin, really. We could be heroes just for one day. And a lot of you will be listening, needing some kind of pick-me-up. And I think that this will kind of lead you towards better times if you're suffering at the moment or struggling or trying to overcome something. I spent a lot of time in hospital a couple of years ago myself, and this record certainly helped me. So remember, you could be a hero just for one day. So my favourite record, David Bowie and Heroes.

0: Well, that's just about all we have time for now. I hope you've enjoyed our celebrities telling us about their favourite song, and I wonder whether we've played a favourite song of yours in the last hour. Matthew Rolland from Hospital Radio Reading was responsible for getting all of our celebrities involved in today's show, so thanks to him for all his hard work in making that happen. I'm Richard Smith saying thank you so much for listening to this edition of My Favourite Song, and we look forward to your company again very soon. And as we just have time left for one more, who's our final guest on the show today?
1: Hello everyone, it's me, the lovely Debbie McGee. Anyway, I wanted to share with you what my favourite song is, and it's Stevie Wonder, Isn't She Lovely, which I believe he wrote about his daughter. And as soon as I hear the introduction to that music, I just feel uplifted and dance around the house usually. I used that music on Strictly Come Dancing in 2017 in the semi-finals. Giovanni and I danced a foxtrot to it. So it really has some special memories for me. So I'm really sorry to hear that you're all in hospital, but hopefully just listening to this will just bring a smile to your face, and like me, inside something just lifts up and brightens me up. So hopefully it will just brighten your day for a couple of minutes. So I'm sending you loads of love and a great big virtual hug.

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2: From the Sky News Centre at 6, at least three people have died in a helicopter crash in Los Angeles. It's understood the NBC News chopper came down near a car park in the Chatsworth area of the city last night. One other person has been taken to hospital. Captain Brandon Silverman from the LA Fire Department says their investigations are now underway.
3: From the helicopter itself, it's pretty well destroyed, so we are going to have to go through the rubble and see how many victims there were on board, as well as identify the helicopter. We couldn't even see a tail number.
2: Emergency services are continuing their search for a three-year-old boy who went missing in Suffolk yesterday. Noah was last seen at a playground in Brantham, but was then separated from a family member. The Prime Minister will meet Donald Trump next week in their first face-to-face meeting. The pair, who've spoken on the phone twice since Andy Burnham got the keys to Downing Street, will both be at the UN General Assembly in New York. A small Oxfordshire village will soon discover whether they'll be breaking away from the UK. Residents of Piddington are protesting against government plans to convert a military base into a facility for migrants. All of Ed Sheeran's support acts have quit his US tour after Macklemore was dropped over his pro-Palestinian comments. Aaron Rowe, Phineas and Lucas Graham have all said they'll no longer perform in solidarity with the rapper. In sport, teenager Max Dowman helped Arsenal to a 4-2 EFL Cup victory against Ipswich last night. He's become only the second 16-year-old to score two goals in the same game at a Premier League club. His manager, Mikel Arteta.
4: Yes, because he's 16 years old and we need to be really cautious with that. We don't want to stop him. We don't want to put any brakes into him. We need to develop him and we are full aware what he needs and he will have opportunities to play.
2: Tottenham are out of the competition after losing 3-1 to Liverpool at Anfield. That's the latest. I'm Tanya Snuggs.
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5: Present I'm Sorry I Haven't a Clue, the antidote to panel games. At the piano is Colin Sell, and your chairman is Jack D.
6: Hello and welcome to I'm Sorry I Haven't a Clue. You join us this week for a second visit to historic Guildford. In 1203, King John made Guildford Castle his country home and arrived here with his new bride, the 12-year-old Queen Isabel. They were married before a congregation of 100 barons and just after netball practice. However, the marriage was annulled by the Pope when he discovered the couple were second cousins and consequently far too distantly related for a royal marriage. Having divorced from Isabel, King John then married a French countess called Isabella, as not only did she bring rich lands in France, but it also made for an easy change to his tattoo. King John fought Philip of France for control of the great castles of Normandy. In 1204, he lost the Chateau Gaillard, so opted instead for a bottle of the house white. Guildford is found on the ancient Harrow Way. With its crude construction and uneven surface, the Harrow Way is claimed to be the oldest road in Britain, a claim disputed by anyone who's driven on the Guildford bypass. The author of Alice in Wonderland, Lewis Carroll, is buried here. His family marked his gravestone with the inscription, "Fell asleep, 14th January, 1898. The law was later changed to make it illegal to bury elderly dozing relatives. It was at the Guildford Counselling Centre that the pioneering therapist, Dr. James Barfield, repeatedly tried but failed to start a self-harming awareness group. He said it was like banging his head against a brick wall. Companies based here include Colgate Palmolive. After the Queen toured their new toothpaste factory, Her Majesty was surprised to find that when she took off her protective cap, staff lined up to squeeze her by the bottom. Guildford is the home of Britain's most successful female racing driver, Catherine Legg, who was recently invited to test a Formula One car fitted with the latest kinetic energy recuperation system, brake bias adjustment, and wing drag reduction controls. But she didn't like the colour. I had to read it. Let's meet the teams. On my left, Barry Cryer and Graham Garden. And on my right, Tim McTaylor and Jeremy Hardy. And getting ready to enjoy some action on the desk next to me, please welcome our lovely scorer, the delightful Samantha. Okay, well, we kick off today with a round called Uxbridge English Dictionary. The English language has many terms which appear to be interchangeable, but this isn't always true. For example, there's an important difference in meaning between belief and faith. A belief is acceptance by the mind that something is true or real, underpinned by an emotional or spiritual sense of certainty, whereas your faith is what you wath with a faith flannel. However, meanings are constantly changing, Tim, so let's hear any new definitions you may have spotted recently. Tim, can you start us?
7: Suffragette, Ryanair.
6: Graham.
8: Grandee, Jack's grandmother.
6: Barry.
9: Vanish, rather like a van.
6: Jeremy.
10: Ball bearing, the side a gentleman dresses.
7: Arsenal, the whole body.
9: Pastiche, watch Sean Connery eat in Cornwall.
10: Module, Christmas with the Who.
9: Loosh, where Sean Connery takes his comfort breaks.
8: Jacuzzi, French for I know who did that in the bath.
9: Singe, what Sean Connery confesses to in church.
8: Singapore, Jeremy Hardy.
6: We've all had a drink. Well, the teams are going to sing along with a selection of well-known discs now in the round called Pick Up Song. Samantha made her regular visit to the record library earlier to choose the team's songs, where she found the archivist trying to preserve some of the older records. Samantha says he was busy handling some fragile discs, and just as she was getting her greatest hits out, she heard him crack one out in the storeroom. Samantha is back and ready to give the discs a spin. You should sing along, teams, and continue when Samantha turns the volume down. If when the music returns you're within a gnat's crotchet of the original, I'll be awarding points. And too many points means you'll have to ask your wife to take them on her license. What do points mean?
11: Prizes!
6: That's right. And this week's prize will delight anyone who enjoys visiting ancient churches, examining commemorative plaques, and warmly greeting the church wardens they encounter along the way. It's this fine English heritage arse-rubbing kit. So Barry, you're to start, and I'd like you to accompany Elvis Presley singing Let Me Be Your Teddy Bear.
11: Baby, do you let me be your loving teddy bear? Put a chain around my neck and lead me anywhere. Oh, let me be your teddy bear. I don't want to be a tiger, cause tigers play too rough. I don't want to be a lion, cause lions ain't the kind you love enough. Just want to be your teddy bear. Put a chain around my neck and lead me anywhere. Oh, let me be your teddy bear. Baby,
6: spot on, Barry. Well done. I must say, with the help of the Guildford Stuck in the 50s Society. Okay, so Tim, you're next. I'd like you to accompany the Talking Heads singing Psycho Killer.
12: I can't seem to face up to the facts. I'm tense and nervous and I can't relax. I can't sleep cause my bed's on fire. Don't touch me, I'm a real live wire. Psycho killer, qu'est-ce que c'est? Far better. Run away. Oh, psycho killer, qu'est-ce que c'est? Far better. Run.

0: So, your turn now, Graham. Would you accompany the Sex Pistols singing Anarchy in the UK?
1: I am an antichrist. I am an anarchist. Don't know what I want, but I know how to get it. I want to destroy possible.

0: Thank you, Jeremy.
1: That was uncanny.
2: Yes. I think it just goes to show that not all castratos have great voices.
0: Well, it wasn't worth going to that much trouble, was it?
1: You win some, you lose some, James.
2: Well, the teams are going to give full vent to their acting skills now in the round called Sound Charades. It's a radio version of the old TV favourite, Give Us a Clue. In the original, mimes were conducted in total silence to an ecstatic audience. The team's version is exactly the same, except for those two bits I just told you about. The grand master of the game was, of course, Lionel Blair, who always treated his team well, even taking them on expensive holidays. Christopher Biggins recalls once climbing out of the swimming pool, a little shivery and dripping wet, when Lionel kindly tossed him over a towel. Tim and Jeremy, you're to start, please, and your title will shortly be displayed to the audience via the laser display screen.
3: Okay.
2: So for listeners at home, here's the mystery voice.
4: Watchdog. Watchdog.
2: So off you go, Tim and Jeremy.
5: It's television, and it's one word.
3: Yeah, one word.
5: Oh. And it goes like this. Oh, what's the time? Oh, 3 o'clock. Thanks, Rover. The end.
2: Watchdog. So, your turn, Barry and Graham, and your title's now being exhibited on the laser display board. Okay. And the mystery voice for the listeners at home.
4: Oh. The importance of being earnest. The importance of being earnest.
1: Play in a film, and it's five words.
6: Five words.
1: Goes like this.
6: Goes like this. Wasn't Eric Morecambe great?
1: Yes. Yes, he was, but don't underestimate the vital role played by his partner.
3: Yeah, it's the importance of being
2: It's too easy, it is. Well, here's another title going up now, and Mystery Voice at home. This is for you, Tim and Jeremy.
4: Grand Designs. Grand Designs.
5: Two words.
3: Two words, and it's a television programme.
5: Goes like this.
7: Hello, dear, what are you knitting?
8: Oh, it's a little cardi. It's part of my new range.
7: What, you're knitting a stove?
8: No, no, no. My grandson says I should have my own label.
7: Oh, what, so people know where to send you when you get lost?
8: No, my own haute couture knitwear range.
7: Ooh.
8: I'm getting ready for the Paris Fashion Week.
7: Ooh.
8: I'm showing.
7: I can see that.
8: They've got a catwalk and everything.
7: Your cat can't walk anymore.
8: I know. I can slide him down. These little booties are very slippery.
7: Oh, so what are you going to call this label?
8: My grandson says it should be named after me.
7: Oh, what do you mean? Dot, dot, dot.
8: No, I'm not called Dot. Something like House of Nan.
7: Oh!

0: Gran.
1: Yes.
2: Yeah. Come on.
0: I don't know, Gran.
2: Yes, you do.
1: Begins with D.
0: Grand Design.
3: Yeah. Yeah. Ah, Grand. I see what you did there.
4: Yes. There's a final title now being displayed for you, Barry and Graham. And once again, the mystery voice at home.
5: The Thing. The Thing.
0: Oh, made a film of that, did they?
1: So I take it's a film.
3: Two words.
0: It is a film, yes.
3: It's a film, yes.
0: It was something like this.
3: Dougal!
0: You'll have had your tea.
2: No.
3: Matter of fact, I made myself a nice cup of coffee.
0: What?
3: I've got a, what do you call it, a catheter.
0: You mean cafetiere?
3: No, I was at home.
0: Oh, never mind that. It's enough of your amusing misunderstandings. Now, have you brought me the what's it?
3: What?
0: You know what I mean.
3: Oh, you mean the,
0: exactly. It'll be in your sporran.
3: Oh, you mean this?
0: No, put it away. No. I didn't mean that. No, I meant the...
3: This?
0: No, not that either. I'm surprised you kept it, to be honest. Now, what do you call it?
3: Oh, you mean this?
0: Yes, that's exactly what I wanted.
3: Why didn't you say so? Goodbye.
1: Did you keep in a sporran?
2: The Thing?
1: Oats?
0: Yes.
3: What a brisk round that was.
4: The next round is an interesting version of the Sunday evening Radio 4 show, Poetry Please. Or as most listeners will know it, Poetry Click. We'll be examining how great works of poetry are inspired. For example, what prompted Robert Burns to write this. We slicket karin timras bisti. Oh, what a panex in thy blisti. Perhaps we'll never know. Okay, I'll give the teams the first lines to some well-known poems and ask them to suggest how the works might have been completed less successfully. So the first one's for you, Jeremy.
2: Uh-huh.
4: Shall I compare thee to a summer's day? Thou art...
2: bloody miserable.
4: The answer is more lovely and more temperate. Barry.
6: Yeah.
4: 'Twas brillig and the slithy toves did gar and gimble in the wabe.
3: Yeah, never mind all that, sir. Blow into this, please.
4: As we all know, that was Lewis Carroll and Jabberwocky.
1: Oh.
4: Graham. Miss Joan Hunter Dunn, Miss Joan Hunter Dunn.
0: Paging Miss Joan Hunter Dunn.
4: The answer is Furnished and Burnished by Aldershot's son, John Betjeman. Tim.
1: Yep.
4: My heart aches and a drowsy numbness pains my sense as though...
1: quote unquote was on. That's what you told me to say.
4: It's as though of hemlock I had drunk, John Keats, Ode to a Nightingale. Jeremy. This is the night mail crossing the border, bringing the cheque and the postal order, letters for the rich, letters for the poor.
2: But mostly catalogues.
4: The shop at the corner and the girl next door's W.H. Auden night train. Barry, the owl and the pussycat went to sea in a beautiful pea-green boat. They...
3: drowned.
4: They took some honey and plenty of money, wrapped up in a £5 note, Edward Lear. Graham, half a league, half a league, half a league.
0: Paging half a league.
4: It's actually onward all in the valley of death rode the 600. Tennyson charged the light brigade.
0: Yeah.
4: Finally, Tim. Bent double like old beggars under sacks. Knock-kneed, Coughing like hags, we cursed through sludge till...
1: we got off our Ryanair flight.
4: With the haunting flares, we turned our backs, Wilfred Owen. Okay, well, here's some for any of you to have a go at. Should old acquaintance be forgot and never brought to mind?
0: Yes.
4: Should old acquaintance be forgot and old Lang Syne, Robert Burns? And did those feet in ancient time walk upon England's mountains green?
0: No.
4: Was the holy lamb of God on England's pleasant pasture seen, William Blake, Jerusalem? Do not stand at my grave and weep. I am not there.
3: I'm behind you.
4: I do not sleep, Mary Elizabeth Fry. It was a lover and his lass with a hey and a ho and a...
0: another ho.
4: The hey nonny no that the green corn field did pass. Shakespeare. 15 men on a dead man's chest, yo ho ho and...
1: another failed resuscitation.
4: Bottle of rum, oh. Robert Louis Stevenson. And finally, sexual intercourse began in...
2: Hazelmere.
4: It was 1963, which was rather late for me. Philip Larkin, that was... I know what everyone's thinking. Why aren't there more ducks on the radio? Well, the teams are set to bring duck performance to the radio. Each will reprise a classic scene from film or musical theatre with one of their number playing a central role as a duck. Barry and Graham, I'd like you to perform the song I Remember It Well from Gigi, with Barry in the Maurice Chevalier role and Graham as a duck taking the Hermione Gingold role.
3: We met at 9. I was on time. Ah, yes, I remember it well. We dined with friends. A tenor sang. Ah, yes, I remember it well. That dazzling April moon. That's right, that's right. Ah, yes.

For our next scene, we'll be looking to the film epic for our inspiration. And in this scene, teams, I'd like you to all perform as ducks. I shall take the part with the most lines. Okay, music, please. I bring a message from your master, Marcus Licinius Crassus, commander of Rome. By command of his most merciful excellency, your lives are to be spared. Slaves you were and slaves you remain. But the terrible penalty of crucifixion has been set aside on the single condition that you identify the body or the living person of the slave called Spartacus.

0: Well, it's very nearly the end of the show. Well, there is just time to fit in a round looking at the effects of advancing age. How many of us find ourselves in a room wondering what on earth we went in there for? I'm looking at 900 now. So, teams, your suggestions, please, of musicals and show tunes likely to appeal to an audience of pensioners. You can start, Jeremy.
1: I was born under never mind.
2: Barry.
3: Jesus Christ, soup again.
0: Tim.
4: As long as he feeds me.
0: Graham.
5: Annie, get your teeth.
4: I'm putting in my top set.
3: Oh, that's the one with Ginger Codgers and Fred Astaire lift.
1: Little Shop of Horlicks.
4: Staying Alive.
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5: A Little Night Mucus.
3: I'm reviewing my constipation.
4: Paint your wig on.
5: Kiss me, Pate.
3: I'm getting buried in the morning.
0: And so, ladies and gentlemen, as the CDs of hope are washed off the desert island of time by the waves of fate, and the audience of eternity wonders what kind of idiot leaves his eight treasured CDs on a tidal beach, I notice it's the end of the show. So, from the team, Samantha, myself, and our audience here in Guildford, it's goodbye. Goodbye!
6: Barry Cryer, Graham Garden, Tim Brooke Taylor and Jeremy Hardy were being given silly things to do by Jack D, with Colin Sell setting some of them to music. The programme consultant was Ian Pattinson and the producer was John Naismith.
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1: Hancock's Half Hour.
2: Well, now, gentlemen, the last item on the agenda of this meeting of the East Cheam Round Table is, of course, the carnival arrangements. We've had a whole fortnight to think about it. What bright ideas have we?
3: Well, Vicar, I was thinking
2: Mr. Biggs?
4: Well, obviously we need a carnival queen. I suggest we invite entries from the young ladies of the borough.
3: Well, I feel as we had a carnival queen last year, we don't want to be accused of repeating ourselves, so I suggest a little idea of mine.
2: An excellent idea. Mr. Biggs. We'll have a carnival queen again. All in favour?
4: Aye.
2: Carried.
3: Well, this idea of mine is a very interesting one because the novelty value would make a welcome change.
2: Did you have your hand up, Mr. Brown?
5: Yes, Vicar. I assume we're going to hold it in the vicarage on the lawn as we did last year.
3: Ah, well, now, I'm glad that's been brought up because thinking back over our previous fates, the vicarage has proved rather small, so I suggest the field behind the school would provide more space.
2: We're all in favour of the vicarage.
4: Aye.
3: Well, yes, I've nothing against the vicarage, but as we are hoping to cater for a much larger number of visitors this year, surely the larger the field, the more facilities we can offer.
6: Can I bring up the question of the refreshments?
2: By all means, a very important item.
3: That is my department. I've been in charge of the refreshments for the last 10 years. So, when I'm elected again...
6: Gentlemen, the refreshments last year were abominable.
4: Hear.
3: Yes, well, I can explain that. If you remember, we had to put it back a week. And by then, the sandwiches were a bit on the curly side. but I can safely say, without fear of contradiction, that this year will be a feast.
6: I propose that we elect a new catering secretary this year.
3: Oh, come now, you can hardly lay the blame at my doorstep. After all, I'm the longest-serving member of
6: this... I'm not wishing to push myself forward for this post, but if it's the wish of the committee, I'll willingly accept the responsibility and carry it out to the best of my ability.
3: Well, of course, I shall have something to say about that. I mean, after
2: really
3: all, the man...
2: Very kind of you, Mr. Warren. I'm sure you do an excellent job.
3: Now, wait a minute. I've been on the Carnival Committee for many years now, and I must
2: all
3: say...
2: All in favour, Mr. Warren, taking over the catering arrangements?
4: Aye.
3: But surely you...
2: The next item to be discussed is the amusements.
3: Well, of course. Now, this is where I feel I can be of most help to the committee. I have several ideas I've been turning over in my mind. I've prepared a list of the sideshows, and I've spent several nights drawing up a plan concerning the placing of the various stalls. If you'd like to gather round here, I'll explain...
2: Your hand was up, Mr. Brown, I believe.
5: I suggest a roundabout this year.
3: Yes, well, I hadn't planned on having a roundabout. I don't like them personally. They can be dangerous, and of course... The insurance premium we'd have to pay would nullify the whole...
2: All in favour of a roundabout.
4: Aye.
3: Well, I could, of course, always move the coconut shy to one side and put the roundabout in there. If you'd all gather round and see the plan I've drawn up, you'll notice the rather clever way I've arranged...
4: I've taken the liberty of drawing up a proposed plan for the placing of the sideshows this year.
2: Oh, how interesting. May we see it, Mr. Biggs?
3: Yes, well, I've got a plan here as well. If you'd all gather round,
2: Mr. Biggs, a very excellent layout. All in favour of Mr. Biggs's layout.
4: Aye.
2: Well, now, shall we move on to the next item? Who's going to open the garden fete?
4: Well, this is the big problem every year, isn't it?
3: Well, I don't mind opening it for you.
2: We need a popular figure in the entertainment world.
3: Yes, well... Well... This has always been my department. Being in the business, I have a legion of friends and acquaintances who would be delighted to do the job, and very reasonably, too. 15 in one should get quite a fair job done, I reckon.
4: If we can get a big name to draw the crowds in, the success of the fete is assured.
3: Well, I've always provided you with big names in the past. What about the boy I got you the year before last? Charlie Rollspear is a lovely act. He's appearing at Scunthorpe this week in Nudes, Knees and Knockabout. And the week in question, he's at Aldershot in Bear It In Mind.
2: Got it?
3: Yes. Bear It In Mind, yes. Yes, he'd do it like a shot. I'll book him, shall I?
2: I don't think so. He's the one who told all those rather unfortunate jokes, isn't he?
3: Well, I admit old Charlie's a bit of a lad, but then, of course, he didn't know you were there, Vicar.
4: It's about time we had somebody decent down to open it. The gentleman responsible for booking the people won't suggest anybody. I'm sure the committee will be pleased to accept his resignation.
3: Well, he's not going to. It's the only job he's got left. I can't understand it. Who got you? Harry. Hi, here we are again, our bottle. Wasn't my fault he was drunk. He didn't do any damage.
4: He didn't open the feet either.
3: Well, he would have done if he could have found his way up the platform steps.
5: It's not good enough.
3: What do you expect for £15, Sir Laurence Olivier?
2: Yeah, what an excellent idea.
3: It was about time somebody thought one of my...
2: Pardon? Well, we'll leave it to you to get Sir Laurence Olivier then, shall we?
3: Well, I don't know about that. I mean, I...
2: No doubt you know him very well, being in the same line of business.
3: Well, Well, of course I know him. Yes, yes. Larry? Oh, very old friends. Yes, used to play snooker with him.
2: Well, that's settled then. All in favour of Sir Laurence Olivier.
4: Aye.
5: Right, I'll get the posters printed.
3: Just a minute,
6: I'll tell the local newspapers to advertise.
3: No, look, supposing he can't do it.
2: Oh, but I'm sure he'd do it for you. After all, you did say he was a very great friend of yours.
3: Yes, I did, didn't I?
2: Yes, how exciting. Sir Laurence Olivier here in East Cheam.
3: Yes. Why can't I keep my mouth shut?
7: What did you want to tell him you could get Laurence Olivier for?
3: Well, they were needling me. They weren't taking any notice of me. It was very humiliating. It was the whole thing. So I just had to assert myself.
7: And you said you could get Oliver?
3: Yes.
7: You don't even know him, do you?
3: I'm fully aware of that. You don't have to rub it in.
7: I'd have thought you'd have known better by now. When are you going to learn to keep your spud grinder shut?
3: What do you mean, spud grinder? What does that mean? Speak the Queen's English, man. If you mean cake hole, say so.
7: Well, if you ask me, I...
3: No one is asking you.
7: Well, I was just going to say that the way they treat you, you should have resigned from the Carnival Committee years ago.
3: I can't afford to. A good record in public service counts for a lot in this community. Opens a lot of doors, it does. Carries a lot of advantages.
7: What, for instance?
3: Well, I'm allowed 2 free library tickets. I can sit in an armchair in the... No, I can't. I can sit in a deck chair in the ornamental gardens for nothing. And, mark you, I'm 23rd in the handshake queue for visiting dignitaries. And you mustn't forget that after 10 years' service, my name automatically goes forward for an OBE. You can't throw all that away just like that. And I'm in a very dodgy position these days. I was thrown off the hospital management committee, for which I may add I was the scapegoat. That bandage affair. I didn't authorise the use of them as streamers at the May Day ball. Then I was asked to resign from the Public Library Committee. I didn't know what the books were about. They were in French. A very nasty interview I had with the Watch Committee over that, I might tell you. And then last year, the final indignity kicked off the School Board of Governors.
7: Well, it was your own fault, giving the kids a day off just because it was your birthday. Who do you think you are?
8: I've got an idea.
3: Quiet. Quiet, everybody. The lost generation has something to say. Come on, speak up. Don't be shy. Let's have you.
8: Well, I've got a friend who's the living image of Laurence Olivier. He could be his double. Nobody can tell the difference.
3: I see what you're driving at. What a good idea. You're thinking that we could get him to come down and open the fate and kid everybody he's Sir Laurence Olivier. That's what you're thinking, isn't it?
8: No, I was thinking what a pity it is he's dead.
3: Tell me. What's the point of bringing it up if he's dead?
8: Well, it makes things easier, doesn't it? Instead of having to find someone who looks like Laurence Olivier, all we've got to do is find someone who looks like my friend.
3: Look, can't you see? If we find someone who looks like your friend, he will automatically look like Laurence Olivier. So why bother about looking for someone who looks like your friend and just look for someone who looks like Sir Laurence Olivier?
8: Well, you could do it that way, I suppose.
1: Thank you very much. You've been a great help.
9: You'll never get anyone that looks that much like Oliver. Why don't you just tell the committee you can't get him?
3: I can't do that, not now it's gone this far. Posters printed, all that stuff. I'll be the laughing stock of Cheam if I don't get him after boasting that I know him. He'd never let me live it down. I'd be finished as the avant-garde of Cheam society. Just as I was getting known as a nouveau knob. Anyway, we don't know that I can't get him. We haven't tried yet.
9: You won't get a man like that. He's never even heard of you.
3: No, that's not true either. We were at a cocktail party once to celebrate the first night of Hamlet. Not mine, his. I dropped my sausage on a stick. He slid on it. Up went his little bit of toast with the sardine on it. Straight into John Gielgud's brown ale. Well, everybody laughed and everybody thought it was very amusing. And I got thrown out.
9: And you think he's going to come down on the strength of that?
3: Well, it's an introduction, isn't it? Something to talk about. I'll give him a tinkle. Give me the telephone directory. L2R, the green one. Where is it? Come on. Let's see. Olivier. O-O-O. O-O. L-M-N-O. Here we are. Olivier. Oh, there's lots of them. Look. Arnold Olivier, butcher. Charlie Olivier? No. Olivier Daphne, fishmonger. Now, here we are. Lawrence Olivier, Limehouse 324. No. Can't be him. Here it is. Olivier, Lawrence, sir, actor. Bum, bum, bum, bum, bum, bum. To be or not to be, that is the question.
10: Back!
3: Once more into the breach, dear friend. Once more, I'll close the wall. Hello? Larry? Pardon? Mrs. Butler. My name is Anthony Hancock. I'd like to speak to Sir Lawrence, please. No, I'm not the greengrocer. I'm a fellow artist. Kindly tell him I'm awaiting his pleasure. Thank you. Hello, Larry, boy. Pardon? It's his secretary. He's come big time, hasn't he?
9: Why? You make Bill and me pretend we're your butler and secretary before you answer the phone?
3: Well, it's different. I've got a position to keep up. Hello, this is Anthony Hancock. Would you tell Larry I'd like a word with him? That's right, Anthony Hancock, the well-known actor, comedian and playwright. It's Hancock with a H, that's right. No. No, not Hitchcock. No, I'm not after him for my next murder film. Tony Hancock. Hancock, yes. Yes, all right, Tommy N. Emlock, I'll settle for that. That's near enough. Would you tell Larry I'm on the phone? He's out. Yes, well, perhaps you could help me. I wanted to open a fete for me on the 25th. Yes. Yes, only take him half an hour. We'll cut the ribbon. A few goes on the dart, sixpence of the coconut shy, I guess the weight of the pig and off home again. Yes, I'm sure he does get a lot of requests to open fates, but,
11: this is special. There's 15 in onces in it for him outside the marquee. I'll slip...
3: Oh, that's your attitude. Well, I'm sorry. No offence. It could go to charity by all means. Well, what about it then? There'll be tea and biscuits laid on. We wouldn't send him away hungry. Oh, I see. Thank you very much.
9: Well?
3: Well, his secretary said he gets hundreds of requests like this, so my best bet is to ask him personally.
9: Look, why waste your time? You've got as much chance of getting him as I've got of getting into the royal enclosure at Ascot. Look, I'll tell you what, as it's you, I'll do you a big favour. I'll open it.
3: You? You? Open the fete? I wouldn't let you open a tin of beans.
9: I'll open it.
3: You'll open it. Whoever heard of you?
9: Well, lots of people.
3: The probation officer and the immigration official. Do you think I'd let you within 50 yards of the Carnival Queen? I'm getting Laurence Olivier, and that's all there is to it. Now, we haven't got much time. I understand he's arriving at London Airport today from New York to start rehearsing for a new play. We'll catch him as he gets off the plane. William, lay out my receiving gents and posh people suit. bronze medal for diction. Now, do you remember where it is?
7: Yeah, you rented it out to the head waiter at the Indian restaurant.
3: Oh, yes. Well, give him his $5 back and tell him he can have it back tomorrow. Hurry up. Take the basin down with you. Vegetable curry, two poppadoms, some bingy-bargy, onion pickle, mango chutney and a bottle of light ale.
2: Right.
3: And don't spit it on my suit. You want to meet Sir Lawrence with a coat full of curry gravy?

0: Airways announced the arrival of their flight 907 from Tokyo.
1: I say, excuse me, Porter.
2: I happen to be a pilot.
1: Oh. Well, why aren't you in an aeroplane standing about here confusing everybody? Perhaps you could direct me to the VIP lounge.
2: I'm sorry, but ordinary members of the public are not allowed in the VIP lounge.
1: Ordinary members of the public? I'm not an ordinary member of the public, Mush. Surely you can see from the way I'm dressed I'm not one of the mob here. Belting up and down the escalators?
2: No. Sorry, of course not. Suit, of course. You're from the airport restaurant.
1: I told you about that curry.
3: Well, I couldn't help it. I was running.
1: You poltroon. I've got to get it off before I meet Sir Lawrence. Perhaps this gentleman would let me have a drop of petrol from his aeroplane.
2: Look, old man, I fly jets.
1: Perhaps you could burn it all.
2: I'm sorry, but if you'll excuse me, I've got to take off for Rome in a minute.
1: By all means, hope you have a nice drive down. If it's a nice day up there, you could have the hood down. Buongiorno, as they say, we all going?
2: Thank you. By the way, the VIP lounge is over there.
1: Thank you very much. What a nice man. BEA, I'll wager. Where's Sid? Is he hanging around that luggage counter again? Some poor devil will arrive in Copenhagen without his suitcase. Sid, come here, Sid.
4: Yeah, what do you want?
1: What were you doing over there?
4: I was just watching the luggage going along that moving belt there. There's some classy stuff going out today. It's lightweight, too. You can run faster with it.
1: You're asking for trouble, you are. This place is swarming with plainclothes detectives. There's dozens of them.
4: 32, I counted them.
1: How do you know which ones they are?
4: Big feet and trench coats. You can't miss them.
1: I don't suppose they've missed you either. But watch it. Come on, the VIP lounge is over here.
5: Oi.
1: Oi? Oi? Are you addressing me?
5: Where are you going?
1: I'm going in here.
5: Well, that's reserved for VIPs.
1: Exactly, I'm a VIP. And I'm going in there to meet a VIP. We VIPs must stick together. So if you'll be kind enough to remove the end of your broomstick from his stomach, we will go in.
5: I know your type. You come in here out of the rain for a quick kip.
1: I have not come in here out of the rain for a quick kip. I've come here to meet Sir Laurence Olivier.
5: Well, you can't. Pressman only.
1: Oh, well, as it happens, I'm a reporter.
5: Well, just like that in the top hat.
1: I'm from the Times. The Right Honourable Bertie Trubshaw Smythe, boxing correspondent.
5: Oh, I beg your pardon, Your Right Honourable. I didn't realise. You understand it's my duty to keep any old layabouts out.
1: Of course. I quite understand. You're doing a good job. Have a bit of chocolate with holes in it. Come, gentlemen, the New York plane is due in any minute now.
0: Attention, please. BOAC announced that owing to weather conditions, their Comet Flight 315 from New York has been diverted to Gatwick.
1: That's the one he's on.
4: Yeah, well, you've had it then, haven't you? You never get down there in time. Let me open it for you.
1: No, if we hurry, we can catch him at the theatre.

0: Good afternoon. Are you the stage doorkeeper?
1: No, I'm Claire Bloom.
2: Don't take any notice of him, Tub. He's not.
0: Thank you for telling me, William. I would never have guessed it if you hadn't been here.
1: What do you want?
0: I wish to see Sir Laurence Olivier.
1: Well, you can't. No autograph hunters allowed in.
0: I'm not hunting his autograph. I happen to be a personal friend of his. Now, if you'll tell me the number of his dressing room, I'll go down.
1: Oh, no, you won't. You'll tell me your name and I'll ring down and see what he says.
0: Yes. Well, tell him Sir Ralph Richardson's up here.
1: Oh, yes, certainly, sir. Oh. Sorry to bother you, sir. Sir Ralph Richardson's at the stage door. Pardon? Oh, yes, sir.
0: Well?
1: He says he's already down there.
0: Oh, Ralph's already down there, is he? Well, it was just a little joke. I wanted to surprise Larry. He didn't know I was in town. And I thought I'd tell him it was Ralph so that when I went in, he'd be surprised. It's a game, isn't it, eh? You can't help laughing, can you? Yes. Is Sir John Gielgud down there?
1: Yes, I saw him go down.
0: Oh. I think I'll call back later. There's no point in hanging around here, is there?

0: Do you think this is wise?
1: Can you think of another way?
0: Yeah, I know, but blimey, camping outside a bloke's house all night long, waiting for him to take a milk in.
1: Waiting for what?
0: Waiting for him to take the milk in.
1: It's the only way. As soon as that wrist comes round the door, I'll have him.
0: I can't understand why he hasn't come out before.
1: Be quiet and get asleep. I've set the alarm for 6:30. All right, gentlemen, eyes down for a full house.

0: Oh, I'm freezing. I'm soaking wet.
1: Serves you right. Should have zipped up your sleeping bag.
0: It won't zip up. I'm too rotund for it. If I can breathe, I get wet, and if I keep dry, I suffocate. I sometimes wonder if life's worth going on with. Well, a life's unfortunate, I am. I always have been. Still, all one can do is try and look on the bright side and keep your chin up.
1: You better get your trousers up. Here comes the milkman.
0: Yes, of course. Right, lads, this is it, now or never. All up, dressed, bags away.
2: You go!
0: Good morning, milkman.
2: Morning. Excuse me.
0: Do you ring the bell?
2: No, I just leave it on the step.
0: He comes and collects it, then?
2: Yes, straight away. Before I got down some steps some mornings.
0: Half a pint and a chocolate drink. Very nice. Right, lads, stand by any minute now.
2: What on earth?
0: Got him! Good morning. Would you be so kind as to open a fate for me this afternoon?
3: How dare you unhand me this minute?
0: Oh, good grief, it's the butler. I might have known he wouldn't take his own milk in. Is Sir Lawrence in?
3: He's asleep. He's got a very hard day in front of him. He's opening a fate at East Quinston, and then he has to be at the theatre. Good day!
0: Well, that's it then. I shall have to resort to chicanery. William, do you still want to open the fate?
4: Yes, please, Tub.
0: Right. Now, I'll tell you what to do. If you play...

0: There you are, Mr. Hancock.
1: Oh, good afternoon, Vicar. Is everything ready?
0: Oh, yes, indeed. Is Sir Lawrence with you?
1: Oh, yes. When I say I'm going to do something, I do it. He's come here straight from the film studios. He hasn't had time to change yet, but you won't mind that,
0: are you? No, of course not. It adds to the excitement of having such a famous personality.
1: Yes. All right, Sir Lawrence, they're ready for you. Ah, here he is, with his butler, James. Sir Lawrence? Sir Lawrence, I'd like you to meet the vicar.
0: How do you do, Sir Lawrence? This is indeed...
2: What's the matter?
0: Has he had an accident?
2: No, why?
0: Well, his face is completely covered in bandages.
1: Yeah, that's his costume for the film. You didn't know he was the Invisible Man, did you? Nobody did. A very closely guarded secret, isn't that right, Sir Lawrence?
0: But couldn't he take the bandages off for a while so the crowd could see his face?
1: Oh, goodness me, no. It takes hours to get them right. More than his job's worth to disturb that lot. I was telling him as how it was more than your job's worth to... He can't hear me. I'll have to part the bandages by his ear. There you are, you see. Do you want to have a look at his ear? There it is. Look at that. That's him. There it is. The most famous ear in show business, that is. Look at that, a knighted lobe. Don't see that every day of the week. Satisfied? Right, well, shall we begin? Because he must be off.
0: This is most odd. They'll be so disappointed, they may not believe it's him. I suppose it's all right. Shall we commence the ceremony?
1: By all means. We're going to start, Sir Lawrence.
3: Right, I'm ready. Good on you, Digger.
0: What did he say?
1: Nothing. Digger, he said. Digger. He said it's from the graveyard scene in Midsummer Night's Dream.
0: Yes, of course. Ladies and gentlemen, the moment you've all been waiting for has arrived, and I'll do no more than introduce the man who's so kindly come along to open our fete, the most famous actor in the world today, Sir Laurence Olivier.
1: Come on, Sir Lawrence. Come on, Sir Lawrence. There's a good lad. Stop fiddling with those bandages.
3: Ladies and gentlemen, it gives me great pleasure in declaring this fete well and truly opened. Thank you.
0: Is that all?
1: Yes, he's got to save his voice. Come on, Sir Lawrence. I don't think we'd better hang about here much longer. Cheerio, everybody. Have a good time.
3: Cheerio. Yes. Good on you, my lieges. Would that I could stayeth with you, forsooth, but alas, 'tis meet that I...
1: Don't overdo it. Get down those steps, you ratbag. After all that, drummed off the carnival committee.
3: It wasn't my fault.
1: It was your fault. I told you not to fiddle with those bandages. What with Sid's great plate standing on the end of it. When you walked down those steps, it was like the unwinding of Tutankhamun. And twice as nasty, I may add. It's a wonder we weren't lynched. Well, that's me finished in this district. I daren't go out in case they recognize me. Well, I can't stay in here for the rest of my life. Oh, well, pass me the bandages.
3: What for?
1: The Invisible Man is going down the Hand and Racket for a drink. Good night.

That was Hancock's Half Hour, starring Tony Hancock, with Sidney James, Bill Kerr, Wilfred Babbage, Jack Watson, and Hugh Morton. Theme and incidental music composed and conducted by Wally Stott. Alan Simpson and Ray Galton wrote the script, and the program, which was recorded, was produced by Tom Ronald.

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2: From the Sky News Centre at 7, the Mayor of Los Angeles, Karen Bass, says she's absolutely devastated after a news helicopter crashed in a suburb of the city last night, killing at least three people. One other person is injured. The chopper was covering an earlier fatal collision between a car and a bus in the Chatsworth area of the city. Colleen Williams is a presenter at broadcaster NBC.
3: We knew we'd lost contact with our people out there. And we've just received the confirmation that, in fact, News Chopper 4 went down just before 7 o'clock tonight. We're going to take a couple of minutes to think about that, to process and to regroup.
2: A three-year-old boy remains missing after being separated from a family member in Suffolk. Noah, who's autistic and nonverbal, was last seen at a playground in Brantham yesterday. For the first time since taking office, Andy Burnham will meet Donald Trump face-to-face next week at the UN General Assembly in New York. They've spoken on the phone twice recently. Our political correspondent, Alex Rogers, says the relationship seems to have got off to a warm start.
4: Trump has praised Andy Burnham as a very nice guy, even if he tends to be on the liberal side. So the key thing going forward is to see how Andy Burnham manages the special relationship, especially when he has also signalled that he's more willing to take a direct approach to Donald Trump on areas where they disagree.
2: Wandsworth Council in South London has announced plans to increase council tax for some residents by 94% from next April. Councillors say they identified a shortfall of £84 million after a spending review. Those living in a small village in Oxfordshire will soon find out if they voted to break away from the UK. Residents of Piddington have held a referendum in protest against government plans to house more than 1,000 asylum seekers nearby. And Arsenal maintained their 100% winning start to the season after beating Ipswich 4-2 in the EFL Cup. That's the latest. I'm Tanya Snuggs.
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3: Ah, guten Morgen. 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

0: Good morning and welcome to The Breakfast Show on Northern Air Hospital Radio. Don't forget, if you'd like a request any time of the day or night, it's 740 7474, or pick up your handset and push the button on the screen. 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
1: Meanwhile, I'm sure we will.
0: In the corner of the room.
1: Well, not in the corner as such, but anyway, let's not be pedantic. Anyway, every human being, do you realise this? Every human being spends about half an hour as a single cell.
0: Yeah, and?
1: There's no and to it.
0: In a single cell?
1: No, oh, do we have to start biology lessons? Not in a single cell. That's every offender.
0: Yes.
1: It's every human being.
0: Well, obviously.
1: Spends about half an hour. Explain then.
0: Well, that's one cell, then multiplies, then multiplies again, becomes us.
1: Yeah.
0: Something else. Quite a simple biology lesson, really.
1: Is it?
0: Yeah.
1: Well, did you know that hot water is heavier than cold water?
0: Yeah, obviously. Mm. You ever tried carrying it?
1: Yes.
0: Why
1: in a bucket.
0: Why is hot water heavier?
1: Have you ever
0: than
1: tried
0: cold
1: standing
0: water?
1: In a bucket and lifting yourself up?
0: What, lifting the bucket up with
1: yeah.
0: you in it? No.
1: Why?
0: Because it's stupid.
1: Well, why don't you try it? Where's all my soul, sister?

0: hand, and it won't stop bleeding.
1: My son's just bumped his head. I've run out of my medication. I fell over and I think I've twisted my knee.
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2: Good morning. Welcome to The Breakfast Show. This is Phil and Matt. Hello.
3: Hello.
2: Hello.
3: Hello.
2: Hello. We could say hello all morning, couldn't we?
3: Well, maybe we should.
2: That's what we usually do.
3: Yeah, hello.
2: Hello.
3: Hello.
2: Factoids, what have we got?
3: What have we got? Did you know that wearing headphones for just an hour will increase the bacteria in your ear by 700 times, he says as he looks at you and realises we're both wearing headphones. But did you know the original basket in basketball was actually a basket for holding peaches?
2: Why?
3: Because they used to throw peaches.
2: No.
3: 7 foot tall men used to throw peaches a distance into a basket.
2: A basket?
3: A basket.
2: All right.
3: That's what they used to call it in Alabama.

0: this is Ian, and I'm asking and begging you to join me on Northern Air Hospital Radio every Friday morning from 11 a.m. for the big True or False radio quiz. 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

0: Good morning to you all. 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This is The Breakfast Show. My name, especially today, is Matt.
1: Okay, and my name, especially today, is Phil. Why especially today, though?
0: Well,
1: because there must be a reason.
0: It's my birthday today.
1: Is it?
0: No.
1: Ah.
0: Now, I've got a fact for you.
1: Okay.
0: And it's a very childish one, I have to be honest.
1: Most things are with
0: breaking
1: you.
0: Breaking wind.
1: Could we say that on the radio?
0: You certainly can.
1: Well, you just have to.
0: Anyway, if you broke wind consistently for 6 years and 9 months, you would produce enough wind to create the energy of an atomic bomb. Now, I must say, I've been in your house, and just whilst you're watching the football, I think you could do the same.
1: Well, that's why it's 3 feet off the ground.
0: Ah, is it?

0: 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Rubinstein.
1: You know, it's a funny thing. Whenever I see someone I know on the street, or I meet them in a shop, and they ask me how I am, I usually reply with a fine thanks, a thank God, or a cheery okie dokie. But not too long ago I bumped into an acquaintance when I was anything but okie dokie, or fine. In fact, I was thoroughly miserable and depressed. My friend said, how are you? And I replied, dreadful. That's the stuff, he said, and walked past grinning benignly. I was baffled until I realised that he hadn't heard, or to be more accurate, listened to what I'd said. I decided to experiment. The next person I met who inquired after my welfare got the same reply, and again they smiled and said something like great or good as they strode cheerfully on. I tried modifying my replies from dreadful to ghastly, then to rotten, and even really rotten. All got the thumbs up from my inquirers. Now this is something you can try out for yourself, and you'll see I'm telling the truth. It's not that acquaintances and friends mean not to listen. I think it's more they think you're going to say that everything's all right, and simply assume without paying too much attention to the fine detail that you did. There's a Jewish teaching that insists that there are two indispensable allies you have to get you through life. One is a rabbi, well, Judaism would say that, but the other is a friend. And friends, real friends, are actually very rare. There's a story about a father who asked his son, how many friends do you have? The teenager considered for a moment and then said, whoa, about 50. Really, said the father, I'm more than twice your age, I've only one real friend. I'd make sure if I were you. A year later, the son told his father that he'd been right. I found, he said, that when I needed them, I only had one. A friend, a real friend, knows if we're feeling fine or okie-dokie, and they make it their business to listen when we let them know we're feeling rotten. And if you can find one of them, even just one, then you'll have discovered one of the indispensable allies you have to make it through life.
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0: Good morning and welcome to The Breakfast Show on Northern Air Hospital Radio till 9 o'clock this morning. Hope you're enjoying the music that we're playing. Lots of interesting stuff in the papers and especially on the net.
1: Yes, I can tell you. Now, what do you call a group of cows?
0: A herd.
1: No, a hen night. No, let's, a group of, a normal group of cows yeah. is called a herd.
0: Yes.
1: But if there's 12 or more of them,
0: yeah.
1: what's it called?
0: A dozen.
1: No.
0: Okay, go on, I've no idea. A lot.
1: And this is a new one to me.
0: Go on.
1: A flink.
0: A flink of cows?
1: Yes. If there's, only if there's 12 or more.
0: So you've got to count them.
1: Yes.
0: And then you go, that's a flink. So hang on, what's a herd? Less than 12?
1: A herd is less than 12.
0: Well, it's not many, is it? 'Cause you,
1: no.
0: Because you think a herd is a lot of people.
1: Yes.

0: Good morning. Welcome to Northern Air Hospital Radio with me, Matt.
1: And me, Phil.
0: Yeah, that's not right, is it?
1: No, let's start that one again.
0: Okay, good morning and welcome to Hospital Radio with me, Phil.
1: And me, Matt.
0: That's better.
1: That's better.
0: It seemed a bit wrong. Didn't seem right.
1: So what have we got planned for today?
0: Well, we've got planned, we're going to do this, obviously, till 9 o'clock.
1: Yes.
0: And then we have to plan for tomorrow's show.
1: Right.
0: Which will take a while. And then after that, we'll plan for the day after show.
1: And where does crisps fit in all of this?
0: Well, I don't know. Why, do you want some crisps?
1: No.
0: We've got lunchtime today. We're going to have some crisps.
1: Oh, no, we want crisps.
0: Mid-morning crisps.
1: Mid-morning crisps. Like elevenses.
0: Oh.
1: Crispsies. Crispsies elevenses.
0: I don't know. I've got problems with crisps, because some are nicer than others. I like those, I can't remember the name of them now, but the crispy ones. Not the kettle ones. There's another make. They're very nice. Tyrells or something. I like those.
1: Other crisps are available.
0: Yeah, but not as nice as Tyrell's.
1: No, that's true. We love Tyrell's.
0: If you're listening, Mr. Tyrell.
1: Yes.
0: Hello.
1: Hello to you.

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2: From the Sky News Centre at 8. The Oxfordshire village of Piddington has voted overwhelmingly in favour of independence from the UK.
3: We had 312 votes counted, which is nearly 92% of the ballot papers issued. And the results are as follows. We had 285 yes votes.
2: The symbolic protest was against plans to house more than 1,200 male asylum seekers at a nearby former military base. The Home Office insists the proposals are designed to be self-contained to reduce the impact on the local community. Police in Suffolk are continuing to look for a three-year-old boy who went missing yesterday afternoon. Noah became separated from a relative after visiting a playground in Brantham. Our reporter Barnaby Papadopoulos is in the village. He says officers are facing a huge challenge as the child is non-verbal and partially deaf.
4: He's currently undergoing an assessment for autism. That means he will not respond to calls of his name. So that is posing, I think, a particular difficulty for those people who've been out all night trying to look for him.
2: At least three people have been killed and another is injured after an NBC News helicopter crashed in Los Angeles last night. The city's mayor, Karen Bass, says she's absolutely devastated. After two recent phone calls, Andy Burnham will meet Donald Trump face-to-face for the first time since becoming Prime Minister. He'll join the President at the UN General Assembly in New York next week. The Office for National Statistics says the rate of inflation rose to 3.1% last month. That's up from July's figure of 2.9%. Economists had predicted a rise due to an increase in energy prices and the Iran war. And teenager Max Dowman helped Arsenal to a 4-2 EFL Cup victory against Ipswich last night. Tottenham are out after losing to Liverpool. That's the latest. I'm Tanya Snuggs.
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0: lovely day going so far. Got a few grapes left, some people been to see you that you really want to see, and maybe even those that you don't. What you need is my company later today, 5 o'clock here on Northern Air, for some lively chat, some great tunes, plenty of music you don't hear very often. So please, join me later, 5 o'clock, Angela Epstein, as we ease through the day together. Hope you'll be there.
1: Good morning and welcome to Wednesday. It's The Breakfast Show with Phil Salter.
2: And Matt Phillips. I like Wednesdays.
1: Why?
2: Because it's the middle of the week.
1: Yeah. Here's something for you. My mum, who was great, but she was a bit weird.
2: Well, I would expect you to say she was
1: great. Well, I was going to say, yeah.
2: You wouldn't say my mum, who was absolutely horrendous. I hated her guts.
1: No, I love my mum. She's no longer with us, unfortunately, but she told me, not long before she died, actually, and I wish I'd made a note of this, days had colours for her. So Friday was black and Tuesday was yellow. I can't remember, but
2: what was Wednesday?
1: I don't know. But
2: green.
1: She
2: Wednesday's
1: just,
2: always green.
1: She just had this thing where, and I don't know, but I have something similar, but not with colours, but I can actually feel what a day is. Friday has a feel to it, and Wednesday has a feel to it. Tuesday definitely has a feel to it.
2: Does it?
1: Do you get that, or you don't have anything like that?
2: No.
1: I'm talking rubbish, am I?
2: You're talking absolute... I think the word I'm looking for is tripe.
1: Shall we play a tune?
2: Go on, then.
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2: Sorry.
1: Let me finish.
2: I thought you were talking to me.
1: No, well, I never talk to you. I never talk to you, whether we're doing this or not. Let me start again. Hello, this is the Northern Air Breakfast Show. I'm Matt. You can talk now.
2: Oh, sorry. Hi, Phil.
1: Oh, hello.
2: Hello.
1: Hello, good morning.
2: Good morning.
1: Lovely, how lovely.
2: Lovely.
3: 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This year's been hard for us.

0: Hello, hello, hello, hello, and good morning. My name's Matt.
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1: A weekday day.
0: A weekday day. Is that like a Monday day?
1: It's a Monday or a Tuesday or a Wednesday or a Thursday.
0: What about a Friday day?
1: And a Friday day.
0: Ah, well, that's good.

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1: This is the Northern Air Breakfast Show with Phil Salto and Matt Phillips. Welcome along. Hello, how are you doing?
2: I'm fine, thank you very much.
1: I'm very pleased you are. Have you got some factoids for us there?
2: I have. Did you know that the hair of an adult man can stretch 25% of its length without breaking?
1: Really?
2: Yeah.
1: So?
2: Well, you do ask me for a factoid.
1: Is it any use to anybody?
2: No. But well, it could be use of someone who's cut their hair less than 25%. So all they need to do is pull it, and it'll get back to how it was at the beginning.
1: So if you pull your hair, so instead of having to grow your hair, you could just pull it and it will get longer?
2: Yes.
1: Or would it?
2: You'd have to pull it constantly.
1: Yeah. But when you stretch it, does it go back? Is it like elasticated?
2: Yes, it's like memory foam.

0: Northern Air Hospital Radio, 7 till 9 in the morning. This is The Breakfast Show. I am Matt.
1: Yes, you certainly are.
0: And who are you?
1: Phil.
0: Right.
1: Did you know? That's us.
0: Someone's handed me a piece of paper with a fact on it.
1: Go on then.
0: What he says is, you can tell the sex of a horse by its teeth. Apparently, most males have 40 teeth, but females have 36. Now, my opinion is, you can also tell the sex of a horse...
1: In the obvious way. And much quicker and safer, I would have thought.
0: Well, maybe not so safe.
1: But you can do it from a distance.
0: Well, you certainly can in most cases. Why would you count a horse's teeth?
1: I've no idea. Just check whether they're male or female.
0: That's the correct answer.

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1: Taking a letter of the alphabet and then playing songs and artists from the 1950s to today that begin with that letter, and that's the A to Z of Pop. I'm Richard Smith, inviting you to join me later this afternoon at 4 o'clock here on Northern Air to find out just what all the fuss is about. So that's the A to Z of Pop, later today at 4, here on Northern Air.
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1: Hello, welcome to The Breakfast Show.
0: Yes, with Matt and Phil.
1: With Matt and Phil.
0: He's Matt.
1: And she's Phil.
0: Hello.
1: Now, did you know, Iceland is a very strange country.
0: Yes.
1: Firstly, it's not covered in ice.
0: No, it isn't. Greenland is.
1: Yes, where Iceland, so Iceland's covered in grass.
0: Yeah. I've been to Iceland.
1: Have you?
0: It was closed.
1: Really? There's something that is illegal in Iceland that is legal in every other country in the world.
0: It's something stupid, isn't it?
1: It is something ridiculous.
0: Like wearing a kilt.
1: No.
0: Or something, I don't know, I have no idea.
1: No.
0: Go on.
1: It's illegal to have a pet dog.
0: No.
1: Yes.
0: You're not allowed a pet dog?
1: You're not allowed a pet dog in Iceland. So if anyone's actually listening who is from Iceland, maybe Reykjavik or Keflavik, if you can give us a call to actually confirm that it's true, we'd love that, because I've been told that this is true, but I don't believe it is.
0: Is there a reason?
1: Well, no, I've just... Again, I've been handed a piece of paper that says it is illegal to have a pet dog in Iceland.
0: That's weird.

0: This is the breakfast show.
1: Good morning.
0: Northern Air. Good morning. Don't interrupt,
1: sorry.
0: Please. Let me carry on. This is the breakfast show on
1: Good
0: Northern
1: morning.
0: Air. Stop it.
2: Okay.
0: Stop it.
2: Sorry.
0: This is the breakfast show on Northern Air. Hospital, don't do it. Don't
1: do it. I wasn't going to do it. I wasn't.
0: Hospital
1: I stopped.
0: Radio. Northern Air. I'm Matt.
1: I'm Phil.
0: Let me tell you, I had a problem. I nearly arrived late today.
1: Yeah, I know.
0: My car broke down.
1: Yeah, well, I was waiting.
0: I was looking in some magazines, and you know what looks a great car? The new Lamborghini Huracan.
1: Ooh, what?
0: That's Lamborghini, if anyone's listening.
1: Is that the bright orange one?
0: That's the bright orange
1: what?
0: One. It's the one I showed you the other day.
1: Oh.
0: It's £180,000. Available from all Lamborghini stockists.
1: Can you imagine driving that down the road?
0: Oh, I could imagine. I think that what people should do, knowing that we are famous radio personalities...
1: Well, no.
0: Maybe... Well, we're not really...
1: We could test drive one, couldn't we?
0: We could. Or be
1: a long-term
0: test drive.
1: We could report on it and sort of... They could sponsor us or something, couldn't they?
0: They could.
1: The Northern Air Breakfast Show is sponsored by Lamborghini.
0: Oh, that's fantastic.
1: That sounds, it's got a ring to it, hasn't it?
0: It actually has. And if, you know... It sounds the same as, you know, the Northern Air Breakfast Show, sponsored by Bugatti.
1: Yeah, but Lamborghini sounds good. I like the sound of that.
0: Lamborghini in orange with heated seats.
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0: Hi, I'm Dr. Sayed Amouji. 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
2: From the Sky News Centre at 9, an Oxfordshire village has voted to become independent from the UK in a symbolic referendum. The people of Piddington are protesting against plans to house more than 1,200 male asylum seekers at a nearby former military base. Only 26 residents went against the motion, with one spoiled ballot recorded. Culture Secretary Lisa Nandy says she understands the frustration.
3: Having been through this myself many times in my own town in Wigan, one of the challenges is lack of information. One of the things that we did when the asylum hotels opened in our constituency is to call a public meeting and to talk to people about the safety and security arrangements, about the support that was available.
2: Specially trained officers and dog units are part of the search to find a three-year-old boy in Suffolk. Noah is believed to have run away from a playground in Brantham yesterday afternoon. A news helicopter reporting on a fatal bus collision in Los Angeles has crashed, killing at least three people. The NBC chopper came down near a large car park in the Chatsworth area. Investigations are now underway as to what caused the crash. Karen Bass, the city's mayor, says it's devastating.
4: This is a heartbreaking night for our city, and my thoughts and prayers are first and foremost with the families and loved ones that we lost today.
2: A rise in petrol and diesel prices has pushed inflation up to 3.1%. It's up from July's figure of 2.9% and has moved further away from the Bank of England's target of 2%. Complaints about water companies have risen by 84% in the biggest annual increase in the watchdog's 20-year history. The Consumer Council for Water says concerns over rising bills are driving the surge. And all of Ed Sheeran's support acts have quit his US tour after Macklemore was dropped over his pro-Palestinian comments. That's the latest. I'm Tanya Snuggs.
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1: You can't get better than starting the morning off with the Beatles and the Hollies. We've got requests throughout the show. Burnett has been out at the wards at North Manchester General Hospital, and she's threatened people. She must have threatened them. We've got a show full of requests. Coming up next, we've got a request for Angela on Ward D6, who, by the way, won a meal to the old original inn. And from what I've been told, the meals are very lovely. And you requested Tom Jones, so just for you, Angela, and everyone else that's listening, it's not unusual on Northern Air Hospital Radio.

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2: 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So this one's just for you, Shona. You raise me up. Hopefully it does exactly what it says on the tin. And don't forget, we're here to make your day that little bit better on Northern Air Hospital Radio.

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1: We've got two requests back to back now, and they're both for Ward E2. First up, it's Chantel, and you asked for a little bit of Justin Bieber. And then we've got Shirley for Mary. Yes, is it Mary? Yes, it is. It's Mary. So, you two may even be neighbours, but whether you are or you're not, I hope you enjoy your requests here on a Wednesday morning.

Wouldn't you like to have fun, fun, fun? How's about a few laughs, laughs? I could show you a good time. Let me show you a

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2: I've got requests coming out of my ears this morning. We've got Cyndi Lauper, The Fortunes and Hot Chocolate still to come. But up next, this one's for Edward on Ward E1 at North Manchester General Hospital, and also for Eddie, who's a patient over at Salford Royal. So good morning to you both, and here's the Bee Gees on Northern Air Hospital Radio.

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7: It's Hot Chocolate with Errol Brown up next, and it's for Val on Ward E2. Val would also like to say a big thank you to all the staff who have been absolutely fantastic. And here's one for the men listening. Apparently, man flu might actually be real. It is, it's definitely real. When I've got man flu, I can't do the housework. So research suggests men can take longer to recover from flu-like illnesses, so maybe all that dramatic coughing on the sofa isn't entirely for show. So for you, Val, here's Hot Chocolate.

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1: Caroline, you're the next victim that met our Burnett last night. So we've got a request for you. And yes, I've finally been able to say I'm going to play Caroline for Caroline. And congratulations, by the way, on the arrival of your new grandchild. So let's get straight into the music. Here they are. It's The Fortunes with Caroline for Caroline on a Wednesday on Northern.

classic there from David Bowie, Rebel Rebel, which reached number 4 in the UK charts. Try saying that on a Friday night after a couple of sherbets. Yes, so it reached number 5 back in 1974. And we're carrying on with the requests now. Burnett was very busy. Still to come, we've got Michael Jackson, U2, and the King himself, it's Elvis Presley. But our next request is for Keith. And Keith, you asked for anything from Cyndi Lauper. So I'm going with the one that everyone knows. It's Girls Just Wanna Have Fun.

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2: And just before we carry on, a quick one for the music buffs out there. David Bowie's Rebel Rebel actually reached number 5, not number 4, in the UK charts. Now for my penultimate set of requests. We've got two back-to-back. Coming up shortly, we've got U2 for Ian with Hold Me, Thrill Me, Kill Me. But first, this one's for Anwar, who asked for anything from the king himself, Elvis Presley. So, Anwar, here it is for you. It's Devil in Disguise on a Wednesday on Northern Air with me, Steve Martin.

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1: And finally, after what has been a bit of a request marathon this morning, we've got our final request. It's Michael Jackson with Pretty Young Thing, and this one's for Gerald on Ward E1. So that wraps it up today for all of the requests, and I hope you enjoyed hearing them. And if you'd like a request of your own, don't forget, give us a call on 0161 740 7474, or just email it at requests@northernair.org.uk. I got a bit tongue-tied then. Just tell us who you are, where you are, what you want, and we will do the rest. So, Gerald, this one's for you. It's Michael Jackson with Pretty Young Thing, my penultimate tune on this Wednesday morning on Northern Air.

And that brings me to my final tune this Wednesday morning. I hope you've enjoyed the music that me and my record have played for you. Paul Baker is on after the news with his mystery top 40. I'm off for a vitamin B injection. So lovely, lovely, lovely. Have a great day. And if you're still in hospital tomorrow, I'll see you then. Here's Fleetwood Mac with Little Lies on Northern Air Hospital Radio.

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2: From the Sky News Centre at 10, an Oxfordshire village has voted to leave the UK in a symbolic referendum held in protest against plans to house asylum seekers nearby. Residents in Piddington are against more than 1,000 male migrants living at a former military base. Parish Chairman Tim McNally says they have safety concerns.
3: If you try and bring 1,250 men into a community and you put them into a fenced environment that's not really locked, it's open, you're going to have some strange behaviours going on there, a nuisance which will occur. Not for most of them. It just is a small number, and that small number will cause a lot of problems.
2: The government insists the site's designed to be self-contained to reduce the impact on the local community. A major search is underway for a three-year-old boy who's non-verbal and partially deaf after he went missing yesterday afternoon. Noah is believed to have run off, getting separated from a relative in Brantham. An increase in energy prices due to the conflict in the Middle East has helped push up inflation to 3.1%. August's figure is up from 2.9% the month before. At least three people have died after a news helicopter crashed in Los Angeles. It was covering a collision between a car and a bus in the Chatsworth area yesterday. It's claimed Heathrow's third runway should only go ahead if the aviation industry pays for cleaner flying. Government advisers describe the airport's expansion as incompatible with net zero targets. And Tottenham's difficult start to the season continued after losing 3-1 at Liverpool in the EFL Cup. They're yet to win against a Premier League side so far. Former midfielder Jamie Redknapp says it's up to the senior players to react positively.
4: That's the only way it's going to turn for them, by showing character, by winning challenges, by winning duels. And then the crowd, make no mistake, I've played for Tottenham, I know what it's like. They will get behind you. They don't want to go there moaning and getting the ump with the players. They want to get a connection. They want to win football matches. They're embarrassed by how this is going at the moment. But it will change.
2: Arsenal beat Ipswich 4-2. That's the latest. I'm Tom.
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5: Hello, welcome along to the Mystery Top 40. This is Paul Baker, and it's a classic UK singles chart coming up for you. All you have to do is try and figure out what year this classic chart comes from. I'm going to be counting down numbers 40 to number 1. You'll hear the top 10 in full. And I'll play a couple of others along the way. Let's get the countdown started right now.
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5: 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And number 39 is Patrick Swayze and Wendy Fraser, She's Like the Wind. Number 38, The Primitives and Crash. 37, Keith Sweat with I Want Her. At number 36, Simon Harris, Bass, How Low Can You Go? Danny Wilson at 35 with Mary's Prayer. And at 34, it's Will Downing with A Love Supreme.

0: at 34, it's Will Downing with A Love Supreme. Here comes Whitney Houston, the first song to play on this week's show.
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0: number 33 on the Mystery Top 40, Whitney Houston and Where Do Broken Hearts Go. Let's continue the countdown for you right now, shall we? Number 32 is Heart with These Dreams. Number 31 is Michael Jackson and the Jackson 5 with a remix of I Want You Back.
1: What is the year? 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
0: And number 30, Jesus Mary Chain with Sidewalking. 29 is Pat and Mick with Let's All Chant. Number 28, Brenda Russell, Piano in the Dark. At number 27, That's the Way I Want to Rock and Roll from AC/DC. And number 26, It's the Eurythmics and I Need a Man. And there's a new entry coming up next for one of the biggest selling singles of the year.
1: Number 25. 25.
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0: S-Express and the theme from S-Express, one of the biggest sellers of the year. This week in our mystery countdown, though, it's number 25 and a new entry. Continuing the numbers at number 24, Status Quo Ain't Complaining. 23 climbs 2 to Pow with Sex Talk Live. And number 22, Jermaine Stewart with Get Lucky. And at number 21, Kylie Minogue with I Should Be So Lucky.
1: What is the year? Paul Baker with the mystery top 40.
0: Right into the top 20 now. At number 20, climbing, Def Leppard, Armageddon. It's at number 19, it goes down for Wet with Temptation. Number 18, it's also down, Iron Maiden, Can I Play with Madness. And at number 17, it's down, Aha, with Stay on These Roads. Here comes a non-mover, gonna play it for you right now. It's Debbie Gibson, this is Only in My Dreams.
1: Number 16.

0: This is Paul Baker on the Mystery Top 40. At number 16, that's an odd mover for Debbie Gibson, Only in My Dreams. At number 15, it climbs 6, Jelly Bean and Adele Berté with Just a Mirage. Going up at number 14, Bananarama, I Want You Back. At number 13, Pebbles and Girlfriend. At number 12, Glenn Goldsmith with Dreaming. And at number 11, it also climbs for Natalie Cole with Pink Cadillac. Stick with us, because coming up next, we've got the top 10 biggest selling singles in the UK from our mystery year.
1: Now, what is the year? Paul Baker with the Mystery Top 40.
0: And we're back, and it's the top 10 biggest selling singles from this week in our mystery year. Have a guess and see if you can work out what the year is. You've probably figured out by now, though,

0: This is the Mystery Top 40. It's Paul Baker on your radio. At number 9, it climbs for Hazel Dean. That's Who's Leaving Who. And before that, it was down to number 10 from last week's number 3, Aswad and Don't Turn Around. Continuing the numbers right now, here's Taylor Dane going up 7 places. This is Prove Your Love.
1: Number 8.

0: Loads of climbers on the countdown this week. You just heard at number 7, climbing 2 places, 8th Wonder, I'm Not Scared. Before that was climber of 7 for Taylor Dayne with Prove Your Love. We're one step away from the UK's top 5 selling singles from this week in our mystery year. And it comes from Sunita next. This is Cross My Broken Heart.
1: Number 6.

0: Sinise is at number 6 on the Mystery Top 40. That's Cross My Broken Heart. It's a non-mover.
1: Now, what is the year? Paul Baker with the Mystery Top 40. Number 5.

0: This is the Mystery Top 40. It's Paul Baker on your radio, counting down the numbers from our mystery year. We're somewhere in the 1980s. You've just heard a climber of 8 places and number 5, Fleetwood Mac and Everywhere. And There's No Change for Tiffany. Could Have Been is next.
1: Number 4.

0: could have been Tiffany from the self-titled debut album from our mystery year. It was the follow-up to I Think We're Alone Now. That might be a little bit of an extra clue for you as to what the mystery year is.
1: What is the year? Paul Baker with the Mystery Top 40.
0: And here we go with the three biggest selling singles from the UK singles chart from this week in our mystery year. And it's a climber of four places next. Here's Climie Fisher, Love Changes Everything.
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0: Bobby Fischer, Love Changes Everything, is up the chart to number 3. So there are just 2 songs left to play. After this, you'll find out what the mystery year is. It's your last chance to have a guess right now. It's a non-mover coming up next. There's no change for Bross. This is Drop the Boy.
1: Number 2.

0: It's an odd mover at number 2 on this week's Mystery Top 40. Bross and Drop the Boy.
1: Paul Baker with the Mystery Top 40.
0: You're going to find out in just a second what the number 1 song is and also what is the mystery year. Before we do that, though, let's recap on the top 10 singles. At number 10, going down 7 places, Aswad and Don't Turn Around. At number 9, climbing 11, Hazel Dean and Who's Leaving Who. At number 8, it was up 7 places, Taylor Dane and Prove Your Love. At number 7, climbing 2, 8th Wonder, I'm Not Scared. No change at number 6, Sunita, Cross My Broken Heart. At number 5, climbing 8 places, Fleetwood Mac with Everywhere. There's no change at number 4, Tiffany and Could Have Been. At number 3, it climbs 4 places, Climbing Fisher, Love Changes Everything. And at number 2, there's no change for Bross and Drop the Boy. This is the Mystery Top 40. It's an Entertainment Power production, and you're about to find out now the mystery year. Well done if you got it right. 1988. And there was no change at the top. I'm going to play you out with the Pet Shop Boys. This is Heart.
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2: From the Sky News Centre at 11, the Oxfordshire village of Piddington has voted overwhelmingly in favour of independence from the UK.
3: We had 312 votes counted, which is nearly 92% of the ballot papers issued. And the results are as follows. We had 285 yes votes.
2: The symbolic protest was against plans to house more than 1,200 male asylum seekers at a nearby former military base. The government insists they'll be self-contained to reduce the impact on the local community. Volunteers are helping dog units, the Coast Guard and the Police Air Service to try to find a missing three-year-old boy in Suffolk. It's believed Noah, who's non-verbal and partially deaf, ran away from a playground in Brantham yesterday afternoon. Sarah Keyes from the village's parish council says the whole community is involved.
4: We've had people out all night. We've had volunteers in here all night. It's just touched people's hearts, I think. Everyone can really feel how emotional this could be. It could be your own child, and so people have just felt called to come out.
2: An increase in energy prices due to the conflict in the Middle East has helped push up inflation to 3.1%. August figure is up from 2.9% the month before. Police in Malawi have offered a reward of almost £13,000 after a British woman was kidnapped there. Nusrat Osman, who's 47, was abducted in the southern city of Blantyre on Friday. At least three people have died after an NBC News helicopter crashed in a car park in LA. The chopper was reporting on a fatal bus collision when it came down in the Chatsworth area last night. And the Prime Minister has thanked people for their messages of support, including from leaders of other parties, following the death of his father, Roy. In a post on social media, Andy Burnham said it means a great deal. That's the latest. I'm Tanya Snuggs.
0: 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Music. 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
5: Hello there and welcome once again to my favourite song. It's the show where we've asked some well-known faces from the entertainment world to tell us what their favourite song is, so we can play it just for you. It really is an eclectic mix of songs and memories that we have for you during the next hour, so please do stay with us and see if their favourite song is your favourite song.
6: Hello, this is Kate Robbins wishing everybody in hospital a very good day to you, and I would love my favourite song to be played. And my favourite song makes me feel happy, and that's probably because it's called Happy by Pharrell Williams. Thank you!

Hi guys, I'm Shane Ward, and today I'm picking one of my favourite songs of all time. That song is Too Much Heaven by the Bee Gees. I've always been a huge Bee Gees fan for as long as I can remember. The harmonies between the brothers are so heavenly. Go figure. That's why it's Too Much Heaven for me. So enjoy, take care, everybody, and stay safe. Lots of love.

Hey everyone, it's Jeremy Vine here. Oh, what a great question to choose a song. And here's one I've been listening to recently. It's really powerful, and it's one of those songs which you might have just overlooked because it's not one of those ones where they say, this was number one in 1979. It's not in that category. So it's very reflective. It's very folky. It's Joan Baez. She had, when she was very young, an affair, love affair with Bob Dylan. And what's happened in this song is 10 years on, it's 1975 now, he's obviously called her and it's brought it all back. And she begins to describe him, the unwashed phenomenon, the original vagabond, and how her memories are diamonds and rust. So there's some beautiful things, but also just some waste there and decay. Anyway, I won't go into a lot of detail about the song because you can hear it and you just take it as you find it. But to me, it's so great. It's so original. Only she could write this about her feelings about him. And of course, it's a little insight into one of the greatest artists of the age, because Dylan is up there with Bowie and, you know, very few others are in that pantheon. So I hope you enjoy this song. And you may be listening to this in your hospital bed, so I'm conscious that this is probably not the greatest time of your life if you just had an operation or you've been unwell. Or so I hope you're getting better. And also shout out to any NHS staff who are listening to this. Thank you for everything you do. Thank you for the care you gave my dad in 2018 when he was dying. Can't fault it. And I hope that you feel you're supported, because you are. All right, this beautiful song.

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1: Hi, my name is Sue Holderness. You may know me as Marlene from Only Fools and Horses. And I've been asked to tell you what is my favourite song, which of course is difficult because I have many favourite songs. But there is one that features rather more largely in my life than any other, and that is Somewhere Over the Rainbow, sung by Eva Cassidy. The first time I heard this version, I just thought it was beautiful. It made me cry, but not sad tears, happy tears. It's filled with love and compassion and optimism, and I just think her voice is so beautiful. It's a good voice for my range. I sing it in my dressing room whenever I'm about to go on stage. I use it as a warm-up, and it always fills me with happiness, and it tends to take away the fear, which we often get when about to go on stage. The older we get, the more scary it becomes. But this song just, I hope, will bring a message of love and compassion and hope to you all. Somewhere over the rainbow, skies are blue, and the dreams that you dare to dream really do come true. I hope all your dreams will come true. I send you my love.

Hi everybody, this is actor and writer Steve Pemberton. The song that I've requested to be played for you today is Piano Man by Billy Joel. I absolutely love Billy Joel. He's one of my all-time favourite singer-songwriters. He wrote this song in 1973, and it's all about his experiences playing piano in a bar in Los Angeles. I used to sing it on karaoke in Benidorm whenever we went out after filming, and I used to get the audience to wave their hands in the air during the chorus, which you're very welcome to do. So I hope you enjoy the song, and the very best to all of you during your stay in hospital. Hope you feel well and get better soon. Here's Billy Joel and Piano Man.

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2: It was just another day. A familiar drive through familiar country. But then, just around the corner, came the unexpected. He'd let his speed creep a little too high as he approached a bend. And he was no longer driving at the right speed for the road. The scary thing is, he didn't even realize. Driving even a little too fast for the situation is a major cause of collisions, especially on country roads where you don't know what's around the corner. Think. Don't let your speed creep.
1: Richard Smith.
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3: Welcome back to My Favourite Song. It's the show where we've asked a whole bunch of celebs to tell us about their favourite song so they can share it with you. Coming up, more hits and memories as we enjoy My Favourite Song. And first up in this half of the show, football manager extraordinaire Harry Redknapp shares his favourite song. Harry?
4: My favourite song is Gladys Knight, the best thing that ever happened to me. The words say it all for me. I love that song. But I'd like to wish all you patients in hospitals all over the country, I wish you well and a speedy recovery, and stay strong and get well.

Hi, it's Ted Robbins here, and wishing you all the best if you're laid up in hospital at the moment. Hope you're feeling well and fine and dandy, and God bless all the NHS as well. Everybody working hard together. I know the feeling. My favourite song is The Beatles and Penny Lane, partly because I'm sort of related to Paul McCartney. My mum and Paul were first cousins. I don't go on about it because he hardly ever mentions me. But Penny Lane brings back great memories of growing up in Liverpool. So I hope you're feeling well really soon, and lots of love to you, and enjoy this one. Cheers, folks.

Hello, my name is Maxine Peake and I sometimes do a little bit of that there acting. I just want to say hello to everybody who's in hospital, sending you lots and lots of love. Hope you all get well soonish or within the time that you're supposed to get soon. I don't really know what to say. You must be in there for a myriad of reasons, but I'm sending you loads of love and a big virtual hug. And I'm going to inform you of my favourite track, which is The Four Horsemen by Aphrodite's Child. It's Demis Roussos as you've never seen him before. Anyway, lots and lots of love. See you on the other side. Bye.

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1: Hello, this is Robert Bathurst, and I've been asked to nominate my favourite song for you today. And, well, this is my favourite song in this minute, maybe for the next 5 minutes. So before I change my mind, here goes. It's by the band Half Man, Half Biscuit. And if you've got time on your hands, and you might have, look up the HMHB Lyrics Project, put on your headphones, and block out the clatter of ward life by listening to and reading the funny, poetic, I think quite brilliant lyrics by the lead singer Nigel Blackwell. And here's a beautiful, sympathetic song about having a tricky, curmudgeonly neighbour who won't accept any help he's offered. It's got a long title. It's called Man of Constant Sorrow and a Garage in Constant Use. And my best wishes to you all.

Hello, you lovely lot. It's Jodie Prenger here with my favourite song. My favourite song is D-I-S-C-O by Ottowan. Oh, I love this song. My auntie Olga used to stand me on a table and we used to dance the way to this when I was a kid. Oh, happy memories, I tell you. Well, listen, enjoy and sending you all lots of get well wishes and lots of love. All right, ta-ra, guys.

0: Well, that's just about all we have time for now. I hope you've enjoyed our celebrities telling us about their favourite song, and I wonder whether we've played a favourite song of yours in the last hour. Matthew Rolland from Hospital Radio Reading was responsible for getting all of our celebrities involved in today's show, so thanks to him for all his hard work in making that happen. I'm Richard Smith saying thank you so much for listening to this edition of My Favourite Song, and we look forward to your company again very soon. And as we just have time left for one more, who's our final guest on the show today?
1: Hi, this is Tony Hadley on Hospital Radio, and a big hello to all the nurse staff and of course all the patients across the hospitals of the UK. Now, I've been asked, this is a very unusual question actually, what is my all-time favourite song? Now, with all the wonderful songs that there are, the artists, wow, what do you choose? But do you know what? I'm going to stick my neck out and I'm going to choose a song by Frank Sinatra. Now, this is a song that I've only sung in recent years. I think you have to have experienced all the ups and downs of life, and you've got to be of a certain age to be able to sing this song convincingly and with depth. And the song I've chosen for Hospital Radio is My Way by Frank Sinatra. I love this song. I get very emotional every time I sing it on stage. Absolutely amazing. And wishing everybody around the UK and the hospitals, all the staff and the patients and everybody, wishing you all very well. Lots of love from me. Take care. Bye-bye.

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2: From the Sky News Centre at midday, people in the Suffolk village of Brantham are being asked to check their gardens and sheds for a missing three-year-old boy. Noah was last seen at a playground yesterday and is thought to have run off down an alley into a nearby housing estate. Our reporter Barnaby Papadopoulos, who's in the village, says officers are facing a huge challenge as Noah is non-verbal and partially deaf.
3: He's currently undergoing an assessment for autism. That means he will not respond to calls of his name. So that is posing, I think, a particular difficulty for those people who've been out all night trying to look for him.
2: Inflation increased to a five-month high in August on the back of soaring prices for fuel, flights and the Iran war. It hit 3.1%, up from 2.9% in July. Economist Linda Yeo says today's figures are unsurprising.
4: Energy prices, as you'd imagine on the back of this, will continue to go up. So when those get set in October and then again in the spring, I think you are going to see a significant translation into the cost for households and then therefore their disposable income.
2: The Prime Minister says next month's budget would take into account the issues people were facing. Meanwhile, the government says it understands the frustrations of people living in an Oxfordshire village who voted to leave the UK in a symbolic referendum. Piddington residents are protesting against plans to house more than 1,200 asylum seekers at a nearby former military base. At least three people have died in a helicopter crash in Los Angeles. The chopper came down near a car park in the Chatsworth neighbourhood last night. Complaints about water companies have risen by a record 84% in a year. The Consumer Council for Water Watchdog says it's the biggest annual increase in its history. And Ed Sheeran's remaining support acts and his backing band have quit his US tour in solidarity with rapper Macklemore. He was dropped after making pro-Palestinian comments on stage. That's the latest. I'm Tanya Snug.
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Temptations there with I Know I'm Losing You. And this is me, Colin Daffin, bringing you an hour of soul and disco this Wednesday lunchtime here on Northern Air. Hope you're well. Coming up between now and 1 o'clock, we've got tracks from the likes of Johnny Bristol, Sharon Red, The Tams, and Candy Staton. But next up, it's DeBarge and Rhythm of the Night.

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0: The Tramps there with their soulful take on a song that was originally recorded back in the 1930s, Zing Went the Strings of My Heart. And before that, Johnny Bristol with Hang On In There, Baby. Next up on the Soul and Disco Hour, it's Marvin Gaye and a track from his hugely acclaimed 1971 album, What's Going On? This is Save the Children.
1: 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Who really cares? To save a world in despair.

0: Such a bad way to
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0: live.
1: Such a bad way to live.
0: Who is to blame?
1: Is to blame.

Sharon Redd there with her biggest UK hit from back in 1982, Never Give You Up. And before that, Tavares with The Mighty Power of Love. You'll listen to me, Colin Deffen, with the Soul and Disco Hour here on Northern Air. Next up, it's New York group Brooklyn Dreams teaming up with Donna Summer for Heaven Knows.

0: It's a dog walk. I do it every day at home. I don't need to plan it. 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Check my phone. 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
6: In an emergency at the coast, call 999 and ask for the Coast Guard. And please respect the water.

Four Tops there with their take on Tim Harding's If I Were a Carpenter. And before that, Judy Giscombe and Mama Used to Say. Next up, it's a song that was something of a cash-in, to be honest with you, on the success of the Northern Soul scene, and it's certainly regarded as it's regarded with some disdain, let's say, by Northern Soul purists. This is a group called Wiggins Ovation. They were session musicians, I think, and it's their version of the Northern Soul floor filler, Skiing.

Supremes there with a fourth of their 12 US Billboard Hot 100 chart toppers, Stop in the Name of Love. And before that, the Tams with Be Young, Be Foolish, Be Happy. It's coming up towards, in fact, it's just after now, 14 minutes to 1 o'clock here on Northern Air. Next up, it's Mars and Pump Up the Volume.

Andy Stanton there with a disco classic, Young Hearts Run Free. And before that, the Jackson 5 with Mama's Pearl. And that's about your lot for this Soul and Disco Hour. I hope you've enjoyed the selection of songs that we've had since 12. The number ones at 1 are up next. And then Phil Salters with you from 2 o'clock with an hour of 70s. I'm back tomorrow from 12 with an hour of 80s. But to take us to the news now, it's Casey at the Sunshine Band and Sound Your Funky Horn. See you soon.

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2: From the Sky News Centre at 1, a lake's been cordoned off by police in the search for a three-year-old boy in Suffolk. Noah disappeared from a playground in Brantham yesterday afternoon after becoming separated from a relative. He's partially deaf and non-verbal, with police reminding volunteers he won't respond to his name being called. James Cartledge is the local MP.
3: In a situation like this, everyone wants to help. We've just got to keep doing what we can and communicating the message that where people have even a shred of information, rack your brains, please do report it. But in the meantime, obviously, our thoughts and prayers with the family.
2: Higher fuel prices and airfares pushed up by the Iran war have seen inflation rise again. The rate of price hikes hit 3.1% in August, up from 2.9% the previous month. The Prime Minister says next month's budget will be challenging, but insists it will address the cost of living.
4: That's why VAT will come off electricity bills in a few weeks' time. It's why we're taking action on bus fares and other things, just to give people that little bit of help, and that will need to continue. But there's a lot of resilience in the British economy.
2: The Conservatives say we're paying the price for Labour's choices. Meanwhile, the PM says his dad would have wanted him to be back out there as he returns to work following his father's death. Andy Burnham's thanked people for their messages of support. Police in Malawi have offered a reward of almost £13,000 after a British woman was kidnapped there. Nusrat Osman, who's 47, was abducted in the southern city of Blantyre on Friday. An Oxfordshire village has voted to leave the UK. People in Piddington held a symbolic referendum in protest at plans to house more than 1,200 male asylum seekers at a nearby former military base. And Amazon's announced a pay rise for its UK frontline staff. It will see increases of up to 5.6% from the end of the month. That's the latest. I'm Tanya Snow.
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0: 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And here comes Tanya on a bike, off to French class.
1: Hiya.
0: Sam, so your car door doesn't hit Tanya when you get out, if you can, open it with the hand furthest from it, so you'll see who's walking, riding, or cycling behind you. Far to go, Tanya.
1: Van cinq minutes.
0: Lost on me. Sorry. Whether they're fluent in French or perfecting Portuguese, whoever you meet, travel like you know them.
1: Merci.
0: Think. 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

0: Here's Alex, turning at a junction. Alex cooks a mean Jalfrezi. And here's Sue, waiting to cross the road, off to get a takeaway.
1: Mm-hmm.
0: Sue's a curry fan, but she can't cook for toffee. 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
1: Thanks.
0: Think, follow the highway code, and let's help keep everyone safe. 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
2: From the Sky News Centre at 2, a leak's been taped off as part of the search for a missing three-year-old in Suffolk. Noah, who's non-verbal and partially deaf, was last seen in Brantham yesterday afternoon. Police say there's nothing to indicate anything sinister. Officers are asking local people to check their gardens and sheds in case he's hiding. Sarah Keyes from the village's parish council says the whole community's involved.
3: We've had people out all night. We've had volunteers in here all night. It's just touched people's hearts, I think. Everyone can really feel how emotional this could be. It could be your own child, and so people, yeah, have just felt called to come out.
2: A police officer who appeared on TV crime shows has been jailed for 4 years after asking for a female suspect's sex video. Ex-Sergeant Paul Street was also found to have encouraged colleagues to bully a teenage detainee. The Prime Minister has admitted next month's budget will be challenging after another jump in inflation. The rate of price rises hit 3.1% in August as the Middle East conflict drove up fuel costs. Andy Burnham says he understands the strength of feeling about migration after an Oxfordshire village voted to leave the UK. The people of Piddington held a symbolic referendum in protest at plans to house more than 1,200 asylum seekers nearby. Shadow Home Secretary Chris Phillips given his take.
4: This should be a massive wake-up call for the government. The people of Piddington are speaking for the whole country. The whole country is sick of illegal immigrants being allowed to enter our country and get accommodated, whether it's in hotels, flats or military sites.
2: At least three people have died in a helicopter crash in Los Angeles. The chopper came down near a car park in the Chatsworth neighbourhood last night. And there's been a record number of complaints about water companies. The totals jumped by 84% in a year, with Thames Water and South West Water the worst performers. That's the latest. I'm Ruth McKee.
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What a great way to start off a Wednesday afternoon, 70s hour with Phil Salter here till 3. It's Norma Jean and a thing called Saturday, produced by Nile Rodgers and Bernard Edwards of Chic, and you may recognise the tune as a theme tune for Anton Deck's Saturday Night Takeaway. Right, I'm here till 3 with music from the Eagles, Love Unlimited, ELO, Jackson 5, Patrick Juve, and many more between now and 3. And here comes Junior Walker and the All-Stars, and this is Walk in the Night.

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1: You know what I feel like doing to you right now? I feel like squeezing you and teasing you.

Just love that. Barry White and the Love Unlimited Orchestra. And I Feel Love Coming On. That's really for a Saturday night, isn't it? Before that, it was the Eagles and One of These Nights and Walk in the Night from Junior Walker and the All Stars. Stay tuned for more music coming your way from Tina Charles, Paul Nicholas, Joni Mitchell and Desmond Decker. And then at 3 o'clock, it's going to be Ken and Freddie with Richard Smith with the A to Z of Pop. He's here at 4 o'clock. It's all go for a Wednesday afternoon on the 70s Hour. Here comes ELO.

0: 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We serve a full kosher menu, which has been prepared and cooked in our own kosher kitchen, fully supervised by the Manchester Beth Din. We have a range of halal meals prepared and cooked by Medina Foods. For those who require a smooth textured meal, we have pureed food available. If you are only able to chew weekly, then we can supply a variety of very soft meals. Suitable items are identified with an S for soft on the menu. We also have diabetic options highlighted on the menu. If you need any assistance in choosing the right meal, please ask a member of the nursing staff, who will also be happy to help you with any suggestions, compliments, or complaints by contacting the catering manager.
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Love playing you tunes you don't hear on the radio anywhere else. You do here, it's Northern Air Super 70s on a Wednesday afternoon. I Love America from Patrick Juvet, and before that, Jackson 5 and Love You Save. It's Northern Air, here comes Tina Charles. This is Rendezvous.

0: Hello there, this is Ken Anton. I've just dropped by to invite you to join me and Freddie this afternoon at 3 o'clock. We present Snippets, an hour of useless information and good music. Three songs from a featured artist. We have a song in a foreign language and two versions of the same song. And an opportunity to win Hospital Radio loyalty points. 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

Paul Nicholas and Reggae Like It Used To Be. It's Northern Irish, the 70s hour. Before that, it was Tina Charles and Rendezvous. Stay tuned. Ken and Freddie are here after the news at 3. Plenty more tunes to go, though. Here comes Joni Mitchell and a great album track of hers. This is My Old Man.

17 minutes to 3 o'clock on this Wednesday afternoon. 70s Hour with Phil Salter, and it's Desmond Decker and Sing a Little Song. Before that, Joni Mitchell and My Old Man. Still got stuff from Sparks, Bread and David Bowie between now and 3 o'clock. In the meantime, here come The Who from 1971, their classic album, Who's Next? This is Bargain.

Not one of their biggest hits from October 1975 and also from the album Indiscreet. It was Sparks got to number 25 in the charts on Looks, Looks, Looks. And before that, from 1971 and the classic album from The Who, it was Who's Next and a track called Bargain. I've still got David Bowie to come, and that comes right after Bread.

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1: I only got to number 32 in the charts for Bread when it was released, and Everything I Own, but a big hit also for Boy George and Ken Booth. Both got it to number one. Okay, that's it for the 70s Hour for this Wednesday. Join me tomorrow afternoon when we'll be looking at music from the 60s between 2 and 3. Ken and Freddie are on the way after the news at 3, and it's Richard Smith with the A to Z of Pop at 4 o'clock. To take us to the news, my all-time favourite David Bowie song. I just love this. From Aladdin Sane from 1973, this is Driving Saturday.

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2: From the Sky News Centre at 3. Police are urging people to avoid open waters and railways in their search for a missing three-year-old boy in Suffolk. Noah Woods disappeared yesterday after a visit to a play area in Brantham. Superintendent Tom Pearce from Suffolk Police says he's keeping an open mind over Noah's disappearance.
3: This is being treated as a missing person investigation at this stage, and there is nothing to indicate anything sinister or any element of criminality has taken place. We continue to call on local residents to please check your gardens, sheds and outbuildings or any other place a child may be hidden or sought shelter.
2: Soaring fuel prices and airfares have pushed up inflation to a five-month high in August. The rate at which prices are rising came in at 3.1%. An ex-police sergeant who appeared on TV programmes has been jailed for 4 years after asking a colleague to send him a sex tape of a suspect. Paul Street's been found guilty of misconduct in a public office. Andy Burnham says he'll look at the issues raised by a community in Oxfordshire who voted to leave the UK in a symbolic referendum. The people of Piddington are angry over plans to process more than 1,200 asylum seekers at a former military site nearby. Meanwhile, the Prime Minister says messages of support he's received since the death of his father mean a great deal to him. Roy had Alzheimer's and apparently didn't know his son was Prime Minister. But the PM says his dad would want him to get on with the job.
4: It will be hard for a little while, but I also want to thank the leaders of the other parties, all of whom sent a message. It shows there is decency in British politics still, and that's lovely to see. So my dad would want me to be back out there, bringing some of the changes that he always pushed me to make.
2: And Lily Allen's praised ex-husband David Harbour's reaction to her West End Girl album, which was about the breakdown of their marriage. He says he respects her creating art from life. That's the latest. I'm Ruth McKee.
0: Northern Air. Music, chat and information to help you during your stay in hospital.
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1: Ken Anton. 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
5: Indeed. That's what we're going to do. We'll bring you some useless information. There'll be some useful information as well. But I'm going to be playing three tracks from a featured band. I'll give you some clues as to who that featured band is. I was going to ask Shakita, who is here in the studio, to give us some clues, but Shakita says she hasn't got a clue who the band are. They're a British rock band formed in 1969 by the former keyboard player of the Zombies. So he came back to life to form this band. What else can I say about them? That's all I'm going to tell you right now about them. Their first single wasn't a hit, but it was a hit for another band. That's not really helping you either, is it? And there's an opportunity to win Hospital Radio loyalty points. And the more points you get,
6: the more points you have, because it's just for fun.
5: Shakita thinks it's for fun. I'm going to be marking your score sheet. So you better try and win Hospital Radio loyalty points. Now, at the beginning, you heard them counting down 5, 4, 3, 2, 1. Let's see if we can count upwards again, shall we?

Can I translate that part of the lyrics for the scientists among us? Na, na, na, na. That's sodium, sodium, sodium. Yeah, I'll do that. It's time to win a hospital radio loyalty point. I don't normally do it quite so early in the programme, but since Katrina was saying it's now time we're finally winning, I thought I'd give you an opportunity finally to win some points. So I'm about to play the first single. It was actually the first single from the featured band. If before the end of it you can tell me who the featured band was, you'll get 1 point. And if you can tell me the name of the band who had a big hit with this particular single, you get another point. Shall we try it? Okay.

Have you just told me who sang that? You're a liar. No, that's the title of the song, Liar. That was the very first single released by the featured band, who is Argent. Yes, so silver point for you, one hospital radio loyalty point if you said that was Argent. Go on, give them some cheer. Well done, well done. And who did the cover version of that one? It was a big hit for Three Dog Night. Yes, the American band Three Dog Night. It was a follow-up to their huge hit, Joy to the World, which is a hit in the UK. And Liar got number 7 in the US and number 4 in Canada for Three Dog Night. But that was Argent, and we've got two more tracks from them before the end of the programme. And if you got these hospital radio loyalty points, you must have been right. And here's Badly Drawn Boy, they're saying, yeah, you were right.

0: badly drawn boy. He needs to go back to art classes, I think. Okay, come on then. You can put the violin down now. There we are. Thank you. And that was You Were Right. You've got more Hospital Radio loyalty points later on, but Shakita's got some interesting facts for us.
1: Yes. I just read there, crocodiles can't stick out their tongues, but alligators can.
0: So if the crocodile's going to be rude to you, it can't stick out its tongue at you and you're behind your back. That's good to know. That's good to know. Did you know that 385 million years ago, fish had fingers? I wonder where the fingers are now. I bet you
1: I wonder where they went.
0: Captain Birdseye's probably got them now.

0: Well, you can't hide away right now. It's time to win more hospital radio loyalty points. And the more points you get,
1: the more points you have, because it's just for fun.
0: Of course. So, how can we win hospital radio loyalty points now then?
1: Well, this is the song in the foreign language. So you've got to name the language. Name the song in English and what language it's in and who sung it.
0: You certainly do. Which language is this song?

0: must admit, I quite like that. That's our song in a foreign language. Did you identify the language? 1 point for the language, one for the title, one for the artist. Go on, let's see your score sheet. Go on. Yeah, that's not bad. But let's see what Shakita scored on that song. First of all, the language.
1: I think it was Romanian.
0: Romanian, exactly. 1 point for that. The title of the song?
1: Oh, here we go. Mayuchidia.
0: Yeah, you sort of sang that several times over, so that's probably it.
1: Yeah, you get the idea.
0: And the name of the singer? Michaela. And that was a hit for him in 2015. And Mayuchidia, translated into English, is "She's Killing Me." I hope not. Maybe it's the music. So, one hospital radio loyalty point for every bit of information you got on that one. And if your scorecard is looking a bit on the empty side, then there's an opportunity later on to win even more. But from Romania, let's just go right next door and we'll find ourselves in Budapest, in Hungary.

0: I'd leave it all.
1: Yeah, just leave it all to us in Budapest. George Ezra here on Snippets on your favourite hospital radio station. Do you want some more useless information? This is an interesting one. A whole orange. Have you got an orange? Come on, when you're in hospital, your friends always bring you fruit, so there's an orange and a couple of apples there. Take that orange, the whole orange, will float on water. But if you peel it, it'll sink. Yeah, and if you peel it, I think somebody's just going to say that you're just taking the pith.
2: Oh, Ken.
1: But to make it sink in water, you might need some rain. So here's Creedence Clearwater Revival to bring you the rain.

0: Have you ever seen The Rain? Yeah, let's just not mention The Rain anymore. That was CCR, also known as Creedence Clearwater Revival.
1: Yes, I've seen The Rain, because I live in Scotland, the land of rain. But then coming up next is our second of three singles from our featured band, Argent. I know the next one, but I don't know this one, and I didn't know the last one. This is Sweet Mary.

One of these late night radio ones, just stick it on your radio and hear that thing last time at night. And that's the second track from our featured band. It was released in it was released in 1971. Sweet Mary from the album Ring of Hands. And that was Argent. And we've one more track from Argent before the end of the hour. I think it's time for the news. Let's see if the Electric Light Orchestra can tell us what's happening.

you don't want to hear the news. It's always full of... Yeah, call us back later. Good plan. Well, that was quite an illuminating experience there from the Electric Light Orchestra. I hope they put their shilling in the meter, though. Well, let's go from the Electric Light Orchestra to a suburb of Salford. Oh, that's Eccles. Here's Jennifer.

0: I know Jennifer Eccles.
1: Time after time now, we need the cover, we need the original, we need the band's names and the year they were hits. Clue, they're 32 years apart.
0: Right, yeah, what Shakita has failed to mention is that there are two versions. I'm going to play the cover version. Halfway through, I will substitute in the original. You've got to spot where the join is, and when the join goes past, you've got to shout out.
1: There goes the join!
0: We certainly do. And after the join, the second half of the original. Two versions of this song, and a point for every bit of information that you know.

0: think they're giving away the title. Two versions of the song, Fun, Fun, Fun. If you knew that, give yourself a point. That was an easy one. And Shakita is going to share her scorecard with you.
1: Oh, Status Quo, followed by The Beach Boys.
0: Mm-hmm.
1: But I don't know the years, never hits.
0: Well, curiously, if you were listening very carefully, the Status Quo version, the vocals at the start, the lead vocal was Francis Rossi, and the backing vocals, the Beach Boys themselves, also appeared on the Status Quo version. The original version by the Beach Boys goes back to 1964, a number five in the States, but didn't chart in the United Kingdom. 32 years later, in 1996, Status Quo got to number 24. So if you knew all of that information, then your scorecard is full with a plethora of hospital... Is that a good word? Plethora? Use that in Scrabble. Plethora of hospital radio loyalty points. Right, if you fancy relaxing a bit more, this now is our Jukebox Jury track. This is where I play a song you've probably not heard before, and I already know that Shakita has not heard this track before. So it's on a voyage of discovery here. Have a listen to it, tell us what you think of it, and give it marks out of 10. Would you rush out and acquire a copy? Well, you don't rush out, you go and download it, don't you? Or would you say, no chance, I will consign that record to the bottom drawer under the bed? Let's hear Ada Morge. She is a German singer, and this is called Box.
2: I'm a mother

0: This is our jukebox jury track. And it's Ada Morgue. And she's saying, don't put me in a box, but we would like you to put her in a box. Would that be the box of records that you bring out all the time and play over and over again? Or the box that gets put in the bottom of the darkest cupboard? Let's see if Shakita would put Ada Morgue in a box, and if so, which box?
1: I would give her a 6 or a 7, because I quite liked it.
0: We can't have 6 or 7. Which one?
1: Oh, 7 then.
0: 7 then.
1: 7.
0: Yes, why?
1: Because it's quite catchy. Had a good beat, and she had a lovely voice too.
0: Yeah, very interesting. The first time I heard it, I thought, nah. But the more I listen to it, actually, I really like that song. Ada Morgue is an up-and-coming artist, and that record is probably just a few years old, and it's called Box by Ada Morgue. I would give her 8 out of 10. It's, yeah, as I said, it's one that grows on you, and it's growing on me. Right, it's time for our final track from our featured band. This is the biggest hit for Argent. It's Hold Your Head Up, and it got to number 5 in both United States and the United Kingdom, and also number 5 in Canada as well.

And that's the final track from our featured band, Argent. And that's their big hit, Hold Your Head Up. It's from the album All Together Now from 1972. Well, that's it. That's just about all we can shoehorn into this hour. This is Ken Anton and Shakita Scott saying thanks for listening to Snippets. But do stay tuned to Hospital Radio because, you know, the beat goes on. It certainly does share, doesn't it? The beat goes on. It does.

Yeah, dear, thank you very much. I think we get the message. That is Sherilyn herself, and well, she's already told you the title of that one, hasn't she? I'll not bother telling you again.

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2: From the Sky News Centre at 4, a lake's been cordoned off by police in the search for a three-year-old boy in Suffolk. Noah disappeared from a playground in Brantham yesterday afternoon after becoming separated from a relative. He's partially deaf and non-verbal, with police reminding volunteers he won't respond to his name being called. James Cartledge is the MP for South Suffolk.
3: In a situation like this, everyone wants to help. We've just got to keep doing what we can and communicating the message that where people have even a shred of information, rack your brains, please do report it. But in the meantime, obviously, our thoughts and prayers with the family.
2: The Prime Minister has insisted the economy's resilient after inflation jumped again. The rate of price rises accelerated to 3.1% in August as the Iran conflict drove up fuel costs. A right-wing extremist who called for attacks on migrants and minorities has been jailed for 5 years. Ivan Jennings, who's 46 and from Stafford, admitted encouraging terrorism in online chats and circulating a manifesto by Norwegian mass killer Anders Breivik. In one forum, he discussed how to get poisonous mushrooms into the food of Jewish people or Muslims. Andy Burnham says he'll look at the issues being raised over migration after an Oxfordshire village voted to become an independent state. Piddington's held a symbolic referendum after the government announced plans to house 1,200 asylum seekers there. Only 26 residents voted against the motion. The Prime Minister says there must be fairness.
4: Well, I understand the strength of feeling, and that's something that is across the country. But the only thing to do is to get the numbers down, the number of crossings down, and they are significantly down. They are now at a 7-year low.
2: At least 3 people have been killed after a news helicopter crashed in Los Angeles. The NBC chopper came down during coverage of a road crash. And there's been a record number of complaints about water companies. The totals jumped by 84% in a year. That's the latest. I'm Ruth McKee.
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5: Hello there. Yes, it is Richard Smith here with the A to Z of Pop. Now, if you've never heard the show before, please let me explain it to you. During the next hour, I'll be featuring songs and artists from the 1960s to today, whose name or title begins with the same letter. It'll all become a lot clearer as we go through it. But on the programme today, I'm going to be taking an A to Z look at the letter E, with performances by artists including Tintin Out and Espiritu, Jason Donovan, The Beatles, Bob Marley and the Wailers, Erasure and Gloria Estefan. And we'll also be taking a little break at halftime to have a listen to the long song. There's more about that later. Anyway, all you have to do for the next hour is to just settle back, relax and stay tuned to us here on your favourite station for the A to Z of Pop. And to get us away to the very best possible start, one of my favourite tunes of all time, this 1978 remembered here on your favourite station with Earth, Wind and Fire. Big number 3 hit for them. It's called September.

0: It's a tune that originally surfaced in 1964. Written by Burt Bacharach and Hal David, it was Lou Johnson that had the original. Then, as was popular at the time in the 60s, a British artist took hold of it and re-recorded it. That took it to number one. That would be Sandy Shaw in September of 1964. One or two others have had a go at it. R.B. Greaves in 1969. A group called Naked Eyes in 1982, but our version today comes by way of 1995, a house mix from Tintin Out, featuring French singer Espiritu, Vanessa Quinone, and their version of There Always Something There to Remind Me, 1995, number 14 on the UK charts, that reach, and kicking us off in fine style, Earth, Wind and Fire and September. Now, never let it be said here on your favourite station that we don't mix it up. Yeah, very shortly, Jason Donovan will be with us after we've been defying gravity for about 3.5 minutes.
1: Something has changed within me. Something is not the same.

On the album 10 Good Reasons, back in 1989, Jason Donovan, number two hit for him, Every Day, open brackets, I Love You More. Before that, we were Defying Gravity with Cynthia Erivo and Ariana Grande from the Wicked soundtrack that came out in 2024, and very nice it was too. If you've just joined us, hello there, it's the A to Z of Pop with me, Richard Smith. And on the show today, we're looking at song titles and artists from the 1960s to today that all begin with the same letter of the alphabet. Now, the object of our

Now, the original was recorded in 1982, released in 1983. But our version today comes by way of 2001. It's the remix version of Eddie Grant's Electric Avenue, which, as I say, refers to the Brixton Street, the first street in the UK to be lit by electricity. Yeah, there you are. You say I'm fully useless information. Electric Avenue, it was called. Ellie King before that. And those X's and O's. Yeah. So I think we'll move on very quickly. 1964 is our next stop then for the oldest record on today's programme. It's those Fab Four boys.

0: Fab Four and 8 days a week from the album Beatles for Sale in 1964. Never actually got a release in the UK as a single. What a shame. Welcome along to the A to Z of Pop with me, Richard Smith. It's a look at the songs and the stars from the 1960s to today. They begin with the same letter of the alphabet, and today we're looking at titles and artists beginning with the letter E. Coming up in the second half of the show, there's even more hits and memories for you, just like this.
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0: playing your kind of music on your favourite station. It's Richard Smith and the A to Z of Pop.
1: Well, that sounds like a bit of all right to me, so please do stay with us for the next 30 minutes or so right here on your favourite station for much more from the files of the A to Z of Pop, where it's time now for this.
0: It's Richard Smith and the A to Z of Pop, introducing the long song.
1: Yes, it's time for the long song today, and a tune lasting 5 or more minutes, and today's choice is no exception, coming in at 7 minutes and 21 seconds. It comes from 1977 and the album of the same name. It's by Bob Marley and the Wailers. It got to number 14 on the UK charts and spent 9 weeks there, partly recorded in the Harry J studio in Kingston, Jamaica, and in the Island Radio studios of London. This is Bob Marley and the Wailers and Exodus.

It's today's long song here on the A to Z of Pop. 1977, Bob Marley and the Wailers, from the album of the same name, Exodus. 7.5 minutes worth. A tune that sold 250,000 copies in the UK, getting to a high of number 14 and spending 9 weeks on the charts. It was Exodus and Bob Marley and the Wailers. Very shortly here on your favourite station from 2024, a remake from Duran Duran of an ELO classic from the 1970s. But to take us there, here's Erasure with...

That's not a bad version, I have to say, from 2024 on the album Dance Macabre. It's Duran Duran's version of Evil Woman, a tune that came out originally in 1975 by the Electric Light Orchestra. It never actually got a UK chart release, did that version, Evil Woman, Duran Duran. So I can't tell you what chart position it reached, because it didn't. Anyway, before that, it was a song... Sorry, I digress there. It was a song that originally came out in 1986, but it was remixed in 2003 by Erasure and O'Lamour. You might remember it as being done by the group Dollar back in 1987. Anyway, we'll move on, shall we? If you've just tuned in our way, hello there, it's Richard Smith here with the A to Z of Pop. And on the show today, we're looking at song titles and artists that all begin with the same letter of the alphabet. And with tunes from the 1960s to today, as you probably worked out already, that we're looking at the letter E. So please do stay with us, if you can, right here on your favourite station for some of the final few tunes on today's edition of the A to Z of Pop. Now here's a little belter from 1995 that originally came out in 1967, done by Robert Knight. However... it reached number 19, did this? Gloria Estefan's version of Everlasting Love.

0: is. It's called Stay Awake from 2011, Elliot Grieve, Example, you see. And before that, it was Gloria Estefan and Everlasting Love. And there we are. That almost concludes our all-too-brief look at the letter E for today.
1: Today's edition of the A to Z of Pop was produced and presented by Richard Smith. 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
0: That always sounds like a good thing to be doing, does that? Anyway, I really do hope that you've enjoyed the last hour rediscovering all those hits and memories. There's more great entertainment coming up very shortly here on your favourite station, so please do stay with us for that. And until the next time then, this is Richard Smith saying thank you so much for your company on the programme today. It's on to my final tune for this time around, and we're going to finish with a song that came out in 1986 from the album Revenge. It's the Eurythmics and When Tomorrow Comes. Thanks again for listening. I'll see you later. Take care. Ta-ra!

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2: From the Sky News Centre at 5. Police hunting a missing 3-year-old boy in Suffolk say there's nothing to suggest a crime has been committed. Noah Woods, who's partially deaf and doesn't speak, disappeared from a playground in Brantham more than 24 hours ago. Divers have been searching a taped-off lake nearby. These volunteers have been helping to look for him.
3: We heard the search was still going on this morning, and as I had a day off this morning, my dad and I thought we'd come over and help.
4: Just try and just look around the alleyways and the scrublands, under cars, in bushes.
5: It's just touched people's hearts. That could be your own child.
2: Inflation's risen again thanks to higher fuel prices and airfares pushed up by the Iran war. The rate of price rises hit 3.1% in August, up from 2.9% the previous month. Meanwhile, the head of NATO Security Alliance says the UK has a chance to reap the economic rewards of rises in defence spending. Allies have agreed to boost it to 5% of economic output by 2035. Andy Burnham's been outlining the UK's commitment during a meeting with NATO Secretary General this afternoon. Mark Rutte says Britain's already on the forefront.
6: When it comes to defence spending, that is a societal dividend. Jobs and economic growth, there are so many opportunities coming from it, but also it shows you that the United Kingdom has this huge advantage when it comes to your innovative technology, your sectors, your universities.
2: A right-wing extremist who discussed putting poisonous mushrooms into the food of Jews and Muslims has been jailed for 5 years. Ivan Jennings, who's 46 and from Stafford, admitted encouraging terrorism in online chats. Two senior army officers have been cleared of failing to deal with allegations made by a teenage soldier who later took her own life. Jaisley Beck was sexually assaulted by a colleague 5 months before her death in 2021. And residents of an Oxfordshire village say they're proud after voting for independence from the UK. Andy Burnham says he'll discuss it with the people of Piddington. That's the latest.
0: Northern Air.
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0: 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On Northern Air.

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Alright, now roll me. 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

0: David Cassidy and Woo Rock Me Baby. He was a bit Beatly there, wasn't he? A bit of a kind of She Loves You, Woo. Good afternoon to you. This is Angela Epstein and this is Northern Air. We are the award-winning Even radio station based here at North Manchester General Hospital. We go out to Salford Royal as well. And you can find us on the internet at www.northernair.org.uk. So thank you for your company this afternoon. How are you doing? If you are listening in hospital, then I am really sorry to hear that you're there, but I'm sure you're being well looked after and it won't be too long before you're out of hospital and back at home and doing all the things you like to do and feeling well again. And thank you for joining us if you're listening online, because we want your Northern Air journey to carry on long after you've left the shores of North Manchester and Salford Royal, and stay with us, because you will not get better value for money from a radio station. We bring you chat, warm conversation, a bit of silliness, a lot of interesting facts, and we have producer Phil, the man who is at the very epicenter of this whole organization. Good afternoon, producer Phil.
1: Hello. You do that to me all the time. I was concentrating on getting the next thing done, and you started to want to talk to me.
0: Put your knitting down. Okay. Put your knitting down. And the other thing that producer Phil just did, and this is the thing about radio, that people spend a lot of time describing what you can't see. You had a bit of a Liam Gallagher moment a moment ago. You know how when he sings, Liam Gallagher, the frontman from Oasis, rest in peace. They're not back together, are they? He sort of sings with his chin up in the air, and the microphone always looks like it's a bit too high for him. And you were doing that just then.
1: Oh, really? Okay, well, I've adjusted it now. It's right down by my nose.
0: Tell me something. Yeah, how does Bob Marley like his donuts?
1: Oh, God. I told you not to tell this joke. We all know. We're jamming.
0: Absolutely. Northern Air.

0: Sorry, I should have been talking now, but I was too busy sort of doing some moves. There's something about that song that sort of just makes you want to march. And I do hope if you're in hospital, when you leave hospital and you've got the strength to go walking again, then you can have a good march to this. And you can find some of these shows on our website, and you can have a recap, because we only play great music, don't we, Producer Phil? And we only play music, yes, we did. And we only play music that's good, and we play music that sometimes you might have don't hear that often, because there's a lot of new stuff coming up the ranks and people don't get the chance to play some of the older stuff. Can I tell you an interesting fact about David Bowie? Would you like an interesting fact about David Bowie? Don't nod, Phil. Oh, it's a radio. There's a clue in the title.
1: Okay, I thought you were talking to the listener, not me. Okay. Yes, please.
0: Right,
1: tell me something
0: okay.
1: I don't know about
0: now,
1: David Bowie.
0: Now, I have a day job outside of this, believe it or not, when I work as a journalist. And being a journalist, I get a lot of stuff sent to me from people who say, do you fancy doing a story about X or Y? And sometimes stories are great and sometimes stories are not so great. I always maintain that every person has a story to tell, and even better, a story to sell. A lot of companies get in touch because they want to tell me about surveys they've done through which they can promote things. So I had this literally came in this morning, Producer Phil, a study from Pointless Plants. Pointless Plants, I assume, are some kind of company that sell plants. They maintain that playing music to plants is not only a soothing thing to do, but it can actually help them grow. Right? Okay, are you following me with
1: this? Yeah, I'm listening. I've heard this story before.
0: Have you?
1: Prince Charles maintains this is true, doesn't he?
0: He does. Well, he talks
1: to them
0: plants
1: as well, yeah.
0: But this new study says that 48% of Brits actually play their plants music to help stimulate growth. Apparently, Lewis Capaldi. Who's Lewis Capaldi?
1: He's a Scottish singer.
0: Oh, okay. Yeah. Sorry. Please excuse me, listener, but unlike Producer Phil, I don't have that panoramic knowledge of music. Anyway, 62%. He appears on 62% of playlists for plants. Okay. Taylor Swift was on 51%. And our David Bowie that we just heard, just knew, he was only on 19%. I mean, if you played fashion to your plant, it would be sprouting and blooming all over the place.
1: I suppose it depends how old you are with your plants. And I think maybe younger people think it's a good idea to play music to plants. Do you play music to your plants?
0: Well, I will be doing now.
1: Exactly.
0: I will
1: That'll
0: be doing
1: increase
0: that.
1: The David Bowie quota, won't it?
0: It may. I won't be drawn, but I may be painted. But the thing is, the other thing about David Bowie is that we always have a discussion about how to pronounce his surname. You say Bowie?
1: Bowie? But the thing is, even he didn't know.
0: Ah, because it wasn't his real name, was it?
1: No, his real name was David Jones.
0: Correct. Are you a scone or a scone man?
1: Except both. I'll eat them anyway. But you put the jam on first or the cream? This is going back
0: jamming.
1: To jamming, isn't it? Yeah. You've got to put the jam on first. You can't spread cream, can you?
0: No, I know. And it's also, it's like Americans who have an unusual way of pronouncing some words as we do, vice versa. Instead of flan, as in a posh quiche or whatever, posh pie, they say flan.
1: No, they don't.
0: They do. They say flan.
1: Do they?
0: They say flan.
1: I've never heard flan.
0: Yeah, absolutely.
1: You were saying a boot a minute ago. I thought you were Canadian. They say a boot, don't they, instead of a bout?
0: Oh, a boot, yeah. And there was another thing, a schedule and schedule.
1: Schedule, yeah.
0: Yeah, there's always...
1: There's controversy about controversy, isn't there?
0: Yes, absolutely. Controversy. You sing it, I'll play it. I think we should play a bit of Smiths. This is Big Mouth Strikes Again. 1986 tune for them. We're going back now, and this is Northern Air.

0: Northern Air. Northern Air.
1: Big Mouth strikes again. That was Smiths and the unmistakable sound of Morrissey, and that was their 1986 hit. And producer Phil had the temerity to say, have that with your pie and chips. The temerity to say that all the Smiths songs sound the same.
2: I don't get me wrong, I like the Smiths, but they do.
1: Hear that, listener? The sound of backpedalling.
2: They do a bit, don't they? But, yeah. There's not a variation in the old Smiths stuff. But a good band.
1: A good band was had by time. All. Yeah, absolutely.
2: I mean, we were just saying Johnny Marr, what a great guitarist.
1: Johnny Marr is a great
2: very inventive guitarist, actually.
1: Are you trying to do a bit of a recovery job here,
2: No, not
1: Philip?
2: At all. That's just my opinion of the Smiths.
1: Listen, nobody said you should be having opinions here on Northern Air. After all, we are the award-winning patient station based here at North Manchester General Hospital. How are you doing this afternoon? I can't tell you much about the weather because we've got no windows in here. I imagine it's raining. It always seems to be raining. It was raining last night. Maybe it'll be stopped by the time I go out. Anyway, let's cheer things up rather than talking about the weather. Those of you who listen regularly, hopefully over the internet, not because you're in hospital, will know that most weeks I set a little he's already got his head in his hands. He's already got his head in his hands. I set producer Phil a connection teaser. Now, for those of you that don't know our amazing station manager, Phil Salter, he has got a panoramic knowledge of popular music. I can say, what do you think of this song by 10cc? And he'll say, well, I like the bit where they use the washboard and the wooden spoons, and there's a version that was only sold in Belgium. And blow me, he's right. You're right.
2: I was about to tell you about the one where they use a Levi's zip as a bit of percussion, but we'll keep moving
1: is that,
2: on.
1: Is that the case?
2: It's very true, yeah.
1: Really? Which song?
2: A song called Iceberg. You hear a Levi's zip go zip.
1: Oh.
2: Yeah, ridiculous.
1: So as you can see, listener, producer Phil
2: full of useless information.
1: It's full of something. Producer Phil knows an awful lot about an awful lot. Every week I try to confound him with a capital C. And I think I'm going to do it this week.
2: You do it every week? What do you mean this week? Because they're rubbish. Your connections are rubbish. They're not real connections.
1: No.
2: You take a ridiculous word like that. You did Eleanor Rigby. And what was the other one we did? What was all with Eleanor
1: That was
2: Rigby?
1: About socks.
2: Yeah, socks. I mean, sock it to me. Go away.
1: Okay.
2: Should we just get on with it?
1: Okay. Have a listen to these two tunes and tell me after the break if you know what the connection is.
0: Northern Air.

0: Don't you just love that? Don't you wish your girlfriend was warm, tepid like me? Don't you wish your girlfriend was indifferent like me? Actually, that was nothing to do with the Pussycat Dolls. That was the absolutely peerless Stevie Wonder, Another Star. And before that, we heard Andrew Gold's Lonely Boy. And I mentioned before we played the two that there is a connection. And
1: there isn't. There isn't. There is no connection between those two songs.
0: So every week...
1: Socks. There you go. Socks.
0: No.
1: I've no idea.
0: Producer Phil, quiet for a moment,
1: okay,
0: please.
1: Sorry.
0: Pray silence while I explain to the listener. Two songs we heard, two in a row, and there is a connection between the two. And as I frequently say, producer Phil Salter, has a fathomless knowledge of popular music, which is why I am pushed every week, listener, pushed to find something that will stretch every sinew of his musical knowledge to see if he can come up with the answer. So we had Andrew Gold's Lonely Boy and Another Star, Stevie Wonder. There's a very immediate first off the bat connection.
1: Both released in the same year.
0: Very good. Which was?
1: 1977.
0: Correct. You've been looking at
1: my notes.
0: No, I
1: haven't. I know. And I know what label it's on, but I'm not going to go there because that's just boring and just ridiculous.
0: Okay. Okay. So let's walk. So walk with me on this, Phil.
1: Okay.
0: Okay. Lonely Boy was by?
1: Andrew Gold.
0: Stevie Wonder sang.
1: What? Sang?
0: Stevie Wonder sang.
1: Another Star.
0: Okay. So what is the connection between Stevie Wonder's Another Star and Andrew Gold's Lonely Boy?
1: There isn't one.
0: There is.
1: Oh, go on then. Come on. Put us out of our misery. It's one of your nonsense ones. Vests.
0: Okay, have we got a drum roll? Do we do a treat? The connection is fish.
1: Of course it is. Of course. I knew that all along. Go on. Halibut. Place.
0: Another star. Fish.
1: Yeah. Starfish.
0: And Andrew Gold. Fish.
1: Oh, no.
0: Time for some Kylie.
1: In a moment. Hang on a second. In the meantime, connect Andrew Gold with Julie Andrews' Sound of Music. I'll leave you with that thought.

0: Kylie, I wouldn't change a thing. And I've just jumped in here before Angela gets in here to see if she's worked out the answer to the connection I gave her before. She's dropped loads of things on the floor. Make sure that's okay. Not broken.
1: No, it's only me shopping.
0: Right. Okay, so the connection was Andrew Gold and The Sound of Music. So what's the connection?
1: I think the connection is The Sound of Music, and I think Andrew Gold is related to one of the Von Trapp kids, one of the kids that played...
0: No.
1: Right, OK.
0: But you're sort of along the right lines. I'll also tell you, you can connect it to The King and I, to West Side Story, and to another one, but I can't remember.
1: Leonard Bernstein. Is he the connection?
0: No, he's not.
1: Rodgers and Hammerstein.
0: Oh, stop.
1: Anybody with Steen at the end of a music... Right. I could be. Okay. Angela Epstein.
0: No. OK, so have you ever heard of a lady called Marnie Nixon?
1: Yes, she... Nah, OK, got it. Right. She did the music. She did the voice for Climb Every Mountain.
0: No. She did the voice for Natalie Wood in West Side Story.
1: Yeah.
0: She did the voice for Deborah Kerr in...
1: King and I.
0: And she also did the voice for...
1: Audrey Hepburn
0: What was it? My Fair Lady.
1: My Fair Lady. Yeah. So where does Andrew Gold
0: come
1: in?
0: Hang on. And she was also a nun in Sound of Music. She was one of the nuns.
1: Right.
0: Marnie Nixon. She's Andrew Gold's mum.
1: Oh, she's Andrew Gold's mum. That is... Okay, that is brilliant. I take my hat off to you, Phil. Good. I have to take my hat off to you. And I think she sang Climb Every Mountain, didn't she?
0: No, she didn't. That was Peggy Wood.
1: Exactly.
0: Yeah, you knew that, didn't you? You didn't.
1: I didn't know that. Northern Air.

0: apart from knocking all the equipment over in the studio, I was having a bit of a kind of, I don't know, I suppose a Live Aid moment. There's something about a biro and a microphone that just makes you want to go...
1: Yeah, hey, Jenny, you've got a microphone right in front of you. Why do you need the biro?
0: That's true. So I'm actually using a biro as a handheld mic, and I've got a real mic in front of me. That was Janet Jackson telling us that we'll be together again. And before that, we heard the Peerless Diana Ross and Upside Down. That was a big hit for her back in 1980. Very good afternoon to you. This is Angela Epstein. This is Northern Air, your award-winning patient station here at North Manchester General Hospital. I am joined by producer Phil, and we are keeping you entertained. So it says on the tin. Keeping you entertained is probably one of those slightly kind of cliched phrases. So I want to talk to you, Phil, about the phrases that really wind you up. Do you have phrases that you hate more than anything else?
1: So. No, that's what annoys me. People starting sentences with the word so all of a sudden.
0: I agree.
1: Where does that come from?
0: I think it's slightly American. Also, there's the kind of the subtext to that is that whatever went before and whatever we just discussed before was not that interesting. So when somebody comes over to their bit, they'll go, so, in other words, like, we're drawing a line and we're starting with something new. So,
1: I'm using the word like in sentences, like, you like know, all the time, like.
0: Yeah, teenagers do that all the time, like.
1: Teenagers do this all the time, doing that as well at the end of sentences.
0: Oh, yes, and I'll tell you some other ones that are quite interesting. Apparently, the University of Oxford, which is dead posh and full of very clever people, carried out some research over the most irritating expressions in the English language. I know one of your favourites, Angela Epstein.
1: Good afternoon, I'm Angela Epstein. We've been here too long, haven't we?
0: No, we have indeed.
1: Don't worry, it's only 10 minutes to go.
0: So, and this is my absolute, I'll tell you the top three. One of them is, with all due respect. Because the sun, somebody says with all due respect.
1: They haven't got any, no, none at all.
0: Yeah, I say that to you all the time. They say shouldn't have.
1: It's all right saying it. It's not so about saying when they spell it.
0: They shouldn't have done it. Another favourite. It's not rocket science. One of these days, I'm going to do something really complicated, and they'll say, "Well, it's not rocket science." I'll say, "Well, actually, it is, because this is based on the rocket, 24/7. Even though we are a 24/7 radio station, you can hear us all hours of the day and night. But the actual phrase 24/7 is really, really annoying, and the all-time. All singing, all dancing, favourite, most irritating expression of all time is Phil Salter.
1: Is it? No, it's not. Thank you. Go on.
0: It is.
1: I have no idea. Go on.
0: At the end of the day.
1: Oh, yes.
0: Oh, we hate at the end of the day.
1: It's all annoying, yeah.
0: Going back now to the 70s with a bit of Hutch from Starsky & Hutch. This is David Soul and Silver Lady. A very good afternoon to you.

0: Silver Lady, which was a big smash hit for him back in the 70s. Now, David Soul, of course, was one half of Starsky and Hutch. Yep, that was the music to Starsky and Hutch. And for the younger listener, if you didn't know, that was a hugely popular cop show that ran between 1975 and 1979. And it was about these two police officers, detectives, and they were speeding around downtown Los Angeles, sort of solving crimes. And there were massive heartthrobs. Even though I was a very young child when they came out, I had a little school bag with Starsky and Hutch on and sort of slightly idolised them, mainly because my older sister did too. And you always copy what your older sisters are. We playing this in ad infinitum? Anywho, so many years later, I got to meet David Soul, who played Hutch in Starsky and Hutch, whose record we just heard. And I was so excited about the prospect of meeting him. Now, you have to think about this. His image had been frozen in aspic in my mind. This golden god of the small screen. He was very handsome, a huge star. And when I met him, the years could have been kinder. Okay, but you know what? That's what happens when you... when we get a bit older. I think he'd not looked after himself too well, and he chain smoked all the way through the interview. I went to interview him for a newspaper, and he literally lit one cigarette after another and festooned me in clouds of smoke, and it was a hugely uncomfortable experience. And because I was too polite, I just kept saying or I wonder how many people have, you know, had lung problems this year or whatever. And he didn't get the hint. And he called me Dal and he called me Babe, which didn't bother me at all. But I was bothered by his smoke. So sometimes, you know, I abide by what Stendhal apparently said. I read that once on a tea towel, that idols aren't for touching because the gold comes off in your hands. Yeah. Did you know that, producer Phil?
1: I was with you one day. We met Paul Michael Glaser.
0: Not in the street. I mean, we weren't going to take our washing to the laundrette or anything.
1: We met him somewhere specific, but he was disappointed. I think he was a little bit... I think he had a little bit of the wacky-backy before he turned up for the...
0: Allegedly.
1: Yeah, he was doing the... Well, allegedly, obviously, yes. Yeah. And many years ago, my late father-in-law had said that he was related to Paul Michael Glaser via a relation like that. And he had this address of this guy in America who was the cousin, somebody Glaser. So I thought, I'll take this piece of paper with me and I'll show it to him. So I did the bit of the interview and had a photo with him. I said, by the way, my late father-in-law says that he was related to you and I've got this name and address. Would you like to see it? And he just went, no. End of conversation.
0: That's a great story. This is 10cc. Good morning, Judge. You're listening to Northern Air with Angela Epstein and producer Phil. A good afternoon to you.

Good morning, Judge. That was 10cc. You're listening to Northern Air, and this is Angela Epstein here. We are the award-winning patient station here at North Manchester General Hospital. Producer Phil has been with me all afternoon, and I mean this in the nicest possible way when I say that we'll be back here very soon. I do hope that if you are listening again, it will be from the comfort of your own home over the internet, and that you're back home feeling well and back doing the things that you want to do. So thanks for listening, and a very good afternoon to you.

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2: From the Sky News Centre at 6, some breaking news on police in Suffolk say the body of a child has been found in the search for a three-year-old boy. Noah Woods, who was non-verbal and partially deaf, went missing from the village of Brantham yesterday afternoon. Superintendent Tom Pearce says a body was discovered in Decoy Pond.
3: Formal identification has yet to take place, but the family of Noah Woods have been informed of this development. The discovery of the body is currently being treated as not suspicious, but unexplained.
2: Hundreds of volunteers have been involved in the search. Higher fuel prices and airfares pushed up by the Iran war have seen inflation rise again. The rate of price rises hit 3.1% in August. The Prime Minister says next month's budget will be challenging, but he insists it will address the cost of living.
4: It's why VAT will come off electricity bills in a few weeks' time. It's why we're taking action on bus fares and other things, just to give people that little bit of help, and that will need to continue. But there's a lot of resilience in the British economy.
2: Two senior army officers have been cleared of failing to deal with allegations made by a teenage soldier who later took her own life. Jaisley Beck was sexually assaulted by a senior colleague 5 months before her death in 2021. A former police sergeant who asked a colleague to send him an intimate video of a member of the public has been jailed for 4 years. Paul Street was found guilty of misconduct in a public office in June. The Prime Minister says he'll look at the issues being raised about migration after a village voted to leave the UK. People in Piddington object to plans to build a centre for 1,200 asylum seekers nearby. And in sport, Hibs have sacked head coach David Gray after a poor start to the Scottish Premiership season. They lost to bottom side Kilmarnock last night, a sixth consecutive defeat at home. That's the latest. I'm Ruth McKee.
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from 1952, Singing in the Rain, starring Gene Kelly, Debbie Reynolds and Donald O'Connor. That is Singing in the Rain. Hello there, I'm Julian Kosky, here to keep you company at your bedside and hopefully help you on the road to recovery. This is an hour of music from the movies and the musicals, which gives me fairly good license to play almost anything. Got some great music coming up from The Lion King, My Fair Lady, Xanadu. We've got Chess, and we've got this one from Saturday Night Fever.

John Travolta starred in the 1977 film Stayin' Alive. That was the Bee Gees. No, the film was Saturday Night Fever. Come on, Julian, get your act together. You've only just started. That was Staying Alive by the Bee Gees, which was played over the opening credits, where Tony Manero is strutting his stuff through the streets of New York, trying to survive and using the dance floor in the film as an escape from everyday grind. Good stuff, really good stuff. And the Bee Gees wrote that song in just a few days while staying in a French chateau, as you do. Now, onto a concept album that I first heard this back in 1984, an album called Chess. It became a musical in 1986. This particular track is about two women who love the same man, a Russian chess champion's estranged wife and his mistress, and they're singing about their conflicting, bittersweet feelings and realising that they understand him better than he understands himself. It was written by two-thirds of ABBA, Benny Andersson and Björn Ulvaeus, and the lyrics were written by Tim Rice. This is Elaine Page and Barbara Dixon. I know him so well.

from 1984, Elaine Page and Barbara Dixon from Chess. I know him so well, and believe it or not, they never actually met when they recorded the song. They recorded it separately, and they only met when the video was shot, and the single spent 4 weeks at the number one in the UK in 1985, and remains to this day the best-selling UK chart single ever by a female duo. Now then, we're going to A Little Night Music from 1973, a film version of 1977 starred Elizabeth Taylor. This is a story about an actress who is reflecting on the missed chances of her life as she reunites with an old lover, Frederick, only to find he has since fallen for someone else. It's a song of regret and self-mockery rather than sadness, and it's sung at the exact moment her usual charm and wit fail her during the show. This is Judy Collins and Send in the Clowns.

written by Stephen Sondheim, who actually wrote the entire song, music and lyrics in a single 2-day burst during rehearsals. I can't believe it. It's another one, like the Bee Gees, who wrote Staying Alive in 2 days. This one was written in 2 days. Anyway, Judy Collins there, and Send In The Clowns. Now let's pick up the beat a little bit now with Olivia Newton-John from the 1980 film Xanadu.

Xanadu there, the title song for a roller disco fantasy film about a Greek muse who inspires a struggling artist to open a nightclub. Completely bonkers. Anyway, Olivia Newton-John and ELO, the Electric Light Orchestra, which was their only... It was their only UK number one single ever, despite them having loads of hits over the years. That was ELO's only number one. Anyway, now it is time for some animation. We love a bit of Disney animation. We love The Lion King. Music by Elton John. Lyrics by Tim Rice, he who wrote the lyrics to Chess as well. So, yes, we've got some similarities there. Elton John wrote the entire melody in around an hour and a half. Tim Rice gave him the lyrics at 2 o'clock, and by 3:30, he'd recorded a finished demo. And then you've also got the famous, in this particular track, the opening chant arranged by South African musician Lebo M, and roughly translates to, "Here comes a lion, father."

0: The Lion King, The Circle of Life from 1994. The soaring opening number of the film as animals from across the African savannah gather to witness the presentation of a newborn cub, Simba. Glorious, glorious stuff. The film, that song, unfortunately, lost the Best Original Song Oscar to another song from the same film. Can You Feel the Love Tonight? Also written by Elton John and Tim Rice. So he didn't lose out, really. He was going to get it one way or the other. Now, on to something very different. We go back in time to 1953 to a Marilyn Monroe film, Gentlemen Prefer Blondes. And here she is. Diamonds are a girl's best friend.
1: The French are glad to die for love. They delight

Tiffany's. Cartier. Black Star. Frost Gorham. Talk to me, Harry Winston. Tell

ranked number 12 in the greatest film song of all time by the American Film Institute. That was Diamonds Are a Girl's Best Friend from the film Gentlemen Prefer Blondes, starring Marilyn Monroe, back in 1953. Now, we all love a bit of My Fair Lady, and this is a bit of an interesting story. In fact, I'll play the song, I'll tell you the little bit of interest right after we've heard I Could Have Danced All Night.

From 1964, I Could Have Danced All Night, from the musical My Fair Lady. Originally, the role of Eliza Doolittle was played by Julie Andrews on the stage, but she was passed over for the role on the film, and that was given to Audrey Hepburn, as we know. But did you know Audrey Hepburn did not sing any of the songs in the film? In fact, it's not the only film that she was dubbed over. So her singing voice was dubbed by Marnie Nixon. And I'll try and find some more information about that for another time. But, yes, so there we go. Interesting stuff. Ranked number 17 on the American Film Institute's 100 Greatest Movie Songs. That was I Could Have Danced All Night. And now... some more ABBA, written by Benny and Bjorn, who again we heard from earlier on in Chess. They wrote Chess. We're going to their original. This is ABBA. In fact, this isn't ABBA. This is Meryl Streep from the 2008 film version of Mamma Mia. It's a story about single mother Donna, who is singing this song, exasperated. Her on again, off again love, when she's confronted by three men from her past on the eve of her daughter's wedding, each of whom could be the father. It's a great film. It's a pure, well, the show, first of all, on the stage came out in 1999. Terrific show, a great excuse to listen to some fantastic ABBA. But this is Meryl Streep, and this is Mamma Mia.

from the 2008 film of Mamma Mia, that's Meryl Streep with a title song. Did you know that ABBA very nearly gave the song away originally in 1975? They first offered it to the Brotherhood of Man, who turned it down. I wonder if they're feeling pretty foolish about that. I don't know, because Brotherhood of Man, did they win the Eurovision? I remember them being in the Eurovision. Save all your kisses for me. Anyway, that was ABBA's first UK number one since Waterloo, restoring their fortunes after several underwhelming follow-up singles. It replaced Queen's Bohemian Rhapsody at the top of the UK chart in early 1976. Right, so I'm going to slow things down to 1939, a song that was almost cut from the finished film entirely. Studio boss Louis B. Mayer reportedly thought it was too sad and slowed the story down. But the producer is said to have threatened to quit the picture if the song was removed. It stayed in, and this is Judy Garland and Over the Rainbow.

0: Judy Garland.
1: And Over the Rainbow from the film The Wizard of Oz. And not only was it kept in the film, it went on to win the Academy Award for Best Original Song in 1939. Oh, we're running out of time here on music from the movies and the musicals. I do hope you've been enjoying this selection. We've got this one from Lady Gaga and Bradley Cooper from the film A Star Is Born, which came out in 2018. The remake, obviously, not the original. And this was another one written at very high speed. She wrote it in about 4 hours. And this is Shallow.

Lady Gaga and Bradley Cooper from the 2018 film version of A Star Is Born. That is called Shallow. Now for something a little bit different. Indeed, this is from a stage show that has made a bit of a comeback here. It came out originally on Broadway in 2015. It's poking fun at the entire history of musical theatre, packing references to dozens of classic shows into all of its songs, but recently has been on the stage in Manchester at the Opera House, starring Jason Manford and Richard Fleischman. This was absolutely phenomenal. So I thought I've got to dig out the original Broadway production of this one from the show. This is called Welcome to the Renaissance.

0: needs rebirth.
1: Fabulous stuff there. Absolutely love it. That's the minstrel opening the show by welcoming the audience to the 1590s with a tongue-in-cheek tour of Renaissance England, all puffy pants, pointy boots and civic pride, setting up a comedy about two brothers who are determined to outright their rival, a certain William Shakespeare. It really is good fun. I say the show has been on in Manchester, but it's hoping to go to London at some point, to the West End. I think it would be absolutely brilliant if it did that. The staging, the lighting, the sound, the scenery, it was just brilliant. Right, we have got one more, and that's it. So I really hope you've enjoyed this show, music from the movies and the musicals. I have been Julian, and I want to wish you a very speedy recovery and remind you that there is much more to come here on your hospital radio station, Northern Air. So please stay tuned. I'm going to leave you with this one from Chariots of Fire from 1981. Just enjoy this one from Vangelis.

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2: From the Sky News Centre at 7. Police searching for a missing three-year-old in Suffolk say they've discovered a body in a pond. Noah Woods, who was non-verbal and partially deaf, disappeared in the village of Brantham yesterday afternoon. The death's being treated as unexplained but not suspicious. Superintendent Tom Pearce has been thanking the hundreds of volunteers who have been out looking for him.
3: We have been overwhelmed by the outpouring of public support and people putting on their boots to help us with the search. As a parent myself, I completely understand why people would want to help, and such a response is one that typifies the strong sense of community.
2: A man's been found dead months after he was arrested in connection with the Putney Pusher case. 44-year-old banker Nicholas Brandrum was questioned in June on suspicion of pushing a woman in front of a London bus nearly 10 years ago. UK inflation's jumped to a five-month high, putting more pressure on the Bank of England to raise interest rates tomorrow. The rate of price rises accelerated last month to 3.1%, driven by the Iran war. Residents of an Oxfordshire village say they're proud after voting for independence from the UK. Andy Burnham says he'll look at the migration issues raised by the community in Piddington, who took part in the symbolic referendum. Male members of the House of Lords will be able to take off their ties under a new dress code. Peers have been told it will be their choice, with an updated rule book saying they're expected to wear business attire during debates. Labour's Lord Davies of Brixton says that term is meaningless.
4: In truth, the only people now wearing ties for business purposes are estate agents and funeral directors. The tie is disappearing.
2: And Amazon's announced a pay rise for its frontline staff in the UK. It says full-time salaries will begin at a minimum of £31,408. That's the latest. I'm Ruth McKee.
1: Northern Air.
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myself, I do contain the elements of sonic pain. First the seed, with roots that swell, I gradually burst through my shell, pushing down into the ground. The root of me is homeward bound, the trunk

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2: From the Sky News Centre at 8. A body's been found in a pond by police searching for a missing three-year-old boy in Suffolk. Noah Woods was last seen in a playground in Brantham yesterday afternoon. His disappearance prompted hundreds of volunteers to join in the search. Our correspondent Emma Birchley's in the village and says it's the news no one wanted to hear.
3: People quite clearly crying, hugging, a very sombre atmosphere, not saying much at all, and actually the police too, some of the officers, emotional.
2: Buckingham Palace has rejected claims made about the King in a book by Princess Diana's brother. Earl Spencer's memoir, being serialised in the mail, suggests Charles said we'll forget her soon enough, just days after his ex-wife's death. The palace says grief can colour memories in ways others do not recognise. A man suspected of being the so-called Putney Pusher has been found dead at his home in West London. Nicholas Brandrum, who was 44, had been questioned in June on suspicion of pushing a woman into the path of an oncoming bus in London in 2017. Inflation increased to a five-month high in August on the back of soaring fuel prices and airfares. The Office for National Statistics says the rate came in at 3.1%. Economist Linda Ewa says today's figures are unsurprising.
4: Energy prices, as you'd imagine on the back of this, will continue to go up. So when those get set in October and then again in the spring, I think you are going to see a significant translation into the cost for households and then therefore their disposable income.
2: And in sport, Manchester United are just kicking off against Brighton in the EFL Cup at Old Trafford. Elsewhere, Everton are 0-0 with Wolves in the early stages of their third round encounter. And Sunderland are starting their first match in European competition for more than 50 years. They host AZ Alkmaar in the Europa League. That's the latest. I'm Ruth McKee.
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1: 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Phil Salter.

Welcome along to the Northern Air Rock Show with me, Phil Salter. I'm here till nine with some brilliant rock classics. Starting off from the album Now We Are Six from 1975, Steel I Span and a thing called The Moon Coin Jig. Got the Beatles on the way, so's Gillan, Lynyrd Skynyrd. Oh, we've got the full version of Freebird coming up. Steve Harley, Cockney Rebel, Mr. Big and Joe Cocker. They're all coming your way between now and nine. And here's a one from Joni Mitchell called The Last Time I Saw Richard.

And number one from 1966, The Beatles and Paperback Writer. Before that, Joni Mitchell and a thing called The Last Time I Saw Richard. Stay tuned till 9 o'clock for more classic tunes. And then at 9, it's Phil Orr. He's here with some music and chats, some great music as well. He's here between 9 and 10 right here on Northern Air. In the meantime, Freebird from Leonard Skinner's coming up right after this one from Gillan.

All-time classic rock tune from Leonard Skinner and Freebird. Before that, it was Gillan, featuring Ian Gillan, who used to be in Deep Purple. Of course, Mutually Assured Destruction. I've got music from Klatu coming up, and Joe Cocker, Bruce Springsteen, R.E.M. and Donald Fagen all coming your way between now and 9 o'clock. And here's one. I've no idea why it's called Rainy Day Women, numbers 12 and 35, but I love it all the same. It's Bob Dylan on Northern.

That's Mr. Big on the Northern Air Rock Show for this Wednesday evening, and a thing called To Be With You. Before that, it was Steve Harley and Cockney Rebel from the album Timeless Flight, and a thing called Black or White, and the classic Bob Dylan track Rainy Day Women, numbers 12 and 35. Now, a track coming up that you may know, but you won't know this version, but this was the original, a hit for the Carpenters. This is the original from Class Who, calling occupants of interplanetary craft.

0: I'm certain it happens all the time, yeah.
1: What do you see when you turn out the light?
0: I can't tell.

From the album The River from 1980, Bruce Springsteen and Point Blank. Before that, it was Joe Cocker, 1968 number one with A Little Help From My Friends, and Klaatu and the original version of Calling Occupants of Interplanetary Craft. Time for another couple before Phil Orr comes your way at 9 o'clock. And then don't forget, at 10, it's our classic concert, Digging Into the Archives. And you'll have a surprise when you listen at 10. You'll find out what it's all about. In the meantime, REM and Everybody Hurts, right here on Northern Air.

That's REM on the Northern Air Rock Show and Everybody Hurts. Thanks for your company tonight. Hope you enjoyed it. I'm back tomorrow afternoon with a 60s hour between 2 and 3. Stay tuned for Phil Orr. He's on the way after the news at 9. In the meantime, take us up there. A one half of Steely Dan. This is Donald Fagan. Here.

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2: From the Sky News Centre at 9, police have praised the hundreds of volunteers who helped search for a missing boy in Suffolk after recovering a body. 3-year-old Noah Woods disappeared from a playground in Brantham. The body was found in a pond 24 hours later. The news prompted emotional scenes at a leisure centre where locals were organising searches.
3: The mood literally dropped. We've been drawn to that area twice today and unfortunately the last time we were there, he was found.
4: It hits like a dagger in a way. Trying to keep emotions in check has been difficult throughout the day.
5: It's a sad time, it really is, but the community here have been absolutely lovely.
2: A book claims the King said Princess Diana would be forgotten soon enough, just days after her death. Buckingham Palace has hit back at the suggestion in a book by her brother Earl Spencer, saying grief can cloud reason and colour memory. A man suspected of being the so-called Putney Pusher has been found dead at his home. 44-year-old Nicholas Brandram was questioned in the summer, nearly 10 years after a woman was pushed into the path of a London bus. Andy Burnham says messages of support he's received since the death of his father mean a great deal to him. Roy had Alzheimer's and apparently didn't know his son was Prime Minister. But the PM says his dad would want him to get on with the job.
6: It will be hard for a little while, but I also want to thank the leaders of the other parties, all of whom sent a message. It shows there is decency in British politics still, and that's lovely to see. So my dad would want me to be back out there, bringing some of the changes that he always pushed me to make.
2: Two early goals from Manchester United have helped give them a 2-1 lead at halftime over Brighton in the EFL Cup at Old Trafford. Aston Villa are also 2-1 up against Coventry. Everton are goalless with Wolves. Meanwhile, Sunderland have not made the breakthrough against AZ Alkmaar in the Europa League. It's 0-0 at halftime at the Stadium of Light. That's the latest. I'm Ruth McKee.
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and get us off to a great start. As usual, that's Chuck Berry and No Particular Place to Go. Well, I'm here. You've got no particular place to go at the minute because you're in the hospital, unfortunately. So I hope you're going to stick around for some of the great music I've got coming your way between now and 10 o'clock. My thanks to Phil Salter, as usual, for playing some great rock songs tonight. He'll be back next Wednesday at 8. But I'm with you till 10 o'clock tonight. Hope you're feeling a little bit better than you felt yesterday. That means, of course, that you get out of hospital very, very soon. And that means you can get home and get back to all your usual things and maybe going down the pub when they open. I don't know. Let's go out with this one, shall we? 1992. Bruce Armsby on the Range and a one-hit wonder.

That's Bruce Holter in the Range. And the way it is. But by the way, don't forget when you get out of hospital, which I hope that's very, very soon indeed, that you can listen to us live. If you've got access to the internet, all you have to do is get onto our website, which is northernair.org.uk, and that will get you through to our website. And then right in the middle of the web, on the page, you'll see a list of buttons, and one of them right at the top is called Listen Live. All you do is press that, and it brings you up to a player, like a radio player. Press play, and you'll get us on the air.

Now there's one a bit you've not heard for quite a while. That's Phil Fearon and Galaxy. And Dancing Tight, 1983, that came out. So we're getting to the studio tonight. I don't know if it's just Salford or Manchester or what, but everywhere you go these days, there are traffic lights, you know, temporary traffic lights. They're not just like little, you know, one set. There's like three junctions coming into one. You're hanging about for about 10 minutes trying to get through. But there you go. That's my little moan. Let's play this one. Daryl Hall, John.

0: That's Daryl Hall and John Oates. And You Make My Dreams. Now, if you're a fan of, like me, of TikTok, then you'll know that song, especially the beginning of it.
1: Around the wards and across the city.
2: This

Mama Cass. And it's getting better. If you keep taking the tablets and putting the ointment on, I'm sure it will. Right, music tonight was coming up. We've got we've got Lowe's on tonight. We've got Tracy Ullman, Van Morrison, Pussycat, remember Mississippi by them? And we've got also the Honeycombs, Have I the Right? And this one too. 1967, The Chiffons and Sweet Talking Girl. 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

0: I think that won the Eurovision Song Contest in 1979. That's Pussycats and Mississippi.
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0: Now, you know, I used to work for this radio station when I was about 18 years old, which is a long time ago now. It's about 36 years when I left here, and I've come back in 2019. And one of the songs I used to always play on vinyl when I used to have my own programme back in the day. and it's a song by, you won't know this song, I'm sure you won't know this song. But this is the Four Tops. They're only released as a single, but never made it. And this is the last time this was played before I played it when I came back. It was 35 years. This is the Four Tops, and I Just Can't Get You Out of My Mind.

1975, that one. As I say, that was not been played on this radio station for years, and in August 2019, when I came back and actually came on as a guest on Phil's show, he said, do you want a record player? So I said, have you got this one? And he said, it's on vinyl. So I said, I know. So I said, we'll do it out and got it and put it on. And then he said at the end when he played it, he said, that's the first time that song has been played in 34 years. So I always used to play that. Great song.

Yeah, there's one you've not heard for a while. That's Liquid Gold, believe it or not, and that's called Dance Yourself Dizzy. Bet you're doing a bit of horizontal dancing to that one, weren't you? Be careful though, don't want you getting me into trouble by moving your broken leg or your stitches are moving, I don't know, but that's a good song. Still to come tonight, we've got John Layton here and a song you bet you've not heard before. But if you're a certain age, I bet you do know it. And got Jerry and the Pacemakers, Creedence Clearwater Revival, Bad Moon Rising, and this one from Van Morrison and Brown Eyed Girl.

0: That's from 1961, that one. This is she. John Layton, One Hit Wonder. That's the song I bet you've not heard before. That's called Son, This Is She. I don't know, I was sat on the sofa last night watching the football and I was going through some songs and all of a sudden that song came into my mind and I thought, I wonder if they've got it at the studio and I'll play it tomorrow. And sure enough, they have.
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Looking down my list tonight, I've got quite a few sixes on tonight. So we've got the Honeycombs, Have I the Right? Creedence Clearwater Revival. Bad Moon Rising coming up later. But don't forget, if you want to listen to us when you get out of the hospital, you can do so. All you have to do is have access to the internet and get on the internet and look for our website, which is northernair.org.uk. Get onto that website. There's a big button in the middle that says press play, or listen live, should I say. It comes into a recorder and then you just press live to listen to us. And this is Mr. David Cassidy. Great tune.

One time he was the biggest artist on the planet, even bigger than the Jackson 5 and the Osmonds. So unfortunately, three marriages and various addictions got the better of him. That's David Cassidy and Could It Be Forever? Now, I tell you what, as you know, I've been trying to learn to play the guitar, and I saw this on one of these, they're like groups that feature people who are actually learning, and this guy did a version of this, and it's inspired me that this will be my next song that I'm going to learn how to play on the guitar. It's Queen's Clearwater Revival.

here on Northern Air.

That record always reminds me of the Glitter Boys in Coletta, Furtive Ventura, every Sunday. Every Sunday afternoon at the Restaurant 15. And they're still performing, actually. If you go on the internet, get on Facebook, and just put in the Glitter Boys, like their page, and you can watch their show. It's really, really good.

Professor Honeycombs. And have I the right? I don't know. Well, we've only got two songs left for tonight, including this one from The Faces. Love this song. 1971, this one. It's called Ooh La La La. Hope you enjoyed yourselves tonight. I've loved playing this music.

And that's another one done for a Wednesday night. I hope you enjoyed yourself tonight. If you have, tell your friends. If you haven't, don't tell anybody. But I'll be back next Wednesday, right after the rock show with Phil Salter. Talking of which, let's end with a rock show, with a rock song, shall we? One of my favourite bands from Sheffield. This is Def Leppard, An Animal. See you next week. Take care and get out of the hospital very, very soon.

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2: From the Sky News Centre at 10. The body of a child has been found in a pond in Suffolk more than 24 hours since a three-year-old boy went missing. Formal identification is yet to take place, but the family of Noah Woods, who disappeared from a Brantham playground, have been informed. Hundreds of volunteers helped search for him. Leslie Cherry is a member of Brantham Parish Council.
3: He was a very lively child and he ran very quickly, and the elderly gentleman that was looking after him just could not keep up with him. And that, I think, is something that the family will be dealing with and have been very strong and very kind about. It's just ended in such tragedy.
2: Buckingham Palace has hit back after the King was accused of saying Princess Diana would be forgotten soon enough. Her brother Earl Spencer claims in a new book that the then Prince Charles made the comments days after her death. But a royal spokesperson warned grief can cloud reason and colour memory. Our royal correspondent Laura Bundock says it's very unusual.
4: This is a really remarkable intervention from the palace, a very robust response. They do not normally comment on books, and we only need to go back to the publication of Prince Harry's memoir, Spare. The palace at that point said nothing.
2: A man's been found dead months after he was arrested in connection with the Putney Pusher case. 44-year-old banker Nicholas Brandram was questioned in June on suspicion of pushing a woman in front of a London bus nearly 10 years ago. Inflation's up again, with higher fuel prices and airfares triggering an increase. The rate of price rises hit 3.1% in August. And Manchester United let a two-goal lead slip as they lost 3-2 at home to Brighton. They're out of the EFL Cup. Fourth-tier Fleetwood knocked out Sheffield United 1-0. Aston Villa were 3-1 winners at Coventry, while Everton went through by beating Wolves 1-0. Meanwhile, Sunderland recorded a 1-0 win over AZ Alkmaar in the Europa League. That's the latest. I'm Ruth McKee.
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6: I won't need to think of nice things to say.

Thank you. Thank you very much. Thank you. Okay. All right. Yeah, another one from the same album. And yeah, when we wrote those songs, you know, all those years ago, I never really thought about what I was writing about lyrically or anything. I just wrote it. And it's only with the benefit of hindsight years later that I start to understand, you know, what some of these songs were about. And this is a case in point. Oh!

0: freedom like I never loved.
1: I believe in my soul.
0: Something else. Going too quick. I don't want it to slow it down.

I know what this was. Thank you. It was an effort to get a better relationship with the spirit. Incredible that I think about it now, but what I was trying to do was punish the body to get a better relationship with the soul. I can't believe that I did that, but that's what I did, and I meant every word. And I said it like this. Yes, yes, yes, yes, yes, yes, yes. And I believed it was there. Where?

0: freedom. So Kev, let me see if I've got this straight.
1: Sure,
0: straight, yeah. What you're saying is I'm free.
1: Yeah, I'm free. I'm free.
0: Well, how do you mean? You mean like Roger Daltrey?
1: Roger Daltrey? No.
0: Not
1: no,
0: like
1: I mean he's great and everything, but I'm not saying I'm... It's not that kind of... That's not what I'm saying.
0: I see.
1: No. It's different to that.
0: Uh-huh.
1: I get where you're coming from, but it's different.
0: Okay.
1: Yeah.
0: So let me think, is it more like John Inman?
1: John Inman?
0: Yeah.
1: I'm free. No, he's not like that. Nothing wrong with John Inman, good luck to him.
0: Good
1: well, it's not that, that's not what I'm saying, man.
0: Okay.
1: No.
0: Well,
1: something different.
0: Okay, well,
1: I'm just trying to say I'm free, man. Just freedom! Freedom! Freedom of the mind, freedom of the spirit, the whole thing, man. Freedom of the body.
0: Yeah, but at what cost, Kevin? At what cost?
1: What cost?
0: You know,
1: that's like nothing.
0: Who's going to look after you when you get older?
1: Older?
0: Yeah.
1: I'm old now, man. I'm 70.
0: Thank you. Young at heart. Young at heart.
1: I'm feeling all right. Feeling great.
0: That's good. No, but you know, I just think, you know, you need something in your life. You need some responsibility in your life.
1: Really?
0: You need something, some stability. You need something stable in your life.
1: Well, like a horse?
0: No, not like a horse, no.
1: No. Strong and stable?
0: Well, that didn't work out very well, did it?
1: No.
0: No, I mean, I just think this whole attitude is a little immature.
1: What?
0: I just think it's a little...
1: What are you talking about, man?
0: I think you need to grow up.
1: What?
0: I just think, you know, I'm just
1: You're
0: saying...
1: You're telling me to grow up?
0: I'm just saying, you know.
1: With that hat?
0: Yeah.

0: wrung that one, haven't you?
1: Yeah. Just friendly advice. I didn't ask for any.
0: What are you, a psychologist?
1: I'm not a psychologist.
0: Psychiatrist?
1: I don't even know what that is.
0: Psychotherapist?
1: I'm not one of those, no.
0: Counsellor?
1: No.
0: For the council?
1: I don't work for the council, though.
0: All right. What I'm saying is, man, who are you to give me advice?
1: Oh, it's just a friendly advice, just man to man, you know, just from one friend to another, a little bit.
0: Did I ask for advice?
1: Well, you didn't ask for it, but I'm just saying, you know, I'm just helping.
0: Why are you trying to tell me how to live my life? How could you know how I should live my life?
1: Kev, don't take it.
0: Come on.
1: Don't take it.
0: Can't be talking to me like that. We're having a conversation. You start telling me what to do. What would you do? We don't start again.
1: Don't get physical.
0: I'll see you later.
1: Come back. Don't take it like that.

0: Thank you very much. Thank you very much indeed.
1: Thanks a lot.
0: Thank you. Thank you so much. Thank you.

Blessed right in front of me. It's such an honor, such a thrill to see you love someone that's not me. Cause women are the superstars, the goddesses on earth. They need to be cherished, buried, worshipped.

Thank you very much. You like that one as well? Thank you so much. Thank you so much. Much appreciated. Yeah. There's another old one.

Thank you very much. Thank you. Here's another old one.

Thank you very much. Thank you. Much appreciated, really great. Thank you. All right, we're definitely going to leave you with this one now, the last one, and it's a change of mood. It's a song about a long distance man.

0: Thank you so much. Thanks so much. It's been great. Thank you very much.
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3: From the Sky News Centre at 11. A body's been found in a pond by police searching for a missing 3-year-old boy in Suffolk. Noah Woods was last seen in a playground in Brantham yesterday afternoon. His disappearance prompted hundreds of volunteers to join the search, and it's not being treated as suspicious. Our correspondent Emma Birchley's in the village and says it's the news no one wanted to hear.
4: People quite clearly crying, hugging, a very sombre atmosphere, not saying much at all, and actually the police too, some of the officers, emotional.
3: Buckingham Palace has hit back after the King was accused of saying Princess Diana would be forgotten soon enough. Her brother claims in a new book that the then Prince Charles made the comments in the days after her death. A man suspected of being the so-called Putney Pusher has been found dead at his home. Nicholas Brandon was questioned in the summer, nearly 10 years after a woman was pushed into the path of a London bus. Pressure's mounting on the Bank of England to raise interest rates tomorrow after inflation jumped to a 5-month high. The Iran war was one of the reasons why the rate of price rises rose to 3.1% last month. Now to sport. In Manchester United are red-faced after letting a 2-goal lead slip against Brighton, losing 3-2 to crash out of the EFL Cup. The South Coast side bossed the match in the second half, despite being 2-0 down after only 10 minutes. Here's Brighton goalkeeper Jason Steele.
5: Listen, we didn't start great tonight. Two really poor goals to give away at a place like this. And you come here, you give them a leg up, you know, when they've had a tough result at the weekend, and you're like, really frustrated at half-time, but we got us all back into it, and yeah, I think we really deserved that win.
3: Staying with the Cup and Fleetwood's reward for beating Sheffield United as a home draw against Arsenal, other highlights include Liverpool hosting Chelsea, Everton meet Newcastle, and Aston Villa go to Bournemouth. The ties will be played in late October. That's the latest. I'm Stevie Shillinglaw.
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6: We present Jimmy Clitheroe as the Clitheroe Kid with Peter Sinclair, Patricia Burke, Danny Ross and Diana Day in...
7: The Kid Makes History.
8: Breakfast won't be long now, Susan. Will you go and set the table?
9: Right, Mother. Oh, before I forget, I will be going with you and Grandad to the town hall tonight.
8: Oh, good. You'll enjoy that home cooking exhibition. Is Elfie coming with us?
9: No, he's got a snooker match on, and they're playing away. I suppose our Jimmy will be going.
8: Oh, yes. He's heard all about the free samples.
9: You mean all that food they give away?
8: Yes. He says he's thinking of taking a suitcase with him.
9: He would think of that. Would you open the door, Mother? This tray's a bit heavy.
8: Yeah, right you are, love.
7: Oh, flipping heck. I'll never find the daft answer to the rotten question.
9: Jimmy, what are all these books doing on the table?
7: I'm doing me homework for Choo Chin Charlie.
9: Who?
7: Mr. Fosdyke, our history master. He has a big chin and he chews gum.
9: But you can't do your homework at the breakfast table. Why didn't you do it last night?
7: I did. I was doing me sums for TikTok Tilly.
9: Who's she?
7: Our maths teacher, Miss Potter. When she talks, her teeth click.
9: Look, you'll have to put those books away. I want to set the table.
7: I won't be a minute. I just want to find an answer to a question.
9: You mean you're looking for your answers in the encyclopedia? You little cheat.
7: Well, I'm not cheating. I know the answer. I just want to check it.
9: What's the question?
7: What happened in the year 1066?
9: Well, any fool can tell you that.
7: Well, you're a fool, you tell me.
9: Don't be cheeky, I'm not telling you.
7: All right, skinny ribs. I'll get me mum to tell me.
9: She won't help you. Anyway, you say you know the answer.
7: Well, I do. I just want to check the encyclopedia in case they've got it wrong.
9: Go on, then. What did happen in 1066?
7: Oh, don't you remember? You were there at the time.
9: Just tell me your answer.
7: Well, Captain Cook discovered Australia.
9: What? Of all the silly answers. In the year 1066, Captain Cook discovered Australia. Oh, very funny.
10: Here's your breakfast, Jimmy.
7: Thanks, Mum. Hey, do you know what our Susan just said? In the year 1066, Captain Cook discovered Australia.
8: What? Oh, Susan, even I know that. 1066 was the Battle of Hastings.
7: Thanks, Mum. Who said she wouldn't help me, Scraggy Neck?
9: Mother, you've just given him the answer to one of his homework questions.
7: I'll get back in your nest. Stool pigeon.
8: That'll do. Are you still doing that homework?
7: Well, I've got to get it right. I've got to see my form master today about it.
9: Who, Mr. Finnegan?
7: Yeah, Sammy the Snitch.
8: I've told you before about using that name.
7: Well, he's got a big nose. Oh, but you needn't worry, Mum. I don't call him Sammy the Snitch anymore.
8: Well, thank goodness for that.
7: No, I've got a new name. Percy the Human Pelican.

0: Now then, Clitheroe, I've kept you in after school because I want to put one or two questions to you.
1: Well, fire away, sir. If you never ask, you never learn.
0: Do you want me to give you the cane?
1: That's an easy question. The answer's no.
0: Then behave yourself.
1: Sorry, Mr. Finnegan. What did you want to ask me?
0: It's about your homework for Miss Potter and Mr. Fosdyke.
1: What about it? Isn't it all right?
0: No, it is not. It is obvious from your answer that you've been copying off the wrong people.
1: Oh, very comical, sir. I like that. Very amusing.
0: It isn't funny.
1: Oh, I don't know. I've heard worse.
0: Now, now, that will do. Listen to this. Question. A bath with a capacity of 12 gallons is filled by the tap at the rate of 1 gallon per minute. It empties at the rate of 2 pints every 20 seconds. To fill the bath to the brim, what would you do? Do you recall your answer, Clitheroe?
1: No, go on, sir. Surprise me.
0: I'll read it. I would put the plug in the hole.
1: Just admit it makes sense.
0: You would leave the tap running for 48 minutes. That's how you would get the bath full.
1: Yes, and that's how I'd get a spanking.
0: A spanking?
1: Yeah, off me grandad for wasting all that hot water.
0: Don't be funny. We turn now to a question on English history set by Mr. Fosdyke. Why was the famous old Roman road named Watling Street? Answer. So the postman would know where to deliver the letter.
1: Well, if they didn't give the street a name, he wouldn't be able to find it.
0: Clitheroe, be quiet and listen to me. Starting tomorrow morning, you will bring your homework to me. And if it doesn't improve, you will report here every Saturday morning for a month for detention class.
1: What? But I go to the pictures Saturday mornings with my pal Ozzy.
0: You'll be spending your Saturday mornings with me.
1: All right, but you'll have to buy your own peanuts.
0: Look, what is your homework for tonight?
1: I don't know. I wasn't in class when they gave it out.
0: Oh, where were you?
1: I asked to leave the room, and while I was in there, somebody locked the door and I couldn't get out.
0: You mean you were locked... You were locked in the,
1: Yeah, and it's not much fun spending half an hour locked in the,
0: Well, get the questions from Oswald Higginbottom and see that you work harder than... Your efforts recently have been quite atrocious.
1: Well, I'm sorry, but it's the best me grandad can do. I can do.
0: Tomorrow morning I shall be waiting for you, 9 o'clock sharp, in my study. Now off you go, Clitheroe.
1: Yes, Mr. Pelican, Finnegan. He'll be waiting for me, 9 o'clock sharp, in his birdcage.

0: What a performance! I thought I'd never get home. Where is it, and who cooked it?
1: Don't be funny. Why are you late?
0: I was held up in school. Now, just shove me tea in front of me, I'll do the rest.
1: In a minute. What were you kept in school for?
0: Mr. Finnegan asked me to stay behind.
1: What for?
0: For half an hour. To help him to find out which naughty lad locked me in the boys.
2: The boys?
3: Yes, you know, Susan, the boys.
0: Yeah, that's right, Susan. At the school you went to, they call it the girls.
1: Now listen, is that the only reason you were kept in, Jimmy?
0: Yes, can I have me tea? We'll have to hurry if we're going to the town hall.
4: Oh, there you are, Jimmy. Now, what were you?
0: All right, I'll talk to you on the way to the town hall.
4: You're not going to the town hall.
0: Why not?
4: I've just been talking to Mr. Finnegan.
0: Oh, heck, bang goes me free sausage rolls.
1: What's the matter, Father?
4: It's that wee scamp. Did you know Finnegan kept him in after the school today?
1: Yes, he told us. It was to do with him being locked in the...
4: He was kept in because of his homework. All his answers are wrong, and I've been helping him.
0: Oh, well, that explains it.
1: Shut up. What did Mr. Finnegan say, Father?
4: Well, apart from saying I've been helping him, he said, oh, Jimmy's going to be bottom of the class the way he's going. Mr. Finnegan said we're to see that Jimmy gets the homework questions from Ossie and spends the evening working on them.
1: Don't worry, he will. You're right, Father, he's not going to the town hall.
0: Oh, it's not fair. You said I could go.
4: You're staying in to do your homework. And if it isn't finished properly by the time I get back, I'll get my slipper to you. Now, do you understand?
0: All right, but this is Daft Finnegan's fault. I hope that old pelican gets foul pest.

0: answer. I'm never going to get the rotten questions at this rate. Hello! Come on, Ozzy. What's that funny buzzing noise? Perhaps he swallowed a bee. Oh, heck, what's the use? I'm coming.
1: Hello, dear miss. Me.
0: Alfie, what are you doing here?
1: I've called to take Susan to the pictures.
0: Yeah, daft thing. She's gone out.
1: Well, that's all right. We don't have to be there till 7:15, so I'll wait.
0: For about 25 hours.
1: Yeah, you what?
0: You're taking her out tomorrow night, not tonight.
1: Give over. We arranged it all. I was playing snooker tonight, but they altered the day because it's an away match and some of them can only get off early on early closing night, so now I'm meeting the team on the coach at 6 o'clock on Thursday.
0: And it's now 6:30 on Thursday.
1: Yes, so there you... Is it?
0: Yeah, today's Thursday, you dope.
1: Oh, I can miss the bus.
0: Oh, you missed it years ago. Your head's like Ozzy's phone.
1: You what?
0: That's out of order as well.
1: Look, before I thump, you tell me what you're going on about.
0: I want to ring Ozzy for me homework questions, but every time I dial the number, I get a funny noise.
1: Oh, well, I'll tell you what you want to do. Ring the post office and ask them to test it.
0: Your head?
1: Yeah. No. Ozzy's phone. Well, what's the number?
0: Central 5753.
1: Central, right, I'll show you what to do. Yeah, all you do is dial O.
0: Oh.
1: That's right, O.
2: Number, please.
1: Hello.
2: Number, please.
1: I want to report a fault.
2: I see. What is your number?
1: Central 2457, but that's no use because it's mine.
2: Pardon?
1: But that's it when I'm at home, but I'm not at Jimmy's.
0: Oh, give it to me. Look, do you know if Central 5753 is out of order?
2: Hang on. Yes. I've got a note of it. It won't be put right till tomorrow morning.
0: But I want to ring them now. It'll be too late tomorrow. Can't you send a man round to fix
2: it? No, I can't. Now, please get off the line.
0: Oh, pull your plug out. There's nothing else for it. Come on, Alfie, we're going for a ride on your motorbike.
1: Where to?
0: To Ozzy's to get me homework questions.
1: Jimmy, what about Susan?
0: You'll see her when she gets back. Just help me with me homework, and when Scragonette comes home, you can start on your homework.

0: It's no use going and knocking. There's nobody in.
1: Oh, heck. I've got to get them homework questions from Ozzy somehow.
0: You can't if he's not there.
1: No, but I bet his boots are. Let's go round the back and see if there's a window open.
0: Yeah, not likely. You're not breaking in the house, Mr. Higginbottom, and murder you.
1: All right. I'll stay here. You go round the back and get in.
0: That's better. I'll go. Oh, no. No. I'm not getting into bother with Higginbottom. I'd sooner tackle a wild bull.
1: He just shouts a lot. He's got a big mouth.
0: Ah, well, I'm not putting my head in it.
2: Putting your head in where, lad?
0: In your mouth. Hello, Mr. Bull. Higginbottom.
2: You what?
1: The letterbox, he was looking through it.
0: Yeah, I couldn't get my head in. But see it. Go through it.
2: Don't bother. What are you doing here, Clitheroe?
1: I came to see Ozzy.
2: Well, he's out with his mother. Clear off, I've got work to do.
1: But I've got to get the homework off Ozzy.
2: You will not. I told Ozzy not to let you copy off him anymore. He's been a fool too long.
1: Well, he might grow out of it.
2: What?
0: he meant he's grown. You're up. Jimmy doesn't want the answers to the questions. He wants the questions to the answers. what it is. The homework. Questions.
2: Alfie, try talking through your nose and give your mouth a rest.
1: Look, Mr. Higginbottom, all I want is to find out what homework we've got to do tonight. Can I come in and look at Ozzy's notes?
2: Oh, all right. I'd forgotten. You can't copy Ozzy's answers. He's not doing it till he gets back.
1: Thanks, Mr. Higginbottom.
2: Come in, then. And you, Alfie.
0: All right, yeah.
2: His books are in the living room there.
1: Right, Mr. Higginbottom. Come on, Alfie.
2: And don't make a mess.
1: Don't make a mess, he says. Ooh, look at this room, Alfie.
0: I wouldn't call it a living room.
1: Oh, it'd be all right to live in if your name was Porky. They don't eat here anyway.
0: Well, how do you know?
1: There's no trough.
0: Hey, shut up, he might hear you. You look for Ozzy's books.
1: Hey, Alfie, look at this picture.
0: Where is it?
1: I think it's a photo of Mr. and Mrs. Higginbottom's wedding. She doesn't half look little and fat next to him. She looks like a bell tent next to a telegraph pole.
0: Hey, stop it. You're supposed to be finding Ozzy's... Oh, here they are.
1: Oh, Alfie, look at the hat on this woman next to Mr. Higginbottom. It looks like a fruit salad on a stick.
0: Yeah, I've got the homework book. Let me see here. Oh, it's a story after that. Imagine you were with Hannibal when he crossed the Alps and write the story in the form of a diary. Hey, Jimmy, that's not easy, is it?
1: Oh, never mind that for a minute. Look at all these photos. Look, Mr. Higginbottom and some women on the sands with donkeys. And don't ask me which are the donkeys.
0: Yeah, it's not all that easy to tell. Hey, look at that funny-looking woman there.
2: That funny-looking woman is my sister.
0: Maybe it's Mr. Higginbottom. I didn't mean to say...
1: Which is your sister, Mr. Higginbottom?
2: There, on the right.
1: Oh, Alfie didn't mean her, did he, Alfie?
0: Eh? No, oh, no, no.
1: He meant the one on the left.
0: Yes, that's a funny-looking one.
2: That's my mother.
0: Oh, heck.
2: Look, get out. Come on, both of you, clear off. Crying into people's things.
1: But I haven't finished copying the homework down.
2: That's too bad. With a bit of luck, you'll get the cane. Now get out.
1: But Mr...
2: Out, I said.
0: Oh, come on, Jimmy, let's go quick. I saw the questions for your homework.
1: Oh, all right, I'm coming.
0: I'm sorry, Mr. Higginbottom, for looking at your funny family. But saying it.
2: I know's to blame, Alfie. Clitheroe there.
1: What? Don't blame me, because you've got a funny family. Blame your grandfather.

0: Look, you're going to write a story yourself. I've looked it up for you in the history book. I'm doing no more. Hannibal crossed the Alps with his elephants in 218 BC.
1: I knew that. We did it last week. But that's all I remember.
0: Nobody knows what happened every day. You just have to make it up. You know, like a diary.
1: Hey, I wonder where he got his elephants from.
0: He bought them, I suppose.
1: Don't be daft. You can't walk into a shop and say, 3 dozen elephants, please. Don't wrap them up, I'll take them with me.
0: Well, he didn't grow them, did he?
1: I bet he bought them off a circus.
0: A circus?
1: Yeah. No, he'd attack the circus and pinch them with the trainers. Hey, how about that?
0: What?
1: I'll make up a story where I was the elephant boy in a circus. Sabu Jim. All of us could be in it. Grandad the ringmaster, Mam the gypsy, you be the clown, that's obvious. And Susan, what could Scraggy do?
0: Hey, watch it.
1: She could cook for the elephants. They must have strong stomachs. That's it.
0: It's stupid.
1: Oh, yeah, listen to this. It was Thursday, the 12th of whatnot, and the circus boy and the clown were shivering in their tent on top of the Alps near the elephant garage.
0: The elephant garage?
1: Yeah, where you park elephants. They were waiting for Hannibal the Horrible, known as the Wild Bull of the Mountains. Alfie, open the tent flap.
0: What for?
1: I think our Susan wants to come in.
0: Now, don't be funny. That's one of your elephants, Sabu. Funny, that's one of your elephants, Sabu.
1: Let's see. Which one is it? Oh, it's you, Nelly.

0: with an elephant.
1: You're on again, are you, Sabu? Just because Alfie teaches them tricks better than you.
0: Who asked you, Scraggy? Get cooking some of your elephant swill. Anyway, Alfie's got flat feet. That's how daft he is.
1: How does that make him daft?
0: You didn't see how he got his flat feet. I ask you, telling an elephant to sit while he was standing underneath it.
2: Jim, that's a ringmaster, your granddad.
0: Sounds like elephants to me.
2: I mean, he's bringing them up for Hannibal's inspection.
1: Yes, that's your job, not granddad's.
0: He rounds them up quicker. One toot on his bagpipes and they run for their lives.
3: Elephant! Elephant! Halt! Halt! Halt! Whoa! Whoa! Whoa! Whoa!
0: The daft old grandad. He's not the cook house down again.
3: Oh, honey, I'm sorry about the cook house, son. The elephants didn't hear me. I think the wind's in the wrong direction.
0: It must be. If they'd smelled our Susan's cooking, they'd have run the other way.
4: Crystal ball tells me trouble is on the way. Great trouble is approaching.
0: Oh, it's Gypsy Rose Mum. What sort of trouble?
4: Hannibal the Horrible is coming over for the inspection.
0: Alfie, quick, hide the elephants.
4: Too late. Hannibal comes now.
3: Greetings, mighty Hannibal, General of our victorious army, conqueror of the world, the mighty soldier of...
5: Never mind the guff. What have you done to my cookhouse?
0: Oh, you noticed it then?
5: Noticed it? How are in it? I was just getting stuck into a plate of sausages when the roof fell in. And when I came round, one of your thieving elephants had eaten all me bangers.
0: That'd be Nelly. She likes a good banger, does Nelly?
5: All right, Sabu Jim. Tomorrow morning, you better make sure them elephants do as good a job on the gates of Rome as they did on my cookhouse.
0: Don't worry, Horrible, Hannibal. They'll get through even if Alfie dies in the attempt. Now, Alfie, this is what you have to do. Friday the 13th. Unlucky for some.
5: For you, Sabu. Here we are at the gates of Rome. And you've lost your perishing elephants.
0: I'm sorry, Mr. Hannibal, but I told Alfie to sleep with the elephants all night.
5: Well, why are they missing?
0: Well, he snores a lot.
5: So shut up. Look, we've got to get into Rome. So since you've lost the elephants, go down there and get them gates open yourself.
0: But I might be killed.
5: That's right. Get out. Go on.
0: Yes, sir.
5: Don't be daft.
0: All the Romans are at the Colosseum. There's a notice pinned on the gates.
5: What does it say?
0: Colosseum, for one day only, the sensation of the age, Alfie and his waltzing elephants.
5: Wait till I get my hands on him. He'll dance on the end of a rope.
0: And so they went back to the circus, the family carrying the bags and the elephants carrying their trunks.

0: end. How does that sound, Alfie?
1: You're right, load of drivel. Your history master will murder you.
0: Why?
2: It's all so daft.
0: Yeah, I should have kept you out of it. Still, it's too late to alter it now. It's nearly 9:15.
1: Is that your bedtime tonight?
0: It's television time. Boxing.
1: It started. Oh, no, it's a phone.
0: Will you answer it, Alfie, please? I'll turn the telly on and warm it up.
1: Yeah, all right. It might be Susan anyway, so I'll give her a surprise.
0: More like a shock. Should be some good fights on tonight. Hope Ozzy's not watching in case I see any new punches. Then I can show him them tomorrow.
3: We take you over now to Birmingham for amateur boxing.
1: Jimmy, that was Ozzy on the phone.
0: Quiet, Alfie, it's on.
1: We'll have it off.
0: What are you doing?
1: Well, that was Ozzy phoning about your homework.
0: Oh, yeah? Well, he's not copying my story.
1: No, he doesn't want to. That story's got to be written over the weekend. It's for Monday.
0: Eh? Oh, well, that's all right. Wait a minute, though.
1: Yes. Tonight's homework is the first 10 sums on page 25 of your arithmetic book.
0: Oh, no. You mean you've messed it up?
1: I did.
0: I'm glad you own up. Well, get the rotten boot and take your shoes and socks off.
1: Shoes and socks off? What for?
0: We're doing hard sums now. You might have to count up to 20.
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0: with Wilfred Bramble as Albert and Harry H. Corbett as Harold. This week, is that your horse outside?
1: I don't know what I'm wasting my time for around here. There's not an house under 60,000. The auction their junk at Sotheby's round here. Oh, well, in for a penny, might as well keep going. God, blimey. That door knocker must be worth £100. I'll come up here with a screwdriver one night. Oh, yeah.
2: Good morning. Are you trying to break in?
1: Oh, no. Oh, good morning. It appears that the lady of the house isn't at home.
2: She is now. Do be a pet. Would you mind holding these parcels for me while I get my key?
1: Oh, yes, certainly. Oh.
2: Bring them inside for me, would you?
1: Oh, yes, of course.
2: Thank you very much. It's very kind of you.
1: Not at all. A pleasure. Oh, if there's nothing else I can do, I'll better shoot off then.
2: Oh, no, don't go. I must reward you for carrying in those heavy parcels for me.
1: Oh, I wasn't heavy. Well, leastwise, not for me. I mean, I'm used to humping grey. Everything's about all day long.
2: Really?
1: Yeah, you know, in my line of business, you has to.
2: Yes. You do look very strong.
1: Oh, well, you know. I don't keep myself in condition.
2: Yes, I can see you do. Would you care for a drink?
1: Thank you, yes.
2: Is whiskey all right for you?
1: Huh? Oh, yeah, yeah, that will be fine. Cheers.
2: Cheers. And what line of business are you in, Mr...
1: Steptoe.
2: Steptoe. And what is your first name?
1: Harold.
2: And what do you do, Harold? And why are you knocking at my door?
1: I'm a rag and bone man.
2: A rag and bone man. Now, that's interesting. I've never met a rag and bone man before.
1: Well, there's not many of us about, huh?
2: Uh-huh.
1: Yeah, that's my awesome cart outside.
2: Uh-huh.
1: I left a sack here yesterday. With my card.
2: Did you?
1: You might remember it was printed Steptoe and Son, best prices paid for old junk, and saying I'd be calling back today to collect it like.
2: No, I'm sorry. I didn't see it.
1: Oh, well, never mind. Don't suppose you've got anything. Not in a place like this. Thank you for the drink. I'll be on my way.
2: No, don't go. I must have something that would interest you. Why don't you help me to look for it?
1: Well, I've got to go. You see, it's getting dark. I ain't got any lights on the car.
2: Then why don't you come back when you've got more time?
1: Yes.
2: A lot more time.
1: Beg pardon?
2: A lot more time.
1: Yes, well. Yeah, I'll do that. I mean, I can always call back. I expect I will be round this way again. Sometime.
2: Tomorrow.
1: Yes. Well, I could come back tomorrow, I suppose. If you think there's a chance of something.
2: I would say there's definitely a chance of something.
1: Yes. Well, it wouldn't be too far out of my way, I suppose. I could easily drop by, because I do have to pass by this way.
2: Make it early.
1: Early? Right.
2: 9 o'clock.
1: 9 o'clock?
2: I'll be free all day.
1: 9 o'clock.
2: I'll be waiting for you.
3: Morning, Dad. And how are we this morning? Did we sleep well?
4: What's the matter with you? Never asked me that before.
3: Well, there's always a first time, ain't there? Did you sleep well?
4: No, I didn't. My leg was playing me up.
5: Oh, what a shame. Oh, you must look after yourself, Dad. Look, I'll get some of that liniment while I'm out. We've got to look after you. I mean, you don't want to spend the rest of your life in pain, do you? An old warrior like you. You take care of yourself. Oh, it's a lovely day today. So whatever you're going to do, you're going to do.
4: You're a bit happy this morning, aren't you?
5: I'm always happy, Dad.
4: I ain't got your breakfast ready.
5: That's all right, Dad. Don't worry about it. You've got enough to do. I'll get my breakfast out.
4: You're not going out in the cart, are you?
5: Of course I am. Well, what made you ask?
4: Well, I mean, you aren't going out in the cart dressed like that.
5: Well, what?
4: Your best suit on. All ponced up.
5: Well, yes. Why not?
4: Why not? It's a bit daft, ain't it? Going out collecting rags and bones down up like that. It's like a bank clerk going to work dressed up as you normally do. Don't make sense. You've had a shave as well. You don't normally shave for the weekend.
5: Yes. Well, I'm a creature of impulse. Yeah, I just thought I'd do myself up to date, that's all. Well, you get a bit fed up being scruffy all the time.
4: Well, the horse won't recognise you, that's for sure. And she won't be happy about getting out at this time of the morning. She got used to you crawling out at 11:30. You're liable to get a hoof right up the kilt. I don't even suppose she's awake yet.
5: Well, I'd do her good. Get some early morning air in her chest. A nice crisp morning like this. Get the old steam belching out of her nose. Yes. Oh, it's good to be alive. What are you doing there?
4: What's it look like I'm doing? I'm putting a bike together.
5: Where'd you get that then?
4: I bought it yesterday. More than you got.
5: Oh, well, yesterday. It was a bit foggy yesterday. They couldn't see me. You done well there with that old bike, haven't you? Well done. Going in for the Tour de France, then, are you?
4: Very funny. I hope you do a bit better on the round today.
5: Oh, yes. I think I might do quite well today. You never know your luck, do you?
4: And call in at the Chandler's and get some more oats.
5: More oats. Roger, I shall see you.
4: And don't be back late.
5: Right, have a good day. No, stay loose, Dad. I mean, don't have a do. Look after that leg. More oats, more oats.
6: Is that you, Harold?
5: Huh? Yes. Where are you?
6: In the bedroom.
5: Oh.
6: Speak into the grill.
5: Hello?
6: By your left.
5: Oh, yes. Hello? It's Harold Steptoe, the Rag and Bone Man.
6: Don't shout, Harold. We don't want the whole square to hear.
5: Sorry.
6: Push the door. You'll find it open.
5: Oh, yes. We must get one of these fed out.
7: Go straight into the lounge. Pour yourself a drink.
5: Oh, right. Now, what shall it be? I think vodka and lime, and the breath won't smell. Delicious.
7: Good morning.
5: Good morning.
7: I'm sorry I'm not dressed. I've only just got up.
5: Yes, I can see that. Well, I'll come back later.
7: No, you'll stay here. Oh, is that for me?
5: Yes, it's just a few flowers. A floral tribute, so to speak.
7: Rosebuds, how romantic. Let me put one in your buttonhole. Oh, you're perspiring.
5: Well, it's hot in here, isn't it?
7: Let me take your jacket off.
5: Thank you.
7: Come and sit over here, next to me.

0: Hello, Dad. You still are at it?
1: Looks like it, don't it?
0: Having trouble with the bot?
1: No, it's going very well, thank you. Did you have a hard day?
2: Oh, yeah. Oh, yeah, terrible hard day it was. It was all go. I know. Yeah. At it all the time, I was.
1: Yeah, I can imagine. Did you get anything? Junk, I mean.
2: No, I didn't. There didn't seem to be much stuff about today. It's very quiet.
1: You looked, I suppose.
2: Of course I looked. Hopping all over the place. Very slack it was.
1: Was it?
2: I just couldn't find anything at all.
1: Did you go down Princes Street?
2: I'll tell you, Dad, I've been all over the borough. I mean, I ain't let up all day. I was in one end and out the other. Shouting myself silly, I was. There was nothing, Dad, nothing.
1: Been all over then, have you?
2: All over. I've never known it so slack.
1: So, you didn't get anything?
2: No. Perhaps I'll do better tomorrow, eh?
1: Oh, I expect you'll be wanting your tea. You must be tired after all that hard work.
2: Oh, yeah, I'm knocked out, Dad. I was speaking to some lads down with Caff, and they didn't get nothing either. It's quite all round, it seems. I said they'd never known it so quiet.
1: Oh, you were down at the Caff, then. Had your lunch down there, did you?
2: Yeah.
1: What do you have?
2: Hey?
1: What do you have to eat?
2: Meat pie, mash and gravy, and 2 slices of bread and butter, Bakewell tart and custard, and a cup of tea.
1: All right, was it?
2: Yeah, it's all right. So, you know. And don't change much, does it? I mean, not like yours. Do you want any help with that bite?
1: No, thank you. Was Lenny in there?
2: Lenny? Oh, Lenny! Oh, yeah, Lenny. Oh, yeah, yeah, see, he was in there, Lenny.
1: How's his dad? Any better?
2: Any better?
1: You did ask him, I hope.
2: Well, yes, I mean, of course I did. Yes, he is better. Yes, he said he was a bit better this morning.
1: What's wrong with him, then?
2: Well, what do you mean?
1: Well, you said he was better. I'm asking you, what's wrong with him?
2: Well, he's ill, ain't he?
1: I don't know. Is he?
2: You asked me if I was any better. I mean, if he isn't ill, what do you want to ask me who's any better for?
1: I wanted to see how much of a liar you were.
2: What are you talking about?
1: You ain't been nowhere near that cave.
2: I have?
1: No, you haven't. And you ain't been on the cart all day long, neither.
2: That's a lie. That's a rotten, filthy lie, that is. Who told you that?
1: I can tell you exactly where you've been.
2: I've been on the job.
1: I know you have. I followed you.
2: You what?
1: I followed you.
2: How could you have followed me? We galloped most of the way there. You couldn't have kept up. You're just about knackered by the time you get to the Skinner's Arms, you are.
1: I didn't follow you on foot. I was on this.
2: What, the bike?
1: Yeah, the bike.
2: Get away. You can't ride a bike.
1: Oh, can't I? I'll give you 10-yard start, leg or no leg. 40 years ago, I was a sprint champion in the East Surreys, mate, and I ain't forgotten how to do it yet, either.
2: You liar. You didn't follow me.
1: Where was I, then? 21 Berwick Square. I saw you in that house all day long, and you all standing outside shivering. I had to go over and rub her legs 3 times.
2: I was looking for junk.
1: Liar.
2: No, there's a load of stuff in there. We were sorting it all out.
1: 7 hours you was in there.
2: Well, I was pricing it. You know how long it takes to price it. They're moving, you see. They're having a clear out. I'm going back tomorrow to collect.
1: You're not going nowhere near there tomorrow. I'm no mug, mate. I haven't just fallen off a Christmas tree, you know. I know what's going on. Putting your best suit on, shaving. Give yourself away, don't you? I know you of old. It's birds. Birds is the only thing you ever punch yourself up for.
2: So I spend a day with a bird. That breaks the monotony a bit, don't it? Anyway, what's it got to do with you? I'm over 21. I can't do as I like.
1: In your own time, do as you like, but not while you're supposed to be working. I'm not having it. I don't pay you to go out snogging with birds, do I?
2: I see. It's the money that's bothering you, is it? I thought it was the morality that was worrying you. Well, that's easy settled then, ain't it? Shall we say your share of the loss of income for today was £2? All right. Well, I won't take any wages for today.
1: I don't want your money. I suppose she gave it to you, did she?
2: Well, smash your face in you say things like that. I ain't no gigolo. That money's my own. I earned that. You keep your dirty tongue in your head.
3: Mind your own business. Now, let's have some tea.
1: You get no tea from me. You get tea when you work for it. You want some tea, ask your fancy bit for some. Or did you get turfed out before old man come home? She is married.
3: I don't know, I didn't ask.
1: You keep away from her. I'm going to give you some advice.
2: Oh, advice?
3: Oh, this ought to be good. It's a bit late in life, but nevertheless, welcome. Come on, then, let's have it. Lord Chesterfield's letters to his son.
1: There.
3: Come on, let's hear those pearls of wisdom.
1: I am older than you.
2: Oh, my God. Oh, I wish you'd tell me that when I was a boy. Oh, what difference it would have made to my life. My dad is older than me.
3: I'm overcome.
1: Listen to me. I've seen a lot more life than you have. I'm telling her no good will come out of this.
3: Well, it's done me a lot of good already. Well, it's restored my self-confidence for a start. Oh, it's very nice to know that when you're pushing 40 that the bird still fancies you. Ah, there's nothing wrong with that, Dad. Maybe when I'm as old as you are and I'm past it, I shall start moralising and tutting. But at the moment, I'm not complaining.
1: I'm not moralising, son. I'm trying to explain something to you.
3: There's nothing to explain, Dad. I'm just still desirable, that's all.
1: Listen to me, Harold. I know what I'm talking about. This bird, she lives in a posh house. She's not a bit of old brass, is she?
3: Oh, no. Now, she's got what your generation might call class. Elegant, she is, you know. The way she walks, you can tell. Breeding. That's all there. She's one of them haughty birds, you know. Arrogant, confident of their position in life. That's the sort of thing that only comes out with good schooling. Well, you know the attitude. Let them eat cake. And the house. Oh, the luxury. Oh, she's got it all there. Oh, yeah. She's a definite cut above the other scrubbers I usually knock about with.
2: That's like a breath of fresh air, Dad. It's like walking into another world.
1: And have you stopped to ask yourself why a bird like that should fancy a load of old tat like you?
3: That's a nice way to talk about your own son, ain't it? A load of old tat. An unpolished diamond, maybe.
1: You know. She's got the pick of the land. Why bother with you?
2: Oh, it's chemistry, Dad. I mean, who could explain these things?
3: See, we're like two magnets, irrevocably drawn to each other. It might be a subconscious urge on her part, an effort by the effete upper strain to revitalise itself by introducing elements of the more virile peasant growth.
1: Sounds like a bunch of grapes.
3: Well, I don't know why. She just fancies me, that's all. And she fancied me for myself. It made no difference to her, me being a rag and bone man.
1: Yeah, great Burke. She fancies you because you are a rag and bone man.
3: And what is that supposed to mean?
1: She don't fancy you for yourself. It's because you're common.
3: Uh-huh.
1: Ah, you have a lot to learn. If you think there's anything in this, you're going to be hurt. She won't want to know you tomorrow. She's had her bit of fun.
3: We'll see.
1: She's amusing herself with you. Can't you see that?
3: Well, I'm having a bit of a giggle myself.
1: But it goes deeper than that with you, doesn't it? I know you. You've been waiting for something like this to happen. You've given up trying to get out of this business under your own steam. You're hoping for some rich woman to come along and take you out. Well, they won't. I don't want you hurt, son. I've seen it all before. They're all the same, these posh birds. Their old man's out for the day. They're bored. They've tried everything. They're jaded. They're looking for something new and different. So they have a dabble with a bit of rough.
2: Now keep calling me a bit of rough.
1: Well, that's what it is. It intrigues them. It makes a change. You're a plaything. Can't you see that? A new toy.
3: It's not like that at all. You weren't there. You don't know what went on. You don't know what she said, the way she looked at me. She had respect for me. We just didn't sit there snogging for 7 hours. We chatted. We talked about life, politics, books, culture. We got a lot in common. We were equals. It was more of a marriage of the minds, really. I taught her a few things she didn't know.
1: I bet you did.
3: For instance, I mean, politically naive she was. I sorted her out there. A couple of more visits, she'd have the old Vote Labour posters up in her window.
1: I see. It's her knocked out by you, is it?
4: Well, let's say she was quietly impressed.
1: Poor blimey, you don't half think a lot of yourself, don't you? Full of yourself, aren't you? Well, let me tell you something, mate. Listen carefully to this. This is the voice of experience talking. When I was your age, I was better looking than you are.
4: Oh, naturally. You were taller as well, weren't you?
1: I wasn't taller, but it was wiry with it. And I still got more hair than you, so don't be saucy. Anyway, I was a bit of a goer on the quiet. You never knew that, did you?
4: Oh, yeah, yeah. I've seen that photo you in the straw hat and the Oxford bags. Very sexy. Standing by the shower bag with your foot on a crate of brown ale. Very dashing.
1: Yeah, I was very dashing, even though I said it myself. I was a fine figure of a man. I haven't always been old. I've had me moments. It didn't start with you, you know. You listening?
4: I'm a gog. I can only wait.
1: Right. Well, this is the point. Birds like this one never left me alone. All the ladies were all after me, and there was more in them days. All the big squares in London, there was houses then, there were. Not bedsitters, with maids and butlers. I used to go down those streets, Belgrave Square, Wilton Crescent, all round there. I used to ring me bell, bawl out me cry, and they was hanging out the windows, they were. It's an occupational hazard, rich birds.
4: Oh, I see. So all these young guards officers in the blues, they're all honourable fit steptoes. Is that what you're trying to say?
1: No, I'm not. Now, don't be vulgar. I'm only trying to open your eyes for you. This is the first time it's happened to you. You've never come up against anything like this before. It used to happen to me every day. It's happened to all the lads.
4: Not like this, it hasn't.
1: There you go, you see. You're making a romance out of it. You always have to make a romance out of everything. You got to take it in your stride. Bird on the round fancies you, fair enough. Part of the business. But don't let it go to your head. Don't hang about. Move in, move out, move on. There's always another house next door.
4: You've always had the nasty tendency to coarsen everything, haven't you?
3: Can't you understand, Dad? But it isn't like that. She wasn't hanging out of no window. We met on the doorstep, and our eyes met, and well, that was it. I mean, this isn't move in, move out, and move on as far as Dorothea is concerned. There's something warm and tender. She wants me for myself. Look, I've waited a long time for something like this, Dad. Don't try and degrade it.
1: So, you're going to see her again?
4: Yes. I'm going round tomorrow morning again. And I'm taking some of my books round. We're going to discuss them.
1: You're not going out on the round?
4: No, I'm afraid not, Dad. You'd better make cover arrangements. I'm not saying that this is going to be the end of Steptoe and Son, at least not yet. We'll just have to wait and see. If Dorothea and I find we might possibly have the basis for a durable union, we might decide to shack up together. But that is all in the future.
1: Harold, listen to
4: me. Dad, please. I know what I'm doing. Dorothea and I are grown people. I think she expressed it perfectly yesterday when she said, Harold, in this age of atomic uncertainty, we must grab every happiness wherever we can find it.
1: Ah, Gordon Bennett.
4: And as the French would say, it is une liaison dangereuse. I realise that. But then life is like that, isn't it? I mean, it's total war from the moment you're born till the moment you die. You just have to go along with it, don't you? Either way, Dad, it's no good talking. It started. It started this morning on her doorstep. The dike has been breached.
1: Eh?
4: And all the talking in the world can't stop the deluge of passion. It's opened up.
1: And stops at 4:10, just before old man gets home.
4: Not like she is married. Yes, so now you know. But it's a mockery. She hasn't seen him for 5 years.
1: She told you that, did she?
4: He was a brute and a bully. They had nothing in common. It was a mistake. She was young. She didn't know what she was doing. Would you deny her a chance of happiness?
1: With you? You're joking. Let me take you away from all this, my darling, and come and live with me down at my junkyard. She spun you a right yarn, hasn't she? I've never heard such a load of old codswallop in my life. You walk into that place tomorrow and you'll come shooting out the front door with all your books after you. She probably won't even recognise you.
4: We shall see.
5: We shall see. Dorothea, darling.
6: Oh, not today. Thank you.
7: Right? No, Dorothea, Dorothea, it's me. It's me, Harold. Dorothea, I got some books.
2: Look, it's me, Harold Steptoe, the rag and bone man.
8: And I'm Arthur Thompson, the coal man. You heard what the lady said. Go on, hop it. Go on, don't clear the pitch. Keep it going, eh?
2: Yeah, but I was here yesterday.
8: Well, don't be greedy then.
7: Well, come out. You come out of there. You come out. You've got no light in there. They've got gas central heating in there. You come out. Dorothea, don't listen to him. You'll get all covered in coal dust. You rotten swine. I hope it's a warm winter. I hope you don't sell a bag full.
1: Hello, son. You're home early. Scrub you out, did she?
4: Scrub me out? You must be joking. Crying her eyes out she was when I left her. I told her straight, there's no future in it. We might as well turn it in now. There she was, screaming, shouting at the front door and pleading for me to stay. But I took no notice. I turned me back on her, I walked away. I walked straight down the garden path.
1: And kicked the coal man's horse.
4: And I kicked the coal...
8: You've been following me again.
1: Well, I was only passing by.
7: You nosy little tow rag. You ought to be in MI5, you ought. Give you a sniff of his helmet, you could find Martin Bormann, you could. Ah, what chance have I got? Next time I get a bird, you can come and watch me. It'll save you a lot of messing about.

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2: From the Sky News Centre at midnight, police have praised the hundreds of volunteers who helped search for a missing boy in Suffolk after recovering a body. Three-year-old Noah Woods disappeared from a playground in Brantham on Tuesday afternoon. The news prompted emotional scenes at a leisure centre where locals were organising searches.
3: The mood literally dropped. We've been drawn to that area twice today and unfortunately the last time we were there, he was found.
4: It hits like a dagger in a way. Trying to keep emotions in check has been difficult throughout the day.
5: It's a sad time, it really is, but the community here have been absolutely lovely.
2: Buckingham Palace has hit back after the King was accused of saying Princess Diana would be forgotten soon enough. Her brother Earl Spencer claims in a new book that the then Prince Charles made the comments days after her death. But a royal spokesperson's warned grief can cloud reason and colour memory. Our royal correspondent Laura Bundock says it's very unusual.
6: This is a really remarkable intervention from the palace, a very robust response. They do not normally comment on books, and we only need to go back to the publication of Prince Harry's memoir, Spare. The palace at that point said nothing.
2: A man's been found dead months after he was arrested in connection with the Putney Pusher case. 44-year-old banker Nicholas Brandrum was questioned in June on suspicion of pushing a woman in front of a London bus nearly 10 years ago. Inflation's up again with higher fuel prices and airfares triggering the increase. The rate of price rises hit 3.1% in August. Playwright and novelist Bonnie Greer has died at the age of 77 after a brief illness. She often appeared on TV shows like Question Time. And Manchester United let a two-goal lead slip as they lost 3-2 at home to Brighton, crashing out of the EFL Cup. Fourth-tier Fleetwood knocked out Sheffield United 1-0 and will now host Arsenal in the fourth round. Aston Villa were 3-1 winners at Coventry and Everton went through after beating Wolves 1-0. Meanwhile, Sunderland recorded a 1-0 win over AZ Alkmaar in the Europa League. That's the latest. I'm Stevie Shillinglaw.
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3: I got a call the other day. It was my sister Carolyn saying, Aretha, come by when you can. I've got something that I want to say. And when I got there, she said, you know, rather than go through a long, drawn-out thing, I think the melody on the box will help me explain.

Animals can't speak to drivers. But if they could, they would be asking us, telling us by the sounds of it, to put our litter and fruit waste in the bin. Because roadside litter kills an estimated 3 million animals every year. No wonder they sound miffed. So let's lend them a paw. Let's take our rubbish with us and bin it properly. National Highways. And what's that? They said thanks very much. Northern Air.

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2: From the Sky News Centre at 1, the body of a child has been found in a pond in Suffolk more than 24 hours since a three-year-old boy went missing. Formal identification has yet to take place, but the family of Noah Woods, who disappeared from a Brantham playground on Tuesday afternoon, have been informed. Leslie Cherry's a member of Brantham Parish Council.
3: He was a very lively child and he ran very quickly, and the elderly gentleman that was looking after him just could not keep up with him. And that, I think, is something that the family will be dealing with and have been very strong and very kind about. It's just ended in such tragedy.
2: A book claims the king said Princess Diana would be forgotten soon enough, just days after her death. Buckingham Palace has hit back at the suggestion in the book by her brother Earl Spencer, saying grief can cloud reason and colour memory. The UK's inflation jumped to a five-month high, putting more pressure on the Bank of England to raise interest rates later this morning. The rate of price rises accelerated last month to 3.1%, driven in part by the Iran war. A right-wing extremist who called for the killing of migrants and minorities has been jailed for 5 years. 46-year-old Ivan Jennings admitted encouraging terrorism in online forums. Manchester United let a two-goal lead slip as they lost 3-2 at home to Brighton and crashed out of the EFL Cup. It was the first time in 50 years they've been beaten when having a two-goal lead at Old Trafford. And manager Michael Carrick admits it went horribly wrong.
4: Start of the game and the end of the game was completely different. Didn't feel like the same game, and it's obviously certainly the same emotions at all. So we had the game exactly where we wanted it and let it get away from us in a big way. So yeah, that's the story of the game.
2: Staying with the Cup, and fourth tier Fleetwood knocked out Sheffield United 1-0 and will now host Arsenal in the fourth round. Aston Villa, meanwhile, were 3-1 winners at Coventry, and Everton went through after beating Wolves 1-0. That's the latest. I'm Stevie Shillinglaw.
0: Northern Air.
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Hello there, and welcome to Call Me Number One, the show where we look at two different years from two different decades and play some of the songs that made that coveted number one spot in the UK singles charts. Hello there, I'm Richard Smith, and on this show today our focus will be on the hits of 1986 and 1968. So please do stay with us and enjoy again those number one songs. Now, did you know that 1986 was a year that saw 21 number ones in the UK charts? And the first tune today on Call Me Number One spent 2 weeks at the top of the UK charts, from the 24th of June to the 7th of July. It is The Boys from Wham! And taken from their album The Final, it was billed as their farewell single. It's The Edge of Heaven.